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0: Òní ní 29.
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0: 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He will supply.
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0: 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Iyanu wale. 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
1: My God.
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1: Yes, bless you.
0: In the name of Jesus. In Sunday pepere.
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1: Why you are not there on the mountain?
0: Ko ye mi.
1: I don't know.
0: Tori oni Monday.
1: Because today Monday now.
0: Ni awe wa pojo meji.
1: Our fasting will be there too.
0: Majeun.
1: Don't
0: it wanna pay price.
1: You pay price.
0: Gbawe.
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1: I love where to
0: go. Next level na pe.
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0: Hallelujah meje.
1: Hallelujah.
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1: Make it very loud.
0: Ogo meje.
1: Glory seven times.
0: Osana meje.
1: Osana seven times.
0: Ati ye.
1: Life seven times.
0: Meje.
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0: Koju si ona
1: ke. 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
1: 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Iye! 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Iye! 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Iye! Iye!
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0: Aye mani ka o.
1: What is evil?
0: E won to tin se dada tele.
1: God has been doing well before.
0: What the padlock aye.
1: Something in the padlock life.
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1: Fire.
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1: But the door has been padlocked.
0: I want to come along.
1: There are some over there.
0: It's cemetery one along.
1: The rest they are looking for.
0: Inu agada godolowa.
1: It is somebody's padlock here.
0: Oh my lagbara.
1: Oh,
0: meyeka handi apa.
1: Jesus.
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0: O ti fi ami oroyan
1: mi. Yes, anointed me.
0: Lati wasu itusile.
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0: E wa ninu emi o.
1: Be spirit at this time.
0: Ojo la awon omo mi.
1: The future of my children.
0: Jade ku onu.
1: Come out of evil bad luck.
0: Oh
1: yeah. Oh yeah.
0: Aye mi jade nu agada godo. 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
0: Awa ori oke lo wa lara mi.
1: I feel the hand of the mountain above
0: me. Yes sir.
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0: Gbogbo en to fi lagun mi sofo.
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0: the kilo de ti awon eyan nla gun lai logun.
1: Why are people laboring nothing to show?
0: Inu ogun ni won tun pari si o.
1: They ended up in that.
0: Won si se won ojere.
1: They labor no reward.
0: Monday o ni gbodo yato.
1: This Monday must be different.
0: Monday eleyi.
1: This Monday.
0: O gbodo fore.
1: You must speak good.
0: Monday ni.
1: This Monday.
0: O gbodo bi eri.
1: You must have testimony.
0: O gbodo bi owo la.
1: Money.
0: Awon lo fi lagun mi so.
1: Who are those wasting my effort?
0: Ile gbe won mi.
1: Oh,
0: swallow them.
1: Swallow them.
0: Swallow them.
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1: So you need to speak up.
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0: Oni bi to mu e lo.
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1: Milk and honey.
0: Oni next level.
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1: Daddy.
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1: You realize the case.
0: Eyin ota enu ona.
1: Enemy at the end of
0: my success. Enemy oni lo.
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0: Oluwa wa oku adua merin ma de wa so awon asirikan iyo yen atowo yen
1: that's not the money
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0: Christy Baglagure, Lauti Mapani, Lagodo Wednesday, 1st July, the Tuesday 7th, Lagome Sale na IBA, Yes, for our Yoti Masse, Big Magalo, Sifile Lui, Shia Wutori, Sogu Tumba Wafira, Apar Shalar Wata, 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
1: My name is Grace. I work from Nyanya. I walk around area 1 here. So anytime I pass, I do see people gather here. 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God will do everything. He said, no, you cannot be patient again. 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I can't say, oh, call your friend, whether he will agree, so that you will stay with him. Then I'll call my friend. We squat together before we find what to do. I call my friend first. She said no, she cannot give chance like that, that she's occupied. He called his friend, the same problem. As we were discussing inside room, then my younger brother enter. He said, what happened that we sit together like this? I do. I said, talk. Before I talk, landlord enter, say, pack. I say, pack from my house. He said, Oga, calm down now. Oga say, no, they calm down. As they were exchanging words, my brother's phone rang. Then he picked. As he was talking together with his friend from outside Canada, then landlord speak. He heard from him. He said, what is going on there? What is the problem? Then he said, it was my sister, their landlord had removed the roof, and he said they should park, and they don't have where to go. Then he said, give the landlord phone, let me speak to him. He said he will not collect, he's not even giving out for rent again, he wants to sell the house. Say, we don't have money to buy house. Then he said, collect the phone first, and hear what the person will say. It's not somebody from here. As he collected the phone, then the boy asked him that, how much is the house rent? He said, he's not giving out for house rent again. He wants to sell the house. We don't have money to buy house. Then he said, okay. You don't even ask him, how much are you selling the house? He said, I will give you so amount. Give me your account number. First, he gave us our phone. He used his own phone, send account number. He said, you can remain now. I'm the one leaving the house for you now. In fact,
2: hallelujah. Jesus. Jesus.
1: Jesus. Jesus.
3: I celebrate your grace. If there's
4: any power way against your destiny,
3: don't be a joel, I'm
4: shaking your future. Hey, mighty fire today.
3: I get bad.
4: Please let us pray.
3: Everybody
4: will shout.
3: Olua lost.
4: Oh Lord, go ahead of
3: Bogboy dinner.
4: Every hindrance.
3: No, you are no go.
4: On my way to glory.
3: Who
4: them down?
3: Oh, God.
4: My destiny that is locked up with my sibling. That yourself. And the money.
3: But me physical.
4: Keep it somewhere first.
3: Oh, why?
4: The money. You already know how to do it.
3: And the cunning moment for
4: someone said, I'll just keep my own. It's always at home.
3: There
4: that you cannot do it.
3: My Zatan, you
4: don't
3: say.
4: Don't forget about the
3: oh, money, kidding.
4: You'll be going to
3: and
4: fro.
3: And your money at Timale.
4: My destiny that's been locked up.
3: Oh, go, Milati.
4: My glory that's been locked up.
3: Spiritual prayer.
4: It's a spiritual prayer.
3: Ma wo bi ene pump.
4: See it as if you are calling it out.
3: Ibuko mini ati.
4: My blessing that's been locked up.
3: Jada wa me.
4: Oh,
3: God. Oh, God. Tẹ̀síwájú.
4: Do not depress forward.
3: Kò ní ṣeun.
4: There will be no danger.
3: Ẹ lọ pẹ̀lú Psalm 46.
4: Go with Psalm 46.
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4: There's a covenant here.
3: À ń lo Psalm 11
4: 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The covenant is Psalm 11.
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4: It's a covenant also.
3: Pẹ̀lú Psalm 99.
4: With Psalm 99.
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4: 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Thank you, Jesus.
3: Psalm 46.
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3: 11.
4: Psalm 11.
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3: Oya oya oya oya oya.
4: Amen. You have
3: to run away.
4: You have to say.
3: Oria, no.
4: Amen. You have to say.
3: In the name of
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5: Some are asking who are those that supposed to be on the
4: mountain. Number one.
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5: All of you that have lost God.
4: You have reduced spiritually.
5: O ti wo gomo ko ti diku
4: nbe. 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
4: o. O le gbadura.
5: You can no more pray.
4: O le gbawe.
5: You can no more fast.
4: O gbo Oluwa.
5: You don't even hear from God again.
4: Emi ma ti kuro lara.
5: Holy Ghost has left you.
4: Number two.
5: Ipele keji.
4: Gbogbo awon ti ogo won o toro mo.
5: Don't that your glory.
6: Your meaning no tragic. Problem in our dominion. We can die there and
5: just. Olagun yi no more speaking.
4: O ti soro ri o.
5: It has spoken before.
4: Wọ́n ti
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5: 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No child.
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5: 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My father is inviting you.
4: Number four.
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5: No doubt of marriage.
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5: forever. You cannot continue as a single forever now.
4: O kan package. O yẹ kó o marry.
5: You should have married.
4: You need to be taken care of.
5: O yẹ kí o ma tọ́jú ẹ.
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5: Who are those
4: people in my life? Gbogbo àkọ́bí.
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5: And their parents.
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5: If not for another person.
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5: 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Come to the mountain.
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5: We have each other.
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5: 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Who are the next category?
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5: All ministers of God.
4: Ti o yẹ kan ti jẹ yan.
5: That ought to have become great.
4: Wọ́n sọ fún mi pé.
5: I'm being told.
4: Kí n wá pé yìí.
5: I should invite you.
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5: I should invite you.
4: Àti bẹ́ẹ̀ bẹ́ẹ̀ lọ.
5: And so.
4: Sọ́rẹ́ ni Monday.
5: Today Monday.
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5: There's no need to announce it much.
4: Gbogbo wa láti mọ̀.
5: We all know.
4: A mọ̀ fọrẹ́ sílẹ̀.
5: That we open the door with an offering.
4: Gbogbo àwa tí a bá dẹ̀ gbàgbọ́.
5: And all of us that believe.
4: Wípé ìpè yìí.
5: That this commission.
4: Ọlọ́run ló ran authority.
5: God has sent authority to us.
4: Ẹsẹ̀ ti week
5: yìí. Do that of this week.
4: Cross over week la wa.
5: Ọ̀sẹ̀ ìdẹ́kọjá la wa.
4: pe ni ore ire koja.
5: How is the crossover of it?
4: Ti pare baka ni
5: ko se ti. But
4: let all families be part of this.
5: Ki won ko pa
4: be se tori akobi e. Se tori awon mologo
5: tori.
4: Se ni tori ara re. Tori bi to lo.
5: Because of your testimony.
4: Mo ni de. Ogori ade
5: kuja.
4: In the name of Jesus. Mama funi akano.
5: Give me the candidate.
4: Ati phone number.
5: Phone number I can call.
4: Don't ni question.
5: I don't have
4: a send testimony.
5: You don't have to send your testimony.
4: Send it here.
5: Send it here.
4: Don't talk about lady or any shele.
5: Yes, I'm going to give that away today.
4: Bameka Psalm 126.
5: That's Psalm 126.
4: Lie wobata.
5: Without your shoes.
4: And die kulo mi pada.
5: Restore my loss is
4: over. Fiore isi maje.
5: I use this topic as a covenant.
4: Fui da pada.
5: For restoration of my glory.
4: Yes, sir.
5: Thank you, Father. 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God bless you.
4: What is that for you?
5: It is well with you.
4: Don't you say
5: it. Because you have done this.
4: Lord, logo.
5: Hey, my God, you
4: should. Oh, say that.
5: You have stopped every woman.
4: You are blessed.
5: I don't
4: have to go.
5: Anyone
4: suffer.
5: Tell them.
4: Mario,
5: my God.

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8: 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Welcome to Divine Connection Hour, a program anchored by Pastor Roland Oluwole, the presiding pastor of Dynamic Prayer Chapel, number 106, Iju Fagba Road, beside Olowosoke Dile Police Station, Iju Road. God bless you as you listen.
9: Glory to God. You are welcome to this morning edition of Divine Connection Hour. This is a prayer and inspiration program sponsored by Dynamic Nation. My name is Pastor Roland Oluwole. Good morning. I pray with you today. The power of the living God will sustain this family. The plan of the living God will come to pass. Your expectations shall not be frustrated this year. In all the areas you are still looking unto God for help, God will send help unto you. Your eyes will not see evil. Your ears will not hear evil. In the name of the Lord, the power of the living God will sustain this family. It shall be joy all through the season, and the name of the Lord will be glorified. So shall it be in Jesus' mighty name. Amen. Once again, you are welcome to this morning program. This is a program we bring our way every day, Monday to Friday, 6 o'clock in the morning to 6:30. By the grace of God, this week, our teaching is for so many people, and we want to sincerely encourage all of us to be part of this program this week. I would like you to pay close attention to the message of this week. And what we are going to look at this week is this subject: how do you pray when you are surrounded by enemies? How do you pray when you are surrounded by enemies? The book of Psalm 34, verse 19, the Bible says, many are the afflictions of the righteous. It did not say few. It says many are the afflictions of the righteous. Meaning that being righteous does not get you immune from trouble. Meaning that the righteous can have problems. But it says, but the Lord delivered him out of them all. The Bible says, it keepeth all his bones, although the enemy tried to break it. But the Lord keepeth all his bones, but not one of them is broken. How do you pray when you are surrounded by enemies? Because it doesn't matter how righteous you may be. It doesn't matter how holy you may be. Challenges of life do come. Troubles of life do come. Whether you are righteous or not, whether you are a child of God or not, whether you go to church or not, affliction is one thing that will come at one time or the other. The book of Psalm 118, verse 10 to 13. The Bible says, all nations compassed me about, but in the name of the Lord will I destroy them. They compassed me about like bees. They are quenched as the fire of thorns. For in the name of the Lord I will destroy them. Thou hast thrust so at me that I might fall, but the Lord helped me. They compassed me about like bees, plenty, surrounded by them. So if you have ever seen bees attacking people before, it is a terrible thing. It says they compassed me about like bees, but in the name of the Lord I will destroy them. Ladies and gentlemen, being compassed like bees, problems of the righteous. How do you pray when you are surrounded by enemies? 2 Corinthians chapter 4, verse 8 and 9. The Bible says, for we are troubled on every side, yet not distressed. We are perplexed, but not in despair. Persecuted, but not forsaken. We are cast down, but not destroyed. All these things represent challenges, represent problems. Being troubled means problems. Being distressed means problem. Being persecuted means problem. Being forsaken means problems. The Bible now says, but you will not be destroyed. In 2 Corinthians chapter 4, verse 17, the Bible says, for our light affliction, which is but for a moment, worketh for us a far more exceeding and eternal weight of glory. For the righteous, the affliction is a temporary matter. That is why the Bible says, for your light affliction. For the Bible says, it shall come to pass. Now, in the book of Romans chapter 8, verse 28 and verse 31, the Bible says, and we know that all things work together for good to them that love God, to them who are the called according to his purpose. Verse 31 now says, what shall we then say to these things? If God is for us, who can be against us? Ladies and gentlemen, problems are a fact of life. The issue is not if problem comes, it is when problem comes, because surely they will come, either in piece or in pieces, either in shape or in sizes, they will come. What is a problem? A problem is a state of difficulty. It is a source of difficulty. By problem, we mean circumstances that involve uncertainty. We mean trouble, conflict, dilemma, crisis. That is what we call problems. So, problems are unavoidable. The only place you can go and you won't have any problem at all is in the grave or in the cemetery. And even in that grave, it is only when you have Jesus that you won't have problem. Because if you still die and go to the grave without having Jesus, then your problem has just started. So problems are unpredictable. If somebody is driving a car, you do not plan for a flat tire. You just discover one of the tires has gone flat. The same thing with problems. Problems are unpredictable. How do you pray when you are surrounded by enemies? The first thing you must understand is that weeping is never an answer. Weeping does not solve any problem. In many instances in the Bible, when Jesus rebuking people for weeping, there was a time Jesus rebuked people for weeping at funeral, but he himself wept after Lazarus died. The question is why? The answer is wrong spirit can move people to weep. The spirit of fear can move people to weep. Paul was a man who could weep and who could also rejoice, according to Philippians chapter 3 verse 8 and 2 Corinthians chapter 2 verse 4. The Bible talks about two kinds of sorrow. It talks about godly sorrow, which worketh repentance. And he talks about the sorrow of the world, which worketh death. Delilah wept concerning Samson in order to get information to destroy Samson. Today, many wives still weep until they get their way. Some weep because of self-pity. If you go to prison houses or where a death sentence has been issued on somebody, there is a lot of weeping and crying. But if you look at it very well, most of them are weeping mostly because they were caught. This is not a godly sorrow that worketh repentance. The Bible says Esau cried because he lost his birthright. He cried, but he found no repentance. There is a lot of weeping in the world today. Many of our sisters has become a small expert in crying. But the trouble with weeping is that it never solves any problem, especially if there is a wrong spirit behind that weeping. There is a lot of weeping all over the world today, but it does not good at all, because people only weep when they are in trouble. There are some people, they weep because it is customary to cry. When somebody begins to cry as a result of the enemy behind his issue or behind her life, and the cry is motivated by wrong spirit, the person is already defeated. When weeping comes spontaneously and it is not a habit, then it is moved by the Spirit of God. it can bring many advantages, but it is different from the kind of weeping we find these days among Christians. Some weep because they want an advantage. I've seen a businessman crying at a funeral in order to attract customers. Some will cry because they are in trouble. Somebody hit a car from behind, and because the car is expensive, came down and he began to weep. Somebody's son was jailed and he began to weep in the court. I've seen a man who lost her girlfriend and he cried for 2 days. Some are moved by evil spirit to weep. Most of the weeping you find these days are backed up by discouraging spirit. Many people weep because they are moved by wrong spirit, wrong motive. Many people weep because they are moved by the right spirit. Some weep because they are interceding. When you begin to talk about levels of prayer, you get to a level of a prayer that is called liquid prayer. That is, you are crying like Anna on the altar of prayers. This is called liquid prayers. But then, crying and weeping while surrounded by the enemy is a waste of time. Crying and weeping when surrounded by the enemy can never get you anywhere. It is sheer wasting of time, because weeping has never solved a problem before in the face of challenges. Neither will it ever solve problem. That is why anybody that come to Jesus and the person is weeping, Jesus will first of all says, weep not. Because weeping in the face of trouble is just a waste of time. It has never solved a problem before. Neither will it ever solve a problem. How do you pray when you are surrounded by the enemy? Because I have to deal with the issue of weeping first. Because a lot of us find time to cry when faced with life challenges. And all the cry and all the weeping when you are surrounded by the enemy is a useless cry that can never alter anything, that can never bring out a solution. Weeping doesn't bring out solution when you are faced with challenges. They are just emotional exercise. So when you are surrounded by the enemy and all you do is to begin to cry and weep, you make yourself an easy prey to the enemy for destruction, because your spirit will be down, your spiritual immunity will go down. So it will be so easy for the enemy to continue from where they stop. All those crying in the morning, crying in the evening is a sheer waste of time, because you are just empowering your enemies with those tears. If Jesus, the purest man that ever stepped the earth, had enemies, it is certain that we are going to have enemies, except we want to live in a full paradise. This is why you begin to study the Bible. You will find different strategy in the warfare as recorded in the Bible. There are many parallels between those Bible battles and the spiritual battles we fight. Sometimes the enemy comes as a roaring lion, and sometimes the enemy comes as angel of light. But be assured that the enemy will surely come. Either they come like a roaring lion, breathing so high, intimidating and boasting, or they may decide to come as angel of light, quiet, humble, appealing, but yet they are still problems. So the enemy can come as a roaring lion, and sometimes the enemy can come as angel of light. So be rest assured that the enemy will surely come. So if you are a good reader of the Bible, you find different passages of warfare. You find frontal attack. You find ambush. You find night raiders. you find using of spies in order to get information about the enemy. But then we live in an unfriendly world where you cannot precisely say who is a genuine friend or who is a betrayer. Jesus said, I send you as sheep among wolves. Be wise. So when we are surrounded by the enemies, how do we pray? The book of 2 Kings chapter 6, we read from verse 12 to verse 18. The Bible says, and one of his servants said, none, my lord, O king, but Elisha, the prophet, that is in Israel. Tell the king of Israel the words that thou speakest in thy bedchamber. And he said, go and spy where he is, that I may send and fetch him. And it was told him, saying, behold, he is in Dothan, therefore send he there horses and chariots and a great host. And they came by night and compassed the city about. And when the servant of the man of God was risen early and gone forth, behold, an host compassed the city, both with horses and chariots. And his servant said unto him, alas, my master, how shall we do? What do we do? We are already surrounded by the enemies. Verse 16, and he answered, fear not, for they that be with us are more than they that be with them. Verse 17, and Elisha prayed and said, Lord, I pray thee, open his eyes that he may see. And the Lord opened the eyes of the young man, and he saw, and behold, the mountain was full of horses and chariots of fire round about Elisha. Verse 18, and when they came down to him, Elisha prayed unto the Lord and said, smite these people, I pray thee, with blindness. And he smote them with blindness, according to the word of Elisha. I pray for you this morning, every power that want to do you evil, every power that is running around to waste your life or waste the life of any member of this family, the power of the Lord will smite that power with blindness in the name of Jesus. Here was a man who was within a matter of minutes prayed that the eyes of one person should be opened, and he did a roundabout turn and prayed for some other people to be blind. The prophet of old in the Bible, they uses both curses and blessings depending where you stand. If you go and become their enemy, may God have mercy on you. Now, in 2 Kings chapter 6, when we look at verse 24, the Bible says, it came to pass after this that Ben-Hadad, king of Syria, gathered all his hosts and went up and besieged Samaria. So, Samaria again was surrounded by the enemies. Now, let us see what happened in 2 Kings chapter 7, verse 6. 2 Kings chapter 7, verse 6. For the Lord had made the host of the Syrians to hear a noise of chariots and a noise of horses, even the noise of a great host. And they said one to another, lo, the king of Israel had hired against us the kings of the Hittites and the kings of the Egyptians to come upon us. Verse 7, wherefore they arose and fled in the twilight, and left their tents and their horses and their asses, even the camp as it was, and fled for their lives. I pray for you, every enemy that surrounded your life, either in the village or in the city, God will cause a great noise. They will hear the noise of great hosts, and they shall flee before you in the name of Jesus. The first time the place of Elisha was surrounded in Syria, when they surrounded Elisha, blindness was the answer. Second time now, they surrounded Samaria. This time, the Lord ordained terrifying noise and they fled. I pray again, all the enemies camping around you, they shall hear terrifying noises in the name of the Lord. Every enemy that surrounds this family, every enemy that surrounds your marriage, God Himself will fight that battle. Their weapons will go back to them. Their evil imaginations will come upon their life. As many that join hands together to pull you down, as many that conspired to destroy this home, as many that has vowed to strike you with sickness, in the name of the Lord, the anger of God will come upon them. In the name of Jesus. They surrounded Elisha. Elisha prayed, blindness came upon all of them. They went blind. They surrounded Samaria. They prayed, and God terrified them and they fled. I pray for you today. God will terrify your enemies. God will terrify. It doesn't matter how many they are. In the name of the Lord, God will terrify them. And the power of the Lord will give you peace. In the precious name of Jesus Christ. What we are going to be looking at this week. How do you pray when you are surrounded by enemies? This is what we are looking at this week. Number one, weeping is never an answer. Weeping has never solved a problem before. Neither will it solve any problem. So no matter the challenges, no matter the trouble, no matter the circumstances, no matter the way you are being besieged, weeping is not the answer. Clean your eyes. Don't just be emotionally down. Brace up and cry to the Lord to fight this battle. There are many weapons in the artillery of God that you can use to fight the battle. Elisha uses the first one, which is blindness. So those people that surrounded him, those enemies, he cried to the Lord for them to be blind. And it was so. At another time, they besieged Samaria. He cried again. And God rose up. He terrified the enemies and they fled. I pray for you today. God will terrify those enemies. They will flee before you in the name of Jesus. Any weapon they gather to fight you, the weapon will go back to sender in the name of Jesus Christ. This week, this is what we are looking at. How do you pray when you are surrounded by enemies? How do we pray? What and what should we do? These are the things we are looking at this week. And by the grace of God, I quickly want to invite you for the Thursday program we do, which is interdenomination. This Thursday, by the grace of God. Are you suffering from dream attack? I invite you for that program. Do you have a standby enemy that is busting at you? I invite you for this program. Number three, do you confide in somebody and that somebody suddenly becomes an enemy? I invite you for this program. Are you listening to me this morning and you are being pursued and followed by the spirit of death? I invite you for this program. Number five, are people fighting you without any cause? They just conspired against you? I invite you for this program. Number six, do hand join in hand about your life in your marriage? Do people gather to fight you in that marriage? I invite you for this program. Number seven, Do people run you down, moving from place to place to damage your character? I invite you for this program. Number 9. Do people lie against you, that anywhere they just lie and they stand by that lies? Do they raise a false witness against you? I invite for this program. And number 9, do you suffer hatred? When you are surrounded by the enemies, what do you do? I invite this category of people this Thursday, and please come fasting. How do you pray when you are surrounded by enemies? The power of the Lord will rest upon you in the name of Jesus. Please join us this week. It's going to be an eye-opener. It's going to be very refreshing. And the Lord will be giving you tips of how to escape when the enemy compass you like bees. The Lord will give you victory and it shall be well with you in the name of Jesus Christ. Amen. We sincerely appreciate all of us for the privilege to be part of your day. It shall be well with you. In case you'd like to talk to me, can call me on this number, 080-230-43778. 080-230-43778. My name is Pastor Roland Oluwole. God be with you. The Lord bless you in the name of Jesus Christ. God will give you victory. It doesn't matter how many they are. You are going to be an overcomer. And the glory of the Lord will be seen in your life. He will fight your battle in the name of Jesus Christ. May once again, good morning and have a beautiful day. God bless you.
8: We are sure you've been blessed. You can reach on to our Father in the Lord, Pastor Roland Oluwole, on 0802-304-3778. God bless you.
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2: Morning. This is Monday Miracle Message with Reverend Layi Oye Oladimoye, representing Omega International Christian Institute and Bible College, and of course, Super Education Academy, SEDACA, educating the world for God's glory. Today is another Monday. Let us pray. Heavenly Father, in the name of Jesus, on this day, we want to thank you and appreciate you for giving us the opportunity to see the last Monday of the month. God, have all the glory in the name of Jesus. All your people are listening in different places to receive attention today. God, use your power to release grace to them for miracles, signs, and wonders in the mighty name of Jesus. God, do that for your glory. Do that for your glory. Do that for your glory. In Jesus' mighty name we pray. Amen. Our regular phone numbers are 080-2734-9658. 080-2734-9658. The second one for WhatsApp messages and other requests are 080-3229-0755. 080-3229-0755. Miracles by understanding divine strategies to control anger. We got a lot of responses from the listeners last week, and in fact, they asked for more. And that is why we are coming up with this part two on the strategies to control anger as a Christian who need miracles, signs, and wonders. So the topic is miracles by understanding divine strategies to control anger. Anger is an explosion of agony. Take note of this. Anger is the agony ladder with which the mountain of madness is climbed by any man or woman that lowers his or her own reasoning. The book of Proverbs chapter 16 verse 32 says, "He who is slow to anger is better than the mighty." That is, self-control is stronger than shouting, fuming, and sweating for nothing. For you to enjoy ultimate miracles in life, please take note of this message, because God knows why he has allowed you to be part of those that will listen to the program today. Every living Christian needs quality meditation on the Word of God before quality manifestation can be enjoyed. Thank you, Holy Spirit. Glory be to you, O God. Hallelujah. There is a pathetic story of one of the ancient prophets in the Bible. In fact, he wrote the first five books of the Holy Bible. His name is Moses, a man of spiritual privilege, who was given the opportunity to see God face to face, but he had a problem. His problem was anger. Anger, yes, in spite of his recognized humility, to the extent that God described him as the meekest man. One day, he was to rescue one of his people by fighting an Egyptian. Because of his endemic disease of hunger, he went beyond fighting. He killed a man and became a murderer. In the book of Numbers chapter 20, this same prophet Moses was asked to speak to the rock in order to get water for the Israelites. Instead of following the instruction of God to the letter, the spirit of anger misled him and he struck the rock instead of speaking to the rock. What a serious matter. At that point, God had to take a serious but painful decision against him. You see, God said, that particular Canaan, you may smell it, you may sight it, but you will not enter there. I therefore pray for somebody today. Whatever power of any evil spirit that will not allow you to catch your ultimate glory in life, that power is declared dead and buried. Dead and buried today in the name of Jesus. What is Canaan? Canaan is a land flowing with milk and honey. Canaan is a specially selected environment for the people of Israel to enjoy riches and honor. However, Moses prepared his people for it as planned, but he himself did not reach the place because of hunger, a killer of glory. Thank you, Holy Spirit. Today, I decree into your life and my life that whatsoever will create a problem Whatsoever we create a problem of hunger or any evil of any sort that will not allow us to enjoy the glory of God as planned for our destiny, heaven will destroy it today in the name of Jesus. I prophesy that anger will not waylay you on your way to the realm of wonders in the mighty name of Jesus. Thank you, Heavenly Father. Glory be to you, O God. In Jesus' mighty name, I pray. Hunger is serious. Divine strategies to apply. Let's look at them. 1. Embrace peace in all intents and purposes. Jesus said, "My peace I give to you, not as the world can give, but as I only can give." The late Mother Teresa, a servant of the Most High God, said, "Peace starts with a smile," when she won the prestigious Nobel Peace Prize in 1978. According to Mother Teresa's analogy, nothing deserves hatred apart from sin. Nobody deserves hatred apart from Satan. And that was the case he used to analyze the situation of wars and troubles between nations. He said that no war or confusion between nations are usually settled on the battlefield. No, they settle those confusions and wars at roundtable discussions. At that point, you will beam a smile, and because every quality smile is infectious, the other party also will respond with a smile and hug the opposing party, and settlement begins. The point is this: anytime you display anger, your heart is at war. The fire is burning and it has to be quenched with water, the water of wisdom, knowledge, and understanding of God's word. To flare up, it will fuel the fire. Don't do that. Just keep calm. If your wife offends you, say, "Babe, you are more beautiful than that attitude. I value you more than that. Please, let us adjust. You have made yourself as part of the thing, so that the woman can think and begin to adjust with you. If it is your husband, call him aside. He is not a goat. Tell him he is more handsome and valuable to you than that he has just done. That in your heart, he has and he enjoys the best of prominence.

0: The two of us who gave birth to you, we know that you are an important child. Respond to whatever correction we are making so that your future can enjoy coloration. There's no child that will not think when he or she hears that. These positive approaches in all situations and circumstances can win and work well. Today, whatever sick, whether you are sick or healthy in any form, you will enjoy miracles in the mighty name of Jesus. Miracles in the mighty name of Jesus. Miracles in the mighty name of Jesus. It starts from something. It begins from something. Our heart has to be triumphant before we can enjoy victory. Always recite Ecclesiastes chapter 7, verse 9. That says that
1: anger, awesome talk every day,
0: anger rests in the bosom of a fool. That is, the accommodation of anger is the heart of a foolish person. Tell yourself, I am not a fool. I can't be angry. Under tension, don't be hasty to react. It is dangerous. It can increase hypertension and stress. We can't say everything on radio. 4 months after the program today, and you will enjoy the grace of God. Heaven will respond with attention to your cases in the mighty name of Jesus. In that home, you will enjoy peace. In that business, you will enjoy peace. In that relationship, you will enjoy peace. In your friendship with people, you will enjoy peace. In your company, you will enjoy peace. The grace of God will abound to make you to behave righteously in all situations. The year is halfway gone. Pray like this. Every harrow of disappointment that has been following me from January to June, you are not permitted to follow me into the second half of this year. Therefore, I decree, backfire by fire, backfire by fire, backfire by fire. Now, in the name of Jesus, in the name of Jesus, in the mighty name of Jesus Christ of Nazareth. Somebody lost a very big opportunity 3 years ago, and you are listening to me today. The Lord has said that particular opportunity, the one that is greater, you will get it now, now, now, in the name of Jesus. The new thing that he will do will daze you and daze your enemies and your friends. On this day, you will be celebrated. You will move forward forever. You will enjoy the glory of God in the name of Jesus. That man that is already confused because of debt, you don't know how to come out of the cage of indebtedness. On this day, heaven rescues you by fire. Now, in the name of Jesus. Now, in the name of Jesus. Now, in the mighty name of Jesus Christ. In fact, you are already discussing with your wife that you want, you may run away from where you live so that people will not see you around. No, no, no. Help will come. The north and south, the east and west, the central hemisphere, places known and unknown, will gather favors to support your financial surplus. In the name of Jesus. In the name of Jesus. In the mighty name of Jesus Christ of Nazareth. Thank you, Heavenly Father. Glory be to you, O God. In Jesus' mighty name. All other people that need the attention of God the Almighty. Oh, there is a woman. That particular woman, you are the only one taking care of your 3 children. And now you are at the particular stage in your life that confusion is pervading. Oh. The peace of God nullifies the confusion. The peace of God nullifies the confusion. If there is an enchantment from the camp of the wicked, right away, that judgment is nullified in Jesus' name. The grace of God rejoices over the judgment of the wicked. Therefore, your situation becomes peaceful. Peaceful, peaceful, peaceful, peaceful. Enjoy the peace of God. The peace of God. Now, in the name of Jesus. In the name of Jesus. In the mighty name of Jesus Christ of Nazareth, your case is settled. Your case is settled. Your case is settled. In Jesus' mighty name. Now, that particular company, all the board members who are frustrated because of the economy of Nigeria, that company will go into liquidity, that it will go into liquidation. You won't liquidate that business. God has already raised an help. You will discover the help this week in the mighty name of Jesus. This week in the mighty name of Jesus. This very week in Jesus' name. Thank you, God. If that company is revived, remember to share your testimony. Your case is settled. Your case is settled. In Jesus' mighty name we pray. Once again, our phone numbers are 080-2734-9658. 080-2734-9658. The second one for WhatsApp messages and other requests or testimonies is 080-3229-0755. 080-3229-0755. My name

0: name is Reverend Layi Oye, or Ladimoye, representing Omega International Christian Institute and Bible College. 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Have a wonderful week and a wonderful day. In Jesus' mighty name, bye for now.
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0: good morning, Lagos. Good morning, Nigeria. It's about time for the newspaper review on Jordan 105.5 FM, Lagos. This is currently 7 a.m. And yeah, it's a beautiful Monday morning. Today, the weather is really chilly. Like, I came out of my house and I'm like, am I still in Nigeria? This weather is so good. And yeah, how was your weekend? How was your night? I hope you're doing great. Today, while I was rushing to work, I encountered an incident. Like, someone had an accident on the road, and it was a fatal accident. The cops was actually on the road, and they were looking for, I think, the family members of the person to pick the person up. And it just made me to realize that life is actually so short. It's funny how everybody keeps rushing, keep making plans for the next big thing, and we never actually stop to appreciate how, you know, blessed we are to wake up every day and be alive or go out and come back home safely. I feel like that's a very underrated blessing, because the person was a bike driver or a bike rider, and I think there was a trailer as well involved in the accident. So you can tell that this person woke up from their houses and they went out to source for, would I say, greener pasture, livelihood and all, and imagine they're gone within a blink of an eye. So yeah, let us appreciate life while we are still alive. This is the newspaper. This is the review on Jordan 105.5 FM. My name is Ruki Karim. And it's always a pleasure to be on your radio set. Today, our analyst for the day is always JFR Charles Idehor. And he just majestically walked into the studio this morning. Good morning, Dr. Charles. Oh, good morning, Mr. Charles.
1: I thought you could let me cut my breakfast, but it's okay.
0: Yeah, you know, I was about to talk about you, and then you walked in.
1: Yeah, the accident you said, I had a dose of the traffic now.
0: Oh.
1: I just sometimes, where I live, the road is under repair, so it causes traffic.
0: Yeah.
1: So what happened was that I had to go pass through the old Abeokuta Road. Behold, there was serious traffic. So I was imagining what could have happened this morning. So it was when I got to Charity Road that I discovered what you were expecting. As I explained it. So if you are passing Charity Road, you may be wondering, because the traffic is maddening. Is maddening. So there's a bike there. There's fire. I don't know whether the cops or something say.
0: Yes, there. It's
1: the fire there. Fire in there. And it's some of these trucks that convey gravels and sand. But all I always say is that Okada people, most of them, they are ill-trained to ride Okada. Mm-hmm. So they don't understand the traffic rules of riding an Okada. So they just think they have 9 lives. If they lose one, they have 8 left. Mm-hmm. But one life is one life. Now, that one is gone. I'm sure he must have told the people this morning and coming, let me quickly go and look for money. But now, his life will be cut short.
0: So, he had head injury.
1: Head injury, yes. I saw something like this. People just got out. So it's directly at the junction of the intersection between Charity Road and Old Abeokuta Road, very close to the opposite those E3s around there. So if you are tuned to us, you are listening to us, if you are not already stuck, you may decide to consider other routes. Faba, if that is, it's also along the route and all, because the traffic is maddening. I had a dose of it this morning.
0: When I came from my estate coming down to I was just stuck on the road. I didn't know what was
1: going on. You know, when you're coming from Agege in the morning, it's usually free.
0: Yes.
1: It's when you are going off. But that one is even more difficult than even when you are living there. We want to let you know, if you are listening to us, whether it's Marwa, is you remember the accident that Ore had last week? Ore also had an accident that made her to rush her to the hospital. That's why she's not here for a while. It's because of this irresponsible driving of the tricycle driver, the rider that took it. And I saw the guy when we came to the hospital. Look at him, you know. Very wretched and all that, and were you driving like that? And as early as that, you were already high on the Shekpe.
0: Oh my God!
1: You know, so please, if you are rude, and always tell them, because sometimes when I'm driving, you see bikes overtaking me by the right, and by the right, I'm close to this pavement. You don't see Nigeria maintains right hand, that is left hand drive and right hand way. You understand what I'm saying? Your steering is on the left hand of the car, but you are driving on the right hand. So you are supposed to overtake on the left, because the left is where the mirror that the driver will see the back is mostly placed, and then you have the one on the roof and all that. But this boy, because they are not taught, they will be overtaken on the right. How can you see the right instantly? So that's why some of these things, they happen. So if you are an Okada man, you are listening to us, do not overtake on the right anymore. Overtake where the driver can easily see you. That's on the left of the car, not on the right of the car. Most times this thing causes accident. So they should understand that there are rules to this game. So one more time, good morning to everybody. And then let me quickly use this opportunity to also apologize to those who couldn't listen to us yesterday, because we couldn't host our show yesterday, the feedback yesterday, because of some technical challenges. But you are hearing us now, so which means we have sorted it out. That's it. So good morning. Ruki, and thank you very much for having me.
0: Good morning. Our Nigerian fellow people, please let us be careful on the road. Let us be very careful. We are going to head into the newspaper headlines today, and we've got The Punch, Daily Trust, Nigerian Tribune, Guardian, and The Vanguard right here for you. And as usual, I'll begin with The Punch. The big story right here is Obi Kwankoso-led NDC's battle against the registration. Obi Kwankoso-Dixon in marathon meeting as NDC files appeal today. Opposition party insists judgment won't stand, vows 2027 ballot battle. Lawyers push speedy appeal as court ruling threatens NDC's bid. This you can find on page 2 of The Punch. Moving on to the next story right here. Chaos as flooding shuts down Lagos airports temporarily. This is on page 21. Kogi teacher dies after alleged assault for disciplining pupil. This is on page 5. Providence Unity Bank begins operations after a merger. This is on page 21 of The Punch. Above the masthead, we have State Police now sends bill to 36 states assembly. This is on page 9. 5 month crude export fetch Nigerians 20 trillion naira. This is on page 21. 1.34 million Nigerians denied UK visas in 21 years. This is on page 8. Operation Kosaye, police hunt kidnappers in Lagos, Ogun Forest. This is on page 9. And that's all we have right here on The Punch. Moving on to the next paper, that's the Daily Trust. How gang murdered Benue Miyeti Alachie friend. This is on page 3, 4, and 5 of Daily Trust. Petrol price still high, says FCCPC. This is on page 7. No, page 27. Moving on to the next story. No comment on arrest for bandits returning from Hajj. Katsina government. This is on page 10 of the Daily Trust. And that's all we have right here on this particular front page. Now the next front page.
1: The story about some ISWAP and Boko Haram leaders that were arrested while they were on their way back from Hajj. I think I need to need to praise the collaboration between the Minister of Interior, that is particularly the Nigerian International Passport, what do you call it, NIS, Immigration, Nigerian Immigration Service, collaboration between them and the Ministry, and then this NIMC, that's the Integrated National ID Card. It was because of that they were able to know that these gentlemen, these criminals were actually they traveled to Mecca for the Hajj. But there's an accusation that, of course, is ongoing, that they may have been sponsored, allegedly so, by the Kaduna State governor. But he's saying no. Not governor, but he's saying no. The governor is saying no, they have nothing to do with. But I think the investigation is also ongoing, whether the allegation of the Kaduna State government sponsoring them to Hajj is either, the division is ongoing. So we get to, I hope they will release the report later after they have concluded the investigation, that please go and register. Register for NIN. I mean, it's doing a lot to help us to, if it was for us to curb criminality, so that people who are doing what is not good in this country will be fished out. So I praise the Minister of Interior, the Immigration, and of course the National Identity Management Commission that were able to help us do that. Yeah, yeah, and those people, they are being handed over to the DSS right now for further questioning. And the ISWAP and the Boko Haram leaders that were arrested on their way back from Maka. But how did they go the first time? How did they go? That's the first question. How did they even go at all? Maybe when they went, they sneaked through, so they were now waiting for them to return when they found their names, some of these that were on the wanted list. I said, maybe that's what happened.
0: All right. I'm actually glad that we're getting to the point where we can identify some of these leaders.
1: Yes, exactly.
0: Yeah, moving on to the next front page, which is Nigerian Tribune. The big story right here is concerns over high cost of petrol. Despite decline in global oil rates, product still sells between 1,190 naira and 1,210 naira. FCCPC frowns on exploitation in oil markets to sanction profiteers. This is on page 7 of Nigerian Tribune. Ogun links Ijebu Ode gas emission to geological fault lines. This is on page 22. Tinubu, Sanwo-Olu, Bode George honor Albert Macaulay's 80 years after. This is on page 23. 2027 anxiety grips candidates as INEC releases codes for upload. APC ADC receives theirs. It's still waiting game for NDC. This is on page 2 of the Nigerian Tribune. On the health segment of the Nigerian Tribune Health, frequent ejaculation may improve sperm quality. Oxford study. This is on page 22. Resident doctors declare industrial disputes, give federal government fresh 4-week deadline. This is on page 22. Above the masthead, we have Providence Unity Bank set to commence operations as one unified institution. This is on page 14. Operation Kosaye, Ogun Lagos hail police onslaught against criminals. Police arrest 88, rescue 5 kidnapped victims. This is on page 25. And lastly, on the Nigerian Tribune, we have Osun CSO suspend protest, give IGP 72 hours to redeploy police commissioner. This is on page 4.

0: we're heading on to the next front page, which is the Vanguard. Federal government orders struggling to meet obligations despite rise in revenue. This is on page 11 of the Vanguard. 2027 timeline. INEC parties disagree over access codes for candidates. This is on page 5. Four bag 95 year jail term for rape in Niger. This is on page 28 of the Vanguard. Industrial disputes. NAD.
1: Association of Resident Doctors.
0: Yes.
1: We are back there again.
0: No, back there.
1: Okay. Welcome to Nigeria, Shelley.
0: All right. Moving on to the next story. Serap gives Akpabio Abbas 1 week to probe 6.3 billion naira constituency funds or raise legal action. This is on page 8. Then we have the next story. Telecom subscribers rise to 188 million as broadband penetration hits 55.67%. This is on page 9 of the Vanguard. Above the masthead, we have Peter Obi can't beat Tinubu in Lagos again. This presidency, this is on page 8. Motorist commuters stranded as flood submerges Lagos roads. This is on page 6. And lastly, on the Vanguard, we have FCCPC marketers cut petrol prices or face sanctions. This is on page 28 of the Vanguard. Now, the last front page that we have right here is The Guardian. The big story is 58 insurers race against time to meet recapitalization deadline. This is on page 6. Doctor gives federal government fresh 4-week deadline over unpaid allowances. This is on page 2. Abuad Multisystem Hospital commences robotic surgery. This is on page 2. Probe allegation diversion of 6.3 billion naira constituency funds. Serap tells NAS. This is on page 5. Dixon Kwankwaso meets as NDC alleges INEC denied Porter access. This is on page 6 of The Guardian. Akume once against reprisals as police arrest 10 over Macban chairman's killing. This is on page 9. Only 25% of men have healthy sperm, expert says. This is on page 2. Above the masthead, we have Senate defense police bill as child of necessity. This is on page 3. INEC releases access codes today as APC rejects fake list of candidates. This is on page 3. And the last story...
1: Repeat that. APC rejecting state police?
0: No, INEC releases access as APC rejects fake list of candidates.
1: Oh, fake list. Okay. Fake list sounded like state police. That's why I say APC, how can APC be rejecting what they propose? Okay, go ahead.
0: All right. The last story here is NIMET workers to ground aviation activities over unpaid dues. This is on page 5. And that's all we have for the Guardian front page and the front pages generally. We will be going into our talking points right after this break.

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1: Welcome back to the Newspaper Review. My name is Ruki Karim and our analyst for the day is J.F.R. Charles Idaho.
2: Yeah.
1: And this is The Review. Our first talking point today is right here on The Vanguard, and the story reads 2027 timeline. INEC parties clash over access code for candidates upload. The story further reads, we are yet to get codes. Okay, the Independent National Electoral Commission, INEC, and the political parties yesterday disagreed over issuance of access code to parties to upload their candidates' particulars on the commission's portal. Going by INEC's 2027 general election timelines, the access code were to be released to parties last Friday. I'm just going to go into the question. My first question right here is, do you not think that INEC should have given them the access code way before now?
2: No, there is INEC cannot run foul of the law setting it. The laws regarding the Electoral Act 2026, because everything INEC is going to be doing have to align with strictly with the Electoral Act of 2026, and the particular section that deals with the matter at hand is section 29, subsection 1 of the Electoral Act 2026, and it prescribes that candidates' nomination must be submitted not later than 120 days before election. So you see, there's a window, 120 days window. So INEC cannot work against that provision as stipulated in section 29, subsection 1 of the Electoral Act, because whatever INEC is doing now must align with the law. That's on the one hand. The other one is that on Friday, incidentally, I was on TV where we had to discuss this thing regarding which of the factions, where Wiki doesn't want to call it faction, factions. You have the Wiki-led faction of the PDP, you have the Tamino Turaki-led faction of the PDP, and that they have to Tamino Turaki has candidate from presidential all the way down to the state assembly, all of them. So, Wiki also has a list of candidates from presidential all the way down to the state assembly. So, we were waiting on Friday whether there will be breaking news that INEC had recognized the Wiki led by granting them the access code, or is it the Turaki? I mean, but we argued it. Turaki Aminu camp actually, for me, doesn't have any to lay hands on. If we consider the Federal High Court judgment the convention that was held in Ibadan, Oyo State, that's November 15th, 16th of last year, that threw up the leadership of Turaki Tamino led executive. But the thing is that, and I'm also shocked that the man is a senior advocate of Nigeria, SAN. That's the highest level of the legal echelon in this country for those who are on the bar. But for him as a lawyer, not to understand that when a court has said you are not qualified, but he's still parading himself as leader of the party. So, but again, INEC is also confusing us. Why shouldn't INEC just come out straight to say, okay, they've released access code to whichever of the camps so that this matter can be laid to rest? But INEC has come to explain that what they did was that they asked for parties to submit list of representatives to be trained on the 26th. That was on Friday, no, Thursday 25th and 26th on Friday, so that those people will be taught, those representatives of each party will be taught how to operate the codes. You understand?
1: Yeah.
2: Because there's the INEC portal, there's a particular aspect you have to click on for you to upload the photographs of the candidate chosen by your party, and then, of course, their particulars, the degree, if they have degree, all the everything about them to be uploaded there. But again, they have between now and July 11th for them to finish that. So INEC is saying they should, there's this time, in quote, that all this one, they say, okay, because the thing was not released to them the first day, then they just, all everybody's complaining that they've not been given, because ADC is complaining, other parties are complaining. But I think today, INEC said they will further work on that issue to ensure that that is taken care of. So that's the story about, yeah. Go ahead.
1: So when INEC say that they're going to work on it, what can they do to ensure that all political parties have equal access to the portal and they are not at disadvantage?
2: So the thing, no, what I am even want INEC to do is, can they give us a list of the parties that they have given us access codes to?
1: Mm-hmm.
2: I understand, because my friend is the national secretary of the NPP, Kwankwaso's former party, but he has come out in the media to say that he is aware that INEC has granted access to parties in Osun State. In Osun State, because Osun State is the next, they have this off-cycle election for governorship election in Osun State. So, but for the national, he couldn't say. But INEC should just come out to say, don't just tell us we have started training representatives. Who are these representatives? What parties do they represent? Is NDC there? Is ADC there? Is PDP? If PDP is there, is it the Wiki led PDP that is there, or the Tuaminu or the Tamino Turakin led camp that is there? So all these things, INEC also have to help us clear some of these naughty issues, so that we can all face, as they say, let me make a face front and leave us behind us. So that's
1: right.
2: It, yeah.
1: That's what we can take on this particular front page right here on the Vanguard 2027 timeline. INEC parties clash over access code for candidate uploads. Now we're moving on to the next talking point, which is on the Punch. Obi Kwankwaso. Obi Kwankwaso led NDC's battle against deregistration. The leadership of Nigeria's Democratic Congress has wrapped up marathon strategy meetings involving its presidential candidates, Peter Obi, national leader Seriake Dixon, national working committee members, and other key stakeholders ahead of Monday's, that is today's, appeal against the court ruling that nullified its registration. The development comes barely 48 hours after the Federal High Court in Lokoja, Kogi State, set aside its earlier judgment. My first question with regards to this particular talking point is, what impact could the court ruling against NDC have on opposition politics and the preparation for 2027 elections in general?
2: Well, it's going to have a far-reaching consequences. Chief among them is the accusation of the ruling party trying to subvert the ways of Nigerians and the ways of the party of other opposition party, and then to a large extent, wishes of Nigerians, because we hear things like this happening in Uganda. We read the new happening in Kenya and then Cameroon, but we never knew it was going to come here, that parties will be deregistered a few days before an election. It's alien to us here in this country, because this is not the first time we're having issues that have to do with elections. Elections are very important to the recruitment of leadership, or leaders in the country, for them to superintend over the affairs of everyone. For a term of 8 years, tenure of 8 years, but first term 4 years, second term renewable 4 years. Now, parties that have been duly registered by INEC, the court will now be the one to say they have been deregistered. Questions people are asking, I'm also asking, do the court have the right to deregister the party that has been registered duly so by the umpire that is legislated, that is given the backing to do that, as INEC? So I wouldn't know where the court stand in this. And trust Nigerians, during last week they were able to fish out the judge of the High Court, the Federal High Court in Kogi, to say that he was also the same person that also created the confusion regarding Jonathan's eligibility First, he said he wasn't qualified. Now, the legislator is qualified. That the man, according to them, that is also is full of controversy. About 2 weeks ago, you said that NDC should be duly recognized by INEC. 2 weeks later, you are saying NDC is no longer qualified to register. So, what? But I've not seen the CTC. I've not seen the certified true copy. I will ask a friend of mine today, lawyer Tunji Abdullahi, he has seen it. So, like, he always does that. You always send CTC to me whenever you have such cases. So, like, let me read it and see what aspect of the Constitution or Electoral Act or the registration of parties that this High Court judge is relying upon to deregister a party that has been duly registered by the Independent Electoral Commission that has been registered, I mean, recognized by law to so do. So I think there's confusion in that. But thankfully, the leadership of the NDC, they're not resting on their oaths. I understand they'll be holding parties back to back from Friday, Thursday, even yesterday. They also had party meetings to see how they can quickly rush to the appeal court, whether a stay of execution or for the appeal court to also see what they can do. But because the window is very tight, and if they don't do anything fast, the NDC logo may not be on the logo. On the ballot.
1: My next question on this is, some opposition leaders believe that the ruling is aimed at weakening opposition forces. How might this affect the opinions of the public with regards to the confidence of Nigerian democracy?
2: There's a saying, I think the saying is in Nigerian saying, not just Yoruba, not those saying that a witch cried last night, a child dies this morning. So who do you think that killed that child? Of course, the witch. You know, the witch there by their own nature, they are malevolent. They are not benevolent. You know, so if there have been this hue and cry about NPC, about APC not wanting to allow opposition to thrive in this country, you are seeing cases tumbling over time about parties being suffocated, not allowed to, or being allowed to breathe, then of course you have no other option than to believe that allegation. And then of course the conspiracy theories are really about town. You know, there are yearning stories, throwing stories everywhere, speculations and all that. But again, you can't blame them because people are saying that APC is hell-bent. APC don't even want any opposition at all. That's what they are saying. So when you now have courts now giving such pronouncements and all that, and this pronouncement is not against the real party, but against opposition party, particularly opposition party that are seen to be giving the ruling party a run for their money. If first it was PDP, right now cannot find his soul. Then suddenly Obi went to ADC. The satellite was beam of ADC. There was trouble here, trouble there. We also understand that even ADC is also on the pipeline to be deregistered. Same with Accord. And then now Obi left ADC and went to NDC. Mm-hmm. Suddenly NDC came to reckoning. And then court is saying they should be deregistered. So you see that all these speculations, people will tend to believe them. So that's why. But again, we must, as a country, we have democracy that we are running. Now, this democracy allows free and fair playground for parties to come, and then everybody play. Let's play by the rules. So you don't have any right, if you are in government, to say another party should not do so. Because people, even supporters of the ruling party, they are even threats that if you are not supporting the APC, don't come to this place and vote, which is against tenets of a democracy. If I support AGA in Lagos, ABGA, let me vote for ABGA. If I support NDC, you don't compare me to support your party because you have some you are connected to some useless leaders and all that. I should just come. I'm sorry for using that word actually. I should come. All of us to now fight behind our leaders. If my choice is NDC, allow me to exercise my choice, my franchise. If your choice is APC, go ahead and do that. If your choice is PDP, go ahead. Let everybody fight behind the party of their choices so that we can have a free, fair, and credible election. If the party I fight behind doesn't win, but I have voted, and the vote is cast, a vote has been cast, and it will be counted, and we have seen that everything is free and fair, then why should I be angry? Next time I'll have to work harder. That's the way it is. But don't, because you're in government, your supporters are saying you either vote for or you go to hell. Come on, you don't hold the keys to hell. And again, violence. Nobody has monopoly of violence, but we don't call for violence in this country. We want peace. We suffer too long for so long for too long. Let's enjoy peace in this country.
1: All right. I want to touch one last question before we move away from this talking point. If the appeal does not favor NDC, what other option does NDC have?
2: They don't have any other option.
1: Oh,
2: it's
1: wow.
2: to attend to Israel.
1: Okay.
2: Because if the thing runs to Supreme Court and the pronouncement is sustained, the regulation order is sustained, then NDC will not be on the ballot. That's what it means. Yes. Okay. Though it may resort to anger in the land, but there's nothing we can do because the courts of the land or the Supreme Court is the final court of judgment in this country. Next is God. But I'm not sure God is interested in ADC, NPC or whatever. Okay. God is doing his own there. Because he has said in his word in the Bible that, behold, I have given you all that pertains to life and godliness. God has given us life. What pertains to life? Party issue pertains to life. Politics pertains to life. And then what he wants us to do is to play this politics in a godly manner. That's why he said, I have given you all that pertains to life and godliness. Whatever you do, do it with godliness. That's what God wants. He's not coming down. He's not interested in PDP or APC or whatever.
1: Okay.
2: Let's go. Yeah.
1: That's all we can take for this particular talking point right here. Obi Kwankoso led NDC battle against deregistration. Before we go, let us just quickly touch on this particular topic right here. Operation Kosai. It's also a talking point right here on the punch. Police hunt kidnappers in Lagos, Ogun Forest. Security operatives from Lagos and Ogun States have launched a joint offensive against criminals.
2: Yeah.
1: Do you think this initiative is actually working? Because they have rescued 88 suspects and all.
2: Yeah, but let me quickly say, because of time, we don't want to enter into the time of the callers this morning. But let me quickly say this very briefly. First, it's a very, very welcome development. This is how proactive operators are supposed to be. Now, because they are kidnappers or whatever, kidnappers are moving and they've got to Oyo. So the Lagos State Police Command and Ogun, they are done in joint operation. Now, what happened was that very, very instructive. They went into this forest and never knew, they didn't know that people have been kidnapped. It was when they got there, they saw that five people are there who are adoptees.
1: Wow.
2: They never knew. So which means, even in Ogun, in the Lagos State, kidnappings are ongoing. So police also just went there, and then they happened upon these people and said, these people are, they rescued, and then they got 88 people arrested.
1: Yeah, so
2: and then even then, I think about four of them were also, who wanted to run away, I think they were killed or so. So, but I want to thank Bode Oja Junior of Ogun State Command, it is TP of Ogun State, and Tijani of Lagos. It's a welcome development that they are proactively carrying. I mean, taking the war to them. I wish the remaining four Southwest state will join them so that they can have a joint control of the Southwest. Then, if they are successful, then South can copy and paste. A Southeast can copy and paste. Then if the North ones also copy and paste, also copy and paste and see how proactive it can be.
1: All right.
2: That's it.
1: Thank you, JFR Charles Deho. That's all we can take for the front pages and the talking points. Now we'll go on the short break. When we get back, we'll pick up your calls. The number to call is 090-6000-3352. Or you can send us a message on WhatsApp on 080-722-14389.
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1: Well, welcome back to The Review. My name remains Rookie Kareem, and our analyst for the day is JFR Charles Idaho. 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Who's our first caller? Hello, good morning. Please reduce the volume of your radio.
4: Good morning.
1: Good morning.
4: Yeah, my name is Adishina. I'm calling from Ogba.
1: Welcome to the show.
4: Yeah, it's Mr. Ashraf. Good morning.
2: Good morning to you. Thank you. Thank you. I appreciate it. Thank
4: yeah,
2: you.
4: Yeah, I want to ask Mr. Ashraf.
2: Yes, sir.
4: Two questions. I don't really have anything. The first question I want to ask Mr. Ashraf this morning is that the court in Lokoja that proscribed these people that say, okay, they need to go and do their, that the court, the judgment they did the previous time that they are, so, they are somebody they omitted or what, but you see the Tinubu or federal, because you are saying government. You see the government that has the judge to do that. You see the government that has, let me ask my question, Finney. You see the government that also asks NDC, or I don't know what the NDC and the Apple Party or something like that, or Peace Party, that they were fighting on Logo. You see the, we they have been fighting for so many years. You see the APC or the Tinubu that created that problem for them. When most of this party has problems in court, we come up online, we come up on radio to come and say as if government is the one doing it. I didn't even understand.
2: All right.
4: We will talk about that when Nigeria, APC, are they not Nigeria? People that we vote for APC.
2: Additional, you asked questions, you were also answering the question. If you had listened very attentively, we didn't say that government is doing. We said, the rookie asked the question. I said, yeah, this is what it seemed. And I was talking about conspiracy theories and people as they're speculating. And which is why I said the government in power should do everything possible to allow a free ground. Because that's people are accusing the ruling party that they are now allowing it to. That's what I said. We didn't, not in this, not me, not anybody that is accusing the government. No, please. When we listen to the radio, let's do so with a 360-degree mindset, please. Thank
1: all right, we've got a message here. Alaji Gafaru Apeke Ijedudu, Lagos. God bless Nigeria. Onanuga said there's no hardship in the country. And this, in the same vein, the First Lady, Mrs. Tinubu, addressed the people in the villa asking Nigerians to be frying akara or roasting corn on the streets. I don't think this government have the love of the citizens at heart. Next caller. Hello, good morning.
5: Good morning, Mr. Charles Idaho and Rookie Kareem.
2: Good morning, sir.
5: Happy New Working Week.
2: Thank you.
5: My name is Peter Usifo. I'm calling from Abaranja in Ekotu.
2: Welcome.
5: In respect of PDP and INEC code, I think Turaki Sanship should be suspended for now, and it should be taught a lesson so as to serve as deterrent to others. It should be taken to court and be charged to court for contempt of court, and not only that, he should be imprisoned for 3 to 6 months, as I said earlier, to serve as a deterrent to others, because there should be no controversy in this. You know, the court, appeal court, has, you know, agreed with the weakest faction, and on the INEC portal, I think weakest faction is also there. So I don't see reason why they should be promoting to weakest faction. You understand why the convention that took place in Ibadan sometime last year, November last year, has been nullified as null and void. So I don't see the reason why Turaki should be parading himself as the national chairman of PDP.
2: All right.
5: So he should be, you know, imprisoned for contempt of court.
2: Right, thank you.
5: And without any option of fine.
2: Thank you. Thank
1: all
2: you,
1: right.
2: Peter.
1: Thank you, Osifo. Peter.
2: Thank you.
1: We've got a message here. We thank God for another beautiful day and a cool weather. All this happening in Nigeria today was planned the moment the president was sworn in. The appointment of the INEC chairman, the IG police, the head of judiciary are making sure that Akpabio emerges as next president so that they will be useful to him. This message is from Mayor from Ikoto.
2: Mayor, where did you get that from? That it was planned for from day one. These are the conspiracy theories that I mentioned earlier. Go ahead.
1: Okay. Hello, good morning.
6: Good morning.
2: Oga, speak up.
6: Good morning, sir.
2: Better, good morning.
6: Good morning, Mr. Shah.
2: Good morning to you, sir. Good morning.
6: To thank you for another day that we have in this morning.
2: Thank God.
6: My name is Ezekiah, calling from Badagry.
2: Thank you, sir.
1: Welcome.
6: Sir, Mr. Shad, yes. Are you aware that Wiki told your colleague that from G5 then that they are going to hold on PDP for 2030.
2: No, no, it's hold down. I didn't even hold on. Yeah, hold down. Yeah, PDP. It's in the news. Yes,
6: 2030 or 31 rather, so that Tinubu will have his way. Now, if you are the one that belongs to such party, and there's somebody because of personal interest that decided to hold on a particular party that does not belong to anybody. And somebody went ahead and hold on the party and they started using judgment and a court to destabilize the system of the party. Will you be happy? And there's somebody who even said that they are going to hold on the party is already working for the party. And then that person now went ahead and picked candidate for that party.
1: Thank you.
2: Of course, he didn't tie it into today's discourse. But it's okay. that's his own opinion. Go ahead, let's pick the next call or message.
1: All right, message. Good morning, yeah. Jordan FM. My name is Prince Adewale Raji from Orile Agege. Nigerians are the most wicked people on earth.
2: Ah.
1: Fuel prices throughout the world have been reduced, but our marketers refuse to reduce their own. This is how wicked and greedy we are to ourselves. Thank you, Prince Adewale. Hello, good morning.
7: A very good morning.
1: Please reduce the volume of your radio.
2: Your radio volume is high.
7: Okay.
2: Sir.
7: Okay.
1: Good morning.
7: How are you?
1: Good morning. We're doing good.
7: Unless if your God buy me Panadia, he promise us.
2: I didn't promise all of you. It's John. I promised to buy Panadia for today. It's John. John for more, but not you, sir.
7: Okay. Good morning. My name is Prince Wyatt. Coming in from Oshodi this morning. Number one. I must commend the Lagos CP and Ugu CP. That will concern me more today. Anybody that is ready to secure the country to tame those two terrorizing us, whether you're a kidnapper, whether you're this or that, if you don't want peace in this country, I want our ministry to take care of them. All these politicians are talking about today, Danny. The majority of Nigerian politicians today, they love their self very dearly. Only few ready to serve the country. We have a lot of nomadic politicians. What are we talking about? Do me and do you, all of them. But we must secure Nigeria. Now, Lagos State City, I commend you. Ogun City, I commend you. And all the Western Nigeria city, please join hands together and make sure this part of the country is safe. Indeed, all Nigeria must be safe.
2: Good morning to you.
7: Good morning to you.
2: Thank you.
1: Good morning.
2: Appreciate Prince Wires. Thank you.
1: We've got a message here. Good morning, Jordan FM. Kogi teacher killed. This is because the teachers have been made to be so vulnerable and uncared for. The man that killed her should also die. Petrol prices still high. This is because federal government is no more in control of the factors that support productivity in the country. Doctors to go on strike. The government has been very insincere with Nigerian workers. They make very easy promises that they are unable to keep. God save Nigeria. Gbemi from Ibafo.
2: Thank you, Gbemi.
1: Hello, good morning.
8: Good morning, Ruki. I'm in charge.
1: Good morning.
2: Auntie Ife, good morning to you.
8: Hey, Madam Ife.
2: Good morning.
8: Yeah, I read in Abdul Salam's book that even AD, as at 1998, it didn't meet their criteria. But they have to bend the rule to accommodate them as the third party. So why is this man terrorizing people?
2: Terrorizing opposition. What man?
8: Our president.
2: In what way?
8: Us on his table.
2: Okay.
8: If he tells them not to do anything, they will not do it. He's sitting there. They are registering every party. Why? What business does he have in that? Face your party. Bring out your manifesto. Go and do your campaign and win. They bent the rule for you when it was AD. So why are you not the president? Why are you doing this
2: Manamifi, I hope you are aware that the president has no powers under the law to control the courts.
8: Don't talk so. We are Nigerians. Why did the military bend the rule for them?
2: That was military.
8: Immunity bend the rule for them.
2: That was the military.
8: So why can't you do it for other people?
2: Okay.
8: Why don't you leave them? Go and contest. It's not by pursuing Obi, pursuing Atiku, pursuing whoever again.
1: All right. Thank you, Madam Ify.
2: I mean, our village people don't hold your phone or
1: something. No, the timer went
2: okay,
1: off.
2: Okay, timer, okay. Yeah.
1: Okay, so we've got a message here. Good morning, Jordan FM crew. On the teacher who was murdered in my dear Kogi state and community, I will never be an advocate for child rights because you honor life someone's child just because your child was disciplined. I'm confused that we don't know the rights of teachers in this country. Rest well, sis Mariam. That family should not go scot-free. I'll be banned from Badagry.
2: But the flogging that our principal, our teacher gave us when we were in secondary school, Brian, so if our parents were supposed to be, maybe all teachers would have died. I don't know about Kogi State, but Lagos State, corporal punishment has been outlawed. You can discipline a child without necessarily having to flog, okay? But we still don't know to what extent that teacher flogged that child, whether the child, we don't know. But again, that's not an excuse for you to take the life of a teacher for disciplining a child. You know, so it's wrong. It's wrong. You shouldn't take anybody. If you cannot create a life, you should not take a life at all. Let's go.
1: All right. Thank you.
2: Yeah.
1: Hello. Good morning.
9: Hello. Good morning, Ruti.
1: Good morning.
9: Mr. Charles, good morning.
2: Good morning to you.
9: My name is Mark. Yeah. So, quickly, let's address the issue of the registration of NDC and all that. The law is not emotional. And nobody, no individual is above the law. If you flout the law or come short of any requirement of the law will take its course 100%, irrespective of emotional knockdown. Now, you're talking about the logo or whatever that is before the court. Is the case substantial? When the issue came before the court in December, the affected party was not joined in the suit. So they came to the court with their fresh suit as an affected party. This party, the association, they have their logo registered with CAC. So they are predicting as himself to blame. He didn't do his due diligence before registering his party with another people's or another man's logo. Has he done his due diligence with CAC to verify logos if it has been already used or not? He didn't do that. And now you are blaming the party, you are blaming the president, you are blaming the judiciary.
2: All right. Thank you, Mark. I appreciate it. Thank you for that, Mark. Thank you. I appreciate it. Yeah. Thank you for that expose. Thank you.
1: We've got a message right here. Greetings to the house. This is AAA from Ojo. On the arrest of terrorists returning from Hajj, it should not stop at their arrest. Those that facilitated their traveling documents should also be fished out.
2: Well, let's give this privilege to our in-house analyst, Mazi. Mazi is Mazi. How are you?
10: Yeah, Charles. Good morning. Ruki. Good morning. How are you?
2: Yes, let's do.
10: Yeah, Charles. I'm in pain now. I'm in pain. My heart is bleeding.
2: What happened to you, sir?
10: On Friday, I had a report that four pupils returning from school in my own village. The rain was falling, and they saw a keke by two ladies.
2: Yeah.
10: The two ladies stopped and gave them a ride. They beckoned on the two ladies to give them a ride to a very near place. They entered, and they got to where they were supposed to stop. The two ladies said, "Wait, let me stop you in front." He stopped her at a free station. He gave jerrycan. She pretended that she has run out of fuel and gave the jerrycan, "Please help me buy fuel from free station." The two young boys alerted and went to the free station to buy fuel, and they zoomed off carrying two children, one 4 years, one 6 years, till now, in my village, Umosu Nsulu, in Isialangwa, not local government of other state. Very painful.
2: Right.
10: Two small children. So it has gotten to everywhere. This is not Boko Haram. This is not Fulani Herdsmen. This is not bandit.
2: All right.
10: This is local wickedness.
2: Thank you, Mazi. Thank you. I appreciate it. Well, the thing is that...

0: never accept anything from anybody. Never accept any lift from anybody. You understand? Because gone were the days when we were smaller. I mean, everybody was everybody's father our parents in communities. But now times have changed. So people you don't know, they are giving you a lift. So I hope that the police authorities in Abia State will do what Lagos State and Ogun State are doing to ensure that they get them arrested and then comb out, which we have forest in Abia State, to comb them and fish them out, and whoever is there that is holding. So, Mandy, we are so sorry about that. I am also in pain for you as I've heard this story. I hope that the authorities will do something to rescue those children.
1: Yes.
0: Let's move on.
1: Like
0: here.
1: Mr. Charles said, times are different.
0: Times have changed.
1: Four-year-old and six-year-old coming back from school unsupervised. In this era.
0: My parents should tell their children, don't even accept biscuit or anything for anybody you don't know. If they are going to say, no, sorry, we cannot enter your bike, sorry, our house is closed. Things like that. Go ahead, Ruki.
1: Okay, we've got a message here. Congratulations on the judgment in Kogi that nullifies the judgment over the lower court in the case concerning NDC. The reason said, congratulations, if it happened to APC, the obedience would mob the jubilation on the internet. I don't think they've done the ruling of the courts. It's still in court. So
0: which of them?
1: The ADC, NDC.
0: No. The Federal High Court gave a pronouncement that INEC should deregister them. So they are going to appeal court to appeal that judgment. So if the appellate court, that's appeal court, sustains the Federal High Court's pronouncement, then they will go to Supreme Court. It's Supreme Court that has the final say. For now, yeah. Okay. Or not for now, every time. Yeah. Go ahead.
1: Let's pick up a few more calls and messages. Hello, good morning.
2: Hello, good morning.
1: Good morning.
2: Good morning, sir.
0: Good morning, Oga John.
2: Yes, sir. I appreciate your gesture.
0: Yeah.
2: But I'm out of town.
0: Ah, okay. Okay, anyway.
2: Give it to Prince. Give it to Prince Ryan.
0: Prince lives far away. I know. No, I will give Prince Amala, not Pandadiam. Go ahead.
2: I appreciate you, sir. Right, thank you so much. Appreciate you.
0: Okay.
2: On the issue of the day, honestly, my heart goes out to Baba Masi for the thing that happened. Every parent who want to weep at what has happened and condone with the parents of those children.
0: Yeah.
2: On the issue of the INEC, the court, this thing. That,
0: yes,
2: you cannot blame these people now. They will look at Tinubu as the fifth columnist behind the issue that happened because of trust deficit. But the law is the law. That's what I want to tell our people. The court should sit up too because of frivolous judgment they have given in the past. That's why people are thinking about maybe fifth columnist issue.
0: Yeah.
2: Good morning.
0: Good morning. Thank you, John. That's sharp and smart. Thank you.
1: Good morning.
0: Yeah.
1: We've got a message here. Good morning, Jordan FM. I am not surprised over the deregistration of NDC. Nigerians should know powers in Aso Rock is connected to France. So some of the things happening in France colonies, countries, will begin to happen in Nigeria politics. Elvis from Idimo.
0: But let's state that the party has not been deregistered. It's a pronouncement of the court. We are not told INEC has carried out that order, pronouncement yet. It is the court that said it should be deregistered. So don't call it deregistered. It is a proposal to deregister it. So I think it's better for us to just have it. Go, let's move on. Any other call?
1: Okay, one last call. Hello, good morning.
3: Hello.
1: Please reduce the
3: volume. Good morning.
1: Good morning.
3: Well done, I'm Wale from Abado.
0: Thank you, Wale.
3: Yeah, I'm worrying about what happened between us in the state. Had to introduce something because Ubulewa, that is no hiding place. Repression is better than cure. That is what all Nigerians should do. All the state in Nigeria, the federal government, that is what they should do. That you should not wait until people go to the farm or to the village and kill everybody and run away with children and everything. But they all know all these bush places where human beings are supposed to be. And they are hiding there. So it's better that way. I'm very happy with that. They should continue with that system and the federal government should follow up. And all the states should follow up. At the same time, the problem we have is politicians. What we need in this country is to reduce the cost of governance so that the fuel price will come down, the gas will come down, the food prices will come down when the transportation is very low. That is what the government should be learning. All these things they are running up and down is all good. This airport tells them
2: You should do the right thing at the right time. Thank you.
0: Okay.

0: Help him tell them, Rookie.
1: Thank you.
0: I sent you a message.
1: Okay, so let me take one last message. Good morning, Jordan FM. The crew in the studio. My take this morning is on the current price of petrol products, mainly on the petrol PMS. The federal government should still work earnestly to bring down the price to make it affordable for the common man. Secondly, opposition parties are not ready for 2027 poll because its enthusiasm or the proof they really have vision is not there. Okay, this is from Adetunji Ademola David from Obawole. Yeah, that's all I can take for the messages this morning. I apologize for the rest, but we don't have time on our side anymore. JFR Charles, please give us your parting words.
0: Okay, my parting words. Let me again commend the effort of the Niger Police, Lagos Command, and Ogun Command for this collaboration. 88 suspects. That's not few. That's not. I mean, 88. That's out of the system. 88. Then they should continue the onslaught. As I said, let Ekiti, Oyo, which other one? Ondo and Osun, let them join in. And then first of all, let's make Southwest safe, and then we can now go to other states and also replicate them. But let me quickly say that I'm going to be staying behind so that we can do something about investment this morning on the Financial Solutions Show. So I'll be staying behind. So please join us at 8:40 so that we can teach you. Because I'm investing and I'm making small money. So that's why I want to also encourage you to join me as we make small money for pocket money. Yeah, good money.
1: Thank you for joining us on the review. It was a fantastic morning with you. 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

0: right. Good morning. Welcome to today's edition of Sports Beat at Jordan 175 FM. Felicia Ladebayo remains my name. I will do Monday through Friday is the show, and we are back for this week's edition. It's going to be lovely, still packed with a lot of information that you can use in the world of sport. FIFA World Cup 2026 dominate this cup, this edition of the show as usual, and we will be getting you into all of those big games that happened over the weekend that we could catch up with. We had like 7 matches from the World Cup that was played from Friday till this morning, and we'll be getting you all of those breakdown on the show. Lekon Dixon is also in the building, and we'll be running this together. Good morning, Lekon.
1: Good morning, Olushola. Good morning, listeners at home. Apologies to those who stayed with us on Saturday to get 3 hours of sporting information and news. You know, technical issues, can't predict and we can't tell when it's going to happen, but we are here to continue from there to give you the best of information. You've missed nothing, and I'm sure you on your own, you've caught up with it. And then for the World Cup, it was a torrent of matches from Thursday down to Saturday morning and early hours of Sunday morning, and before we know it, we have the first casualty of the knockout stage, and I think they're done, they go one by one, like we used to say at the viewing centers.
0: All right, South Africa was eliminated yesterday. They lost out to that Isquito Steven goal in the 90+2 minutes in the other time. It was so painful, I must tell you, because I stood with South Africa all through in that game. They gave their all, they gave their best. They made Africa proud in a way, because the African team at these competitions have really made us proud as an African. 9 out of 10 teams made it into the knockout phase, but the first team to go out in the knockout phase happened to be an African side from the south, and so unfortunately they have to concede that lead. They could have hold on and maybe get knocked out by penalty shootout, but like they say, death is death, no matter how you die. South Africa got their death yesterday at the World Cup, and it was a painful one at that point in time. It was a very cagey game. I don't know if you see that game, Lekon.
1: I didn't, but from the match summary I got access to later in the game, it was cagey, but I had my fear in the last game South Africa played against South Korea. They are not this team that are good in creating chances. You have to know that they are winner. The goals that got them into this stage came very, very late into the game against South Africa or against South Korea, when those ones also have no power capacity to return the goal. So I was worried, but I still felt that Canada is a team any African country can beat at any time. But like you say, those late winners, when the game is stretching towards the end, and when the mental fortitude is weak and a lot of players are also weak and tired, that is when damages can be done to team. And South Africa learned from that yesterday. And also, being their first time in the knockout stages, they will understand it. The naivety caught up with them yesterday, just like it caught them with as it caught up with Nigeria and USA 94. Sorry for bringing Nigeria into the discussion, but I think next edition, if they're able to get out of the group stage, they will have learned from this and maybe be better person if peradventure they have the bulk of these players going into the next World Cup.
0: All right, so that's South Africa for you as they exit the FIFA World Cup yesterday. Canada proceed, and Canada also playing that round for the first time in their history, and that's their second ever victory at the World Cup. 8 games, they won last 2 matches, and they find themselves in the round of 16 for the first time. That's the situation of things yesterday at the FIFA World Cup. We have 2 matches to go later today in the round of 32. Brazil against Japan. This is a tough one because I support Japan all the way. I don't know how Brazil will deal with those turbulence that Japan will give them. Very, very sturdy team. A team that is ready to run 100%, ready to give everything on the pitch, and ready to even jump, even though they are very short. But the Brazilians have been very meticulous this time around. Vinicius Junior finding his rhythm under Carlo Ancelotti. He has scored in almost every game played under the new manager, and he has also had four World Cup goals already. If you stretch that to when he started playing for Brazil without Carlo Ancelotti, he went as much as 30 games without a goal. But just under Carlo Ancelotti, in 13 games, he has scored 11 goals, to tell you that Carlo knows how to use him. And this, and, by technicalities and how you want to look at it, I think he's the best player so far this World Cup, and it will just be the difference later today against the Japanese.
1: I think against the Japanese, individual brilliance may be what might do the Japanese team in when they face Brazil today. As a team, the Japanese are very compact. They work together like one unit, understand the hand, understanding the instruction the brain is giving to it, and the leg also moving the body to make sure that the hand accomplishes goals. But today, when the chips are down, we have people that can make a difference. The unpredictability nature of Martinelli, Vinicius' versatility, Cunha has also been instrumental for them this tournament. And maybe the rejected striker can come in to make a difference. Igo Thiago, after the first game, he was yanked off in the halftime. That, see the misses, the chances you are missing. Welcome, not maybe okay, even for, you know, maybe, but we have, Brazil have the personnel that can take it on themselves to do the magic today. But whichever of this team is going to crash out today is going to be a huge miss for this tournament, because we expect some of the both of this team to go far. But in the case of the draws, you can never predict who you get, or you can predict who you get. It just depends on how you are placed in your group. And unfortunately, Japan plays in a position that put them forward to Brazil at this moment. Just like we are going to see early hours of tomorrow, Morocco, Netherlands. I think for me, these two teams have the capacity to be one of the finalists in this year's tournament, but unfortunately, one of them will be going home early, just like we will see either Brazil or Japan leaving the tournament so early in this year competition.
0: All right, watch out for that super game by 6 p.m. and the Germans will be coming up by 9:30 when they face Paraguay. I think this is a fair one. Our everybody should expect Germany to take this. They've at least show that they can play, apart from Manenoas and the Follies that robbed them against Curaca, against Ecuador. Now they have Paraguay again, another trickish opponent.
1: I think the last time out, they came out against a South American team. They fizzled out. They allowed Ecuador into the game, and they were severely punished for it. So maybe the coach will have learned one or two lessons from that, and maybe it was a game that came very early for them to know how to play the South American. If they are not able to control the game against Paraguay today, that definitely they are going to get punished, because no matter which of the South American teams you are playing, the flair, the ruggedity is always there. They can punish you when they have the chance. And for Germany, they need all their players, just like we are saying about Brazil producing individual brilliances. Those guys that make it tick and make it work for their different clubs must step up today. The Musiala of this world, the Calavert and Sane, and they just have to do what is necessary against Paraguay. But if they snooze, like they say, they will get knocked out. So I am not giving them an overwhelming chance of qualifying. I'll just keep it 50-50 for now, and let's see how both teams will slug it out on the field of play.
0: Definitely, that Ecuador game exposed Germany a whole lot. They lacked in the physicality, though they have so much in technicalities, but it may not be enough at South American football. It's a combination of that African ruggedity with lots of European technicality. Then this finish from South Africa, from South American themselves, made them to be almost a complete team that any European side find very difficult to play, whether it's Brazil or even Ecuador. So we'll see how the Germans will approach the Paraguayans later tonight, and that's a very, very trickish one for them. A banana peel, you want to call it, that the Germans must avoid in order to have good teams going forward at the World Cup. You have to defeat a poor side. Unless you didn't do your work, then the poor side moves on, then they gain confidence, then they make the whole situation very, very chaotic if you don't deal with them early on. The Germans scored early on Friday. The fight is all over. But the Ecuadorian, with their resilience and with everything that they brought to that party, they know they needed to get a win for them to move on, and that's what they did. Let's see whether the mentality will be different for the Germans this time, because they are yet to qualify, unlike the last time going to that game with comfortable two wins from two games, and maybe that's just the philosophical lacks from their part that makes the Ecuadorian to get back into that game. But it's going to be a different ball game tonight. A team has to go home, and a team must stay on. It's still Sports with Tom Jordan, 104.5 FM. Let's take a breather. Those are the two matches lined up for today. When we come back, we look at some of the issues over the weekend, and then we'll also break some news for you, and then we'll bring you on board as always. 090-6000-3352-07051-697912. Those are the two studio lines you can use in reaching us, and they will be glad to have you loud and clear. Just reduce the volume you already set for you to have that clean, clear converse with us when we come back from this break. Let's go,
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14: We

0: right, welcome back to the show. It's still Spurs Beat and Jordan 1.5 FM. 13 teams gone home already, and then we have 31 still remaining in the competition. The story of the FA Cup after 18 days of superb action. Lots of goals have been scored. This World Cup have broken all records. Is rewriting FIFA's World Cup history and football history by extension. All the superstars are turning up, and that is why everybody is glued to their TV watching the FIFA World Cup all over the world. Let me bring up a Ridwan Fabi. Let's touch on one of two issues. 90% of the African teams made it into the round of 16. That's the highest by any continent that qualified for this World Cup, and none from the Oceania made it into the next round. Is that an argument for allowing Oceania to come and play playoffs in Africa after they qualify from their side?
1: Oh, good man to have listened to us. It's nice to be back on the MIC. I think for Africa, all the teams getting to the knockout stages is a good one. Except, I think for the Oceanians, they have to bounce back. Let's see how it goes in the next qualifiers. If they come to Africa, I doubt maybe they will come to Africa. But if they come to Africa to face African teams, I think African teams will defeat them black and blue. But Iraqi, they considered 5 against, although they are from Asia, I saw how a lot of teams got bashed. But I think African teams, they are going places. So the Oceanians can come to Africa, but they will never come to Africa.
0: Okay, the World 48 teams that are the World Cup, 75 matches at the group stages. Do you have bad games during those 75 matches in the group stage? Is this expanded World Cup justify liquor?
2: So far, from the performances we've seen so far, the expansion is justified, because the teams that you felt were going to be the laughing stock where they went into the tournament did themselves proud. We even have a debutant getting into the knockout stages, and not just getting into the knockout stages, placing second in the group where we have two former champions, and that's the Cote d'Ivoire, Cape Verde, Uruguay
1: was there, and Spain.
2: I think it's, the expansion is good. The only thing that I felt have flattered to deceive themselves this tournament that went to disgrace are the Tunisians, and I don't know why. Well, maybe we should just remove Tunisia and add them to Oceania. Maybe they will find their foot there. But I think so far so good. Outside of the multitude of matches that these players are going to play, and reducing their summer break to some few weeks, I think so far so good. We've seen good football all across, and we've also seen a wave of culture clashing in an harmonious way. It is not chaotic. People are seeing this set of people that are not even in the limelight before now, and I think it's a good exposure. It brings, in a way, human hegemony. So far, so good. The moment the World Cup started, I've not seen anybody talk extensively about US-Iran war, and even in the course of this World Cup, they signed a peace treaty. So if we can sustain this going forward, why not? But I still feel, in my own personal opinion, that we should revert back to the existing number. That's the 32 teams. But so far, so good. There's not been any bad World Cup. And if the preliminary stages can be this good, definitely the higher we go, the better the competition and the better the quality of play.
0: All right, let's look at some of the matches that will be coming up in the round of 32. We've seen South Africa being defeated yesterday by Canada 1-0. So they are out. But Japan, Brazil will play later today by 6 p.m. Germany, Paraguay by 9:30 p.m. Then Tuesday, that's tomorrow morning, as early as 2 a.m. You have to keep vigil for that game. Netherlands against Morocco will be coming on board. Ivory Coast against Norway will also be coming on board. France against Sweden. So it's 2 a.m., 6 p.m., and 10 p.m. Then Swiss, Italy, Wednesday, July 1st. Mexico, Ecuador, very early, 2 a.m. That's a derby by all standard. Then England against DR Congo, 5 p.m. in the evening. Then later in the evening, it's going to be Belgium against Senegal by 9 p.m. as well. Then on Thursday, USA against Bosnia, 1 a.m. very early. Spain, Austria, 8 p.m. Portugal against Croatia, 11 p.m. Then Switzerland against Austria, 4 a.m. on Friday morning. Australia against Egypt, 7 p.m. And Argentina against Cabo Verde, 11 p.m. Then the last round of matches will be played on Sunday, which is Colombia against Ghana, 2:30 a.m. Let's talk about these pairings for this for the African teams. South Africa is out, and it's not going to be so easy for DR Congo against England. I feel they have a chance, as well as Netherlands against Morocco. That one is coming very early tomorrow. These guys looks like the sides that are holding Africa down, and they are faced with huge oppositions. What's the future of Africa after the round of 32, despite the fact that 9 African teams made it into the round?
1: I think for Morocco, they have a big chance against Netherlands. Will they make it? That's a big question mark. But for Netherlands, they have good attack. Their defense is a bit shaky because Van Dijk, you can't trust him. But they have to take their chances. They have to be more clinical. For DR Congo against England, the mid block or low block method, they have to apply it very well. And they have their chances. They have to also take it. So, if they go to extra time, maybe DR Congo can win. But 90 minutes play, I think England had a better side. So after this round, maybe 2 or 3 Africans or 4 will be remaining.
2: I think my worry so far is for the Moroccans, and hopefully I will hope that they are able to, you know, conquer the Dutch national team today, because if Morocco should go home, definitely the chances of Africa going far in this competition will reduce by a mile. But outside of that, I still feel, and outside of the England DR Congo game, I still feel we have a little chance of going here and there. We'll keep it, defeat Argentina. Why not? If not,
0: that will be the biggest story.
2: why not? If not, the Cinderella story can continue. I think it's the end of the road for them.
0: Now let's look at the dark horses, but the calls are here. Let's bring the callers on board as well. Good morning. Hello. Good morning.
3: Morning, sir.
0: Good morning. Who is there with us?
3: I'm calling you from Canada.
2: Your radio is distorting. Can you step away from your radio, please?
3: Okay, I know you are very well.
2: Can you
0: hear us now? Okay, you can call back. The connection wasn't so good. Maybe you have a better connection if you try back. The numbers remain 090-6000-3352-0705169712. We've seen 9 African teams. How far can they go after this round? It's so easy to qualify through the losers' best third team, but this time there's nowhere to hide. You have to face your opponent headlong. Nobody's helping anybody anymore. It's more or less like a boxing bout now. It's leg for leg, two for two, head for head, and punch for punch. No more. Who is coming? Will you help us to get one or two Akara from the other side? All right. Okay, let's see if we can get the calls in. 090-6000-3352. Keep calling. We'll try to solve the connection from this end. Now, nobody is talking about Senegal anymore. Ghana as well. Then Cote d'Ivoire have shown that they can play football. These three teams are from West Africa, and we said the West African side have always turned up, but this World Cup looks like nobody's really noticing them. Can they do the magic in this round?
2: The reason why we are not noticing them is the fact that outside of Cote d'Ivoire, the other teams have not really hit the ground running. Senegal, they almost fumbled it. Thank God for the expanded situation.
0: Let's squeeze this one. Hello, good morning.
4: Hello, good morning.
0: Yeah, good morning, sir.
4: Yeah, how are you? How's your weekend?
0: Very good.
4: Okay, my name is Isaac. I'm calling from Ota.
0: All right, Isaac, a quick one.
4: Okay, I believe for Africa country will go ahead. I choose this Cape Verde to beat Argentina.
2: Yes, so carry go.
4: Congo will surely beat England.
2: Yes, up Congo.
4: Congo will beat England. Then,
0: Morocco, Netherlands. Morocco, Netherlands. Yeah, Egypt, Switzerland.
4: Morocco is out.
0: Oh.
4: Egypt will go ahead.
1: Mm. Against Australia.
0: Against Australia. That looks pretty good. Yeah. Mm,
2: yeah.
4: Yeah. Then the last one is Senegal. Senegal will probably go ahead. That is the 4 African countries that will go ahead.
0: Yes, they're playing against Belgium. Which I feel they can as well get result. Belgium
4: yes,
0: has not been doing
4: and,
0: well.
4: I foresee a situation whereby in the quarterfinal, 2 Africa will meet. One of them will go to semifinal.
0: That would not be a bad one. That will make it a back-to-back semi-final finish for Africa if we can make it to the
4: final. Yes, it's likely they will reach final. Okay, thank you, have a great day, my regard to other colleagues here.
0: Thank you, they are also listening.
2: Mr. Isaac, if you form a church, I will come to your church.
0: Thank you, Babota. You can have a 2 kilo of rice this morning. All right, so that was the prediction there. They also agree that we might likely see 4 teams going through. Like a quick one.
2: I'm looking at 3. I think Egypt is the sure banker for now.
0: Hello, good morning.
5: Yeah, good morning, Jordan. My name is Adif. I'm calling from New Okoba.
0: Go ahead, sir.
5: Okay, yeah. I actually do believe that this is Africa's best opportunity to appear in the semifinals and even the final. You know, considering the fact that we have about 10 teams or 10 countries represented, and then 9 of them were able to make it. Let's forget the fact that South Africa lost last night. If you watch the match, you see that South Africa, being their first time in the round of 32, they actually put in their best. Mm. I think what beat them in was the lack of experience, you know, because when you are playing at that level, it's either a win or a bust.
0: Mm.
5: Okay, mm. Yeah, as far as the predictions are concerned, I'm actually one of the people that is rooting for Cape Verde, you know, and I believe that
0: it will happen.
5: I believe it will happen somehow. You know. If you look at the first two matches, I tell you, all the group matches, you see the strength of will that they came into the competition with. I actually really don't feel that if Nigeria had been in that competition, would have played any better than that. And that's my personal conviction.
0: Mm.
5: The same thing goes for DR Congo. You know, so. I want to believe that somehow DR Congo, Cape Verde, possibly
0: Senegal, Morocco.
5: I know Morocco and Senegal. I know these are tough matches.
0: You've actually mentioned everybody.
5: Yeah, I know these are tough matches, but I want to also judge from the fact that Netherlands are perennial underachievers. You know, so. I really don't see them going any far, even though they have presented a very good team, you know. But I want to believe that it is at this time that Africa is going to be the one to end their run in this particular World Cup. So let's just keep our fingers crossed and keep hoping for the best and keep praying for the best for Africa.
0: Okay, we'll see how it goes. Thank you for that lengthy breakdown of Africa chances at the World Cup. We all wish Africa would go far, and but this time all of them can also as well be knocked out.
1: Exactly. Because
6: this is Jordan.
7: The method of this World Cup, I love the population. So this is why you can see a lot of Africa. Is it 9 and that remain or 8?
8: Your favorite tunes are just a click away.
9: You feel it?
7: I just want to wish other Africa all the best, because it's not easy at this stage. It's not easy. Not especially the Morocco and Senegal. Even Cote d'Ivoire.
0: It's a tough one for them this time. We wish them all the best. Anyways, other quick news you can use before we leave the studio. The Austrian Grand Prix took place over the weekend, and George Russell won that. But Kimi Antonelli made the podium, and that made him to extend his lead at the top, though he didn't win at the Austrian Grand Prix. Toby Amusho also had a great time at the Paris Golden League meet with a 10.28 seconds, meeting his season best record. So good form going into the Commonwealth Games despite scorching sun condition at the Paris Golden League yesterday. And those are the news you can use for now as far as the home is concerned. And Olaji also wins the silver at the 2026 British and Irish Para Badminton International in Ireland. And Nigeria is doing great stuff over the weekend. All right, that's all we have time for. Lincoln, it's time to go.
2: It's time to go. We'll see you tomorrow. And hopefully, Japan will have crossed the order to the quarterfinals.
1: It's also, let's see what will happen with the African teams.
0: All right, thanks for joining us. And tomorrow is another time. Thanks to everyone that have supported production this morning. Thanks to you, most especially. Tomorrow is another time. Rosalind Adebayo remains my name. See you. Have a great, lovely week ahead and a great day as well.

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0: Welcome everyone. This is another episode of The Breakfast Show. We have been going from 7 a.m. and right now it's about time for Financial Solution. It is currently 8:43. And on the segment of the show, what we focus on is how to make money, how to invest your money, how to save your money, everything that involves making money. That is what we do on this segment of the show. My name remains Rookie Kareem, and it's always a pleasure to be on your radio set. I hope you're having a fantastic Monday, because it's the beginning of a new week, and that is why the Financial Solution comes up like really early this morning, so you can begin your week all pumped to make money, to invest your money, and to save your money. So yeah, the month is actually coming to an end. Today is currently the 29th of June, and do you know what that means? The first half of 2026 is over. We're going to begin the second half. So what are your financial goals? What are your targets? According to mine, this is the end of Q2, so we're beginning Q3. So if you have not started, you know, segmenting your year, dividing it quarterly so you can hit your financial targets, it's about time you do so, because we still have two quarters before the end of 2026. Well, today on Financial Solution, I will not be here alone. I've got JFR Charles Ideho in the building with me. Good morning, sir.
1: Good morning one more time, because I made a promise I'll be staying back for the show. So that is why I'm here, so that we can give them a tip of what people can invest in.
0: Yes.
1: But let me give this as a caveat. Whatever I'm going to be teaching here today or any other time, it's not MMM. And please, if you don't want to do long-term investment, you are not my candidate to listen to me. You understand?
0: If you want quick money.
1: If you want quick money, I can help you. Because quick money, in Bende, where I come from, Edo Delta, that's what we say there, that if you want to take shortcut, you'll be cut short.
0: Wow.
1: You understand? Those who want to take shortcut often get cut short. So I am not going to be telling you anything about quick.
0: Oh, sorry, before you continue, that is rhyming too much in English for it to be an Edo proverb. Like shortcut.
1: No, that's it. That's English. He has his own. He has the way we say it in Edo State.
0: Okay.
1: So if you don't, I'm not going to be. Please, you can decide. I am not teaching anything. 2 minute noodle money making. No, because I don't believe in it. You know, people who have put on their hands in it, they got burnt and all that. All this MMM kind of thing, or Ponzi scheme, if you want.
0: Yeah.
1: You go and put him. No, I am not. Because I don't believe in them. I am not. I don't do it. I am a legit. I believe in legit one. And so that's why in most cases, because I do stock a lot. I teach stock. But today what I'm going to be giving them is how there's a certain bank. I'm not going to mention the bank, but if they are interested, they can get across to me. I will give them the name of the bank. I already gave a young man who said he had 20,000. What can you do with it? I said, even 5,000 can do it. So I gave the young man the name of the bank. I said, go over there. I am not going to lead you. I will give you the information of what to do. Go to that bank. It's a popular bank. You go over there. That's what they call daily earning. Daily earning. So is that daily earning that you can take advantage of? What you're going to be earning may not be much, but depending on what you're putting in
0: okay,
1: there.
0: Depending on your capital.
1: Yeah, so maybe when we get deeper, I will explain how this thing works for people to understand what they are expecting. I've done all the calculations here. If you put in this thing and it's within 1 month, this is what you're going to be making, and all that, or 5 years, and all that. We'll look at it when we go deeper into the discussion. Yeah, good morning.
0: Thank you, JFR Charles. If you're just joining us, this is still the Financial Solution. And right here on today's segment, we are focusing on stock investments in stocks. So if you've been looking to invest your money, you've already made money, you've saved a part of it, and now you want your money to work for you. You want to make passive income while you are no you want to make active income while you're passive.
1: Yeah.
0: Well, this is the segment for you. My name remains Ruki Kareem, and this is JFR Charles. Today we're gonna go on a short break, and we'll be right back.
1: Yes.

0: Welcome back to the Financial Solution. I love to call it FinShow because it just sounds, you know, nicer.
1: Well, FinShow, we actually call it FinShow. We call it FinShow as a quick way. FinShow is you're not wrong. It's FinShow. We call it. Got financial solutions is quite long and all that. So let's go. Yeah.
0: All right. So my first question with regards to this is, what is a newbie going to do when it comes to investments? Like, what would a beginner, just like a recap on what beginners can do?
1: We don't all bring this thing from heaven. So we need to learn it. Okay. Then unlearn what you have learned if it's not working and then relearn. A newbie or somebody who has not done before, what you are doing today is very important. So they listen to it. We may not give all the details. I also want to thank those people who usually get back to me on they chat me up. I give them tips of it. But there's a particular woman who called in that the father invested in stock and all that. But the woman called me and I told the woman, give me the list of the stock so that I can help you give you the contact of the registrar so I can get it. But today she has not got back to me. But I think it's her choice. Then there's another person, as I said, he says a young university student. He had this money, I said, okay, did this. But he has not got back to me whether he has done what I said he should do. I said, go to that bank. If you say you have 20,000 naira, this is what you can do with it. But leave it there. You heard what Ore said one time, that somebody whose mother invested something, by the time she finished investing, she got a lot of money from me. So if you're in school now, I don't know what level you are in, go and put the money and forget it. Forget it. Just forget. Don't just forget it for a while. Then go back to it. Okay? Like even for me, and just if it's stock you want to go into, as I said, stock is volatile. It goes up, it comes down. This June alone, I have lost 7,000 naira.
0: Oh my God.
1: But in May, wow, I made money. I have lost 77,000 naira.
0: You haven't pulled your money out.
1: So I won't pull it out. Why should I pull it out? So, it's long term.
0: So you can't.
1: Because right now, stocks are not. This is the right time to buy. That's why I put the money.
0: It's falling.
1: Exactly. This is the right time to buy. There's the right time to buy this because it's actually bearish market now. The bullish will come very soon when people will begin to make. Why do you think Otel Dola is putting all? If Otel Dola is selling his stock elsewhere, he's selling his investments and putting in stock as we speak. I think something last week or 2 weeks ago, Otel Dola bought. You know what he bought? I'm not talking about naira or dollar. He bought 1.something billion number of shares.
0: Wow.
1: In the First Bank, First Holdco. So right now he's the largest individual investor of First Bank. So practically he owns First Bank.
0: Wow.
1: That's Otel Dola. You understand?
0: Yeah.
1: This was the person who was doing all that business, but now he owns one of the biggest banks in Nigeria
0: because of shares
1: and all that. So he's selling all his investment here and putting them. Because today he's the largest investor. I'm not saying all of you should go and own a bank now, because this man has been building for a long time.
0: Yeah, true.
1: But there don't even I lost about some thousand naira. Why did I rush out of it? I won't leave it. Money will come. But what I usually do is that, let me explain this. When I want to buy stock, I buy stock round figures.
0: Okay.
1: Round figures. So that when the money comes, if it's 1 naira I'm making, it's easy for me to know how much. For instance, I have a stock in a particular company that is 100,000 shares that I have, units of shares, 100,000. I'm not saying 100,000 naira. What I spend is almost 1 million naira,
0: okay,
1: that gave me 100,000 shares. Now, if there was a day that, there was a week that I got, it's actually a day, not a week, that I got 2 naira. So 2 naira in 100 places. How much is that? 100,000 places. That's 100,000 naira you made in a day.
0: Wow.
1: But you could also lose the 100,000 naira in the same day. You understand? So, but all you need to do is patience. But the money is there and you will reap it a time to come. It doesn't fail.
0: Mr. Charles, you're continuing to talk about this, I want you to kind of explain to our listeners what a bearish and bullish period is.
1: I know that's when you are losing, is that's

0: Understand it, but let it be. Leave it. That's why I say it's a long term. Long term. So don't see red, red. If I show you my own dashboard now, you see red, red, and so you see green, green. So when is I just laugh? I say, leave it. Leave it for a while. But again, if you are not, if you don't have the heart for losses, even if you invest by, just I'm doing myself, don't go to that board for another week.
1: On social media, Facebook, Jordan105.5FM. Twitter, Jordan105FM.
0: Leave it. Because if you are seeing red every day, you might panic. Yeah. Leave it there. Just okay. Leave it. Talk green. The thing just went upstairs straight.
2: Wow.
0: There was a day I made that stock gave me about 200,000 naira. But somebody will panic. Let me quickly withdraw that. No. I had to reinvest it.
2: This is so beautiful. I like the fact that you mentioned that if your heart cannot take it, you do not have to look at it.
0: No, every time. No. Because it's my worry.
2: Put it there
0: and leave it.
2: And I think it even goes across every kind of investment
0: yes,
2: that you make.
0: Yes, yes.
2: As long as you've invested something, you have to give it time to grow.
0: But again, before you buy any stock, that's why it's good for people to help you analyze. Like what I'm doing now, you don't just put in because stock is 2 naira. You just go and put all your eggs in that basket.
2: Okay.
0: Or I'm a lule. The reason is that you don't know whether that particular company has been paying debt. It's in debt. You don't know.
2: Mm.
0: So that's why whenever before I invest, I will check the performance for about 5 years or so. What's the position of that company in this you know their sectors? You have medical health sector, you have banking sector, you have insurance sector. So go and check. Is it among the top 10? Among the top 5? Is it the first? Is it second? So when I see like there's a mortgage bank, the mortgage bank that I invested in, is the first in sector, and I push the money there.
2: Mm-hmm.
0: Yeah, it goes off. Sometimes it will go on red, but it's never gone red. You understand? And so that performance is very important for you to look at. But if you can't do that, then go talk to a broker. Broker can help you analyze that. You invest through them, then get their phone number. Maybe quarterly, you should call them. How far? How is this thing going? They will let you know. But me, I do the thing by myself because I told you I cover the money market and the capital market for as a business editor when I was growing up. So I understand some of these things. So, but stock is not worth teaching this morning. I'm going to be looking at. This is what is called asset management.
2: Oh,
0: yeah, asset management is in the money market. There's a particular bank in Nigeria where you invest in. It's called daily earnings. You understand? It's daily earnings. I'm sure this might excite a lot of people. So, if you have a pen and paper ready, I won't give you the name of course. They didn't pay me to do this.
2: Yeah.
0: But when you private chat me later, I could drop the name of the bank for you, and then you go. I won't take you by the hand to that bank. No. Or I will give you the name of the bank, and then this is what, when you get to that bank, tell them you want to key into their asset manager. If you say just say daily earning, and that is under their asset management. For instance, I mean, you can invest in either the holding could be, you say how much? It's a minimum of 5,000 naira, so it's very very small, but the risk level is very low. That 5,000, the risk level will be low because you're not losing too much.
2: Yeah, but the gains will also be low as well.
0: So a minimum period of 30 days is always encouraged. Leave the money there for 30 days. You know, every day you'll be earning small, then cumulatively for 30 days, you know how much it's going to be. That is depending on what you're putting in. Okay, if you put in, for instance, let me explain this one because I did a chart here.
2: Okay.
0: If you put in 100,000 naira in that asset management for daily earning, every day 42 naira enters. I'm not saying 42,000 naira. That's why I said it's not for those who want money quick. It's small, but if you come, 42 naira enters, then when you multiply that in the month, you get 1,200 naira. Now, if you invest 1 million naira daily, it will attract 417 naira, and then every month, that your 1 million naira will attract to you 12,500 naira.
2: Wow.
0: Now, that's every month. That's what will be entry your account if it's 1 million naira. Then leave it there. leave it there. Let it, you know, don't go and be

0: checking there every day. Then if it is 5 million naira, for instance, every day you get 2,083 naira. Every month you get 62,000 naira, 8,500. But if it's okay, where I have the money to, I have to about 10 million naira, just resting there, put it there, you'll be earning 4,167 in a day, and then 125,000 naira in every month. Now, this is what I say to people. If you have 10 million naira in your account, you are not a rich man. Because anything could happen,
1: yeah, true.
0: You run to double. Yeah, but there are some accounts I don't have ATM for because of the tendency of
1: going to
0: it. Exactly. I don't have ATM bank for that. I don't have ATM card. Deliberately so. So if you have 5 million naira in your account, we are leaving it there, you are doing harm to yourself. Put that money to work for you. Where do you say you send your money a message and you come back to you? If you, I just sold the land somewhere. My commission is 5 million naira. Then you leave it in a certain bank. You say you are a millionaire or you are not a millionaire anything.
1: You know that talking about this, it also like brings me to when I first started saving money.
0: Yes.
1: I would save money for a long period of time without investing that money.
0: Mm-hmm.
1: And then by the time I want to use the money, yes, I have money saved, but the money has not amounted to anything.
0: It has not grown.
1: Been sitting there. So thankfully, I got introduced to investments by my husband,
0: the one I mentioned.
1: Yes,
0: that time. Yes,
1: and
0: exactly.
1: We have like all the applications. Mm-hmm. So he basically said, don't put that money in your account. Put it into this investment.
0: It is the bank that is gaining from money you
1: have. Because
0: they
1: are investing your own money for you.
0: And I'm paying you nothing. Maybe if he's savings is I have a saving account in one of these banks. I mean, there was a time I can't remember how much I left there. The highest I ever earned as in the month was 36,000 naira. As what do you call it? It was this thing you get in savings?
1: I think
0: the money you get in savings account every interest.
1: Uh-huh. Oh,
0: interest was about 36,000 naira. That's the highest I ever earned. Do you know how much they made from that my money before they could part with 36,000? So you are doing yourself a harm by leaving your money in the bank. Sometimes when I go to bank, there was sometime I did some business and money entered. I just told my bank officer, please now, my account officer, let it be there for at least 1 week. Please now, I beg you, just leave it for 1 week. Why is she asking for doing it for 1 week? Because first of all, she wants the thing to accrue to her interest.
1: Yeah.
0: And then the bank also wants to use it. I said, no, I'm not leaving it because it's for investment. I only allow you to warehouse the money for me for a while. So I took the money out for other things and all that. So if you think you're a millionaire, you have 10 million in your account, you are not a millionaire anything. Anything could happen. Number one. Number two, if you leave that 1 million naira for the next 10 years, what you're going to get out of it is almost nothing. But if you invest that 10 million naira in something that can generate money for you, you see you can multiply that money, that 10 million naira, you can even get up to double of it in a certain number of years. That's the way it is. But it's discipline, though.
1: True.
0: And you see, the other day, I was telling somebody there are 8 ways to remain poor.
1: Wow.
0: I mean, 7 ways to remain poor.
1: Okay.
0: Number one, wake up the money. The first thing you go to your phone. You'll be pressing phone, sharing information. Oh, they say something is happening in Alabado. You quickly share.
1: What about if you're going to your phone to make sales?
0: No, you know what I mean by going to your phone. If it's to make sales, you are working.
1: Okay.
0: Anybody who does that, is it poverty? No. What I'm saying, when you go there and you are dealing with things that are not generating anything for you, you are bound to be poor.
1: True.
0: Number two, you are making friends with those who have no goals. All they are talking about is what is happening in our CDA every time. This one, they say, somebody just divorced his wife now. Somebody just said, this one not carry belle. If those things you are talking about, poverty will not continue knocking on your door. I mean, I have 7 of such things that I talked to people. They say, 5 of them, I'm beginning to say, better work on it. Because this good life, if you want to live good life, you can live it.
1: Yeah.
0: Only if you know what to do. And investment is the way to go.
1: It doesn't have to be stock. Every big boy that you see out there, they have learned investment. They have mastered it.
0: I didn't do. If I was a business editor for two, I was writing analysis for you, I didn't key into it. It was not until about 2 years ago I started kiloche. I now started doing that, and I didn't jump into it. I have to read books, I have to watch films, no, not film, but I have to watch videos.
1: Podcasts,
0: exactly. Mm-hmm. But particularly, I got interested in the way that the Jews they keep multiplying
1: their wealth,
0: and exactly what I'm doing now. Though I'm not a millionaire yet, but I will be a millionaire.
1: Am I supposed to believe that? Anyway, like, one thing I'm really happy about this initiative or what we're doing right here is that you mentioned that a university student called you.
0: Yes.
1: Who just had 20,000 naira.
0: Yes.
1: And he's ready to invest.
0: Mm-hmm.
1: So he's even bringing like younger people to the limelight or even explaining investment to them.
0: Yes.
1: Because just like you said, like, previously some people did not know about investment, mm-hmm. or they didn't prioritize investment, or they were even scared of investment. Because there are lots of people in Nigeria today that have huge phobia with regards to investments.
0: The problem is that I was with a CEO of an investment bank recently. I think sometime last month, there was something I'm trying to do for the man. I'm still trying to do it. So we veered into... So he called Mr. Charles, Mr. Deo, I thank the internet who told you about it. He just got a license for investment banking.
1: Okay.
0: So we're all rejoicing. He even gave me 50,000 to go and buy lunch. For rejoicing with him. I went to buy lunch with 50,000.
1: That was your highlight of that day.
0: Give me 50K. Let me go and buy. I went to buy Pandadiam, meet my. I said, thank God for that. I was, you know. Now, we were talking, and there's something very instructive he mentioned. Even the curriculum we have in schools, we don't teach about investments. We teach the students how to pass exam, graduate, and look for work. To go and
1: how to work for money.
0: Work for money for
1: not how work, money will
0: no,
1: work
0: no no no no
1: you.
0: No to how to work and earn. I mean, as for any, you are paying bills and all that, That's the thing is that you can never get rich if you continue to be an employee, except you are stealing. It's a law. You can't. Even those who are working in a company, they are comfortable, but they are not rich. They're not wealthy. Only people who invest turn out to be wealthy. If you continue to be an employee forever and ever, you will employ, you will get retirement. Maybe they may pay you retirement benefit, but how long will it last?
1: True.
0: How will retirement benefit last? Okay, they say, okay, you're on pension. How much do you pay pension?
1: You're not going to be strong forever.
0: When you're 70, you understand what I'm saying? So you're not relying on your children. They'll be sending you allowances every month.
1: Well, this company.
0: When you are sick, then the children will now be bearing body. Meanwhile, they have their own body here and there. So that's why it's very important. You see that there are some families that forever and ever, their children are the ones who rely on them forever because they've made the money and then children. So let's see if anybody is interested in what
1: joining
0: I said
1: this conversation. Yes. The number to call is 090-6000-3352. 090-6000-3352, or you can send us a message on WhatsApp 080-722-14389. Today we are talking about asset management when it comes to investment.
0: Yes.
1: We have been talking about investment gradually, and thankfully a lot of people have been picking interest, calling and asking questions. So now is about time for you to key into the topic. And today's topic is asset management by JFR Charles Iteho. So thank you once again for joining us.
0: And like you could say, if you are interested in that bank that I said you can do daily, yes. And before we leave, I'll leave a WhatsApp number you can chat. Don't call me. I'm always very busy, but I can respond. Even if I don't respond immediately, later in the evening, tomorrow, I can respond to you and give you the... Somebody's there?
1: Yeah.
0: Okay, let's see.
1: Hello, good morning.
2: Hello.
0: Good morning.
2: Hello, good morning.
0: Good morning.
1: Good morning.
2: Good morning, ma.
0: Good morning.
2: My name is Kai Wayola.
1: Welcome to the show.
2: I thank you for the financial solution that
0: giving
2: the for the program.
0: Yes.
2: I just want you, Mr. Charles, to tell us that number that you say will give us at the end of, I mean, towards the end of the program.
0: All right.
2: As to how to connect to that
0: daily earning. Yes, daily earning. Yes, okay. I'll do that before we
2: run out.
0: Thank you very much. I appreciate it.
1: All right, thank you. Stay tuned. The number to still call is 090-6000-3352. 090-6000-3352, or you can send us a message on WhatsApp 080-722-14389.
0: Now let me quickly say this, Rookie. I can't come on the radio and speak abstractly. whatever I'm telling you is what I am doing, what I have done.
1: And there's facts and everything.
0: There are facts. That's why I saw. I just gave you facts about it. Even the if we wanted to show you the my
1: dashboard,
0: the dashboard for excuse me for the stock, I can show you the one where I lost sometimes. I will show you there. No, there's nothing to hide. These are proven facts that indeed it is what I'm doing that I'm showing them. So that I think is it Nicole?
1: Yeah. Okay, yes. Hello, good morning. Please reduce the volume of your radio.
0: Volume is high.
2: I'm Denny.
0: We are not done that yet. Please, your radio volume. Don't please reduce it.
2: I'm Denny calling from Ogun State.
0: Ogun State is big. Always tell us the town. It's very important for us to know where we are being received. Ogun State is big. Tell us.
2: It's better.
0: Yes, thank you. So wish me Agbada. We are
2: here. Ogachan.
0: Yes.
2: Good morning. Thank you for your analysis.
0: Thank you, sir.
2: Please, I want to know, how do you monitor your stock? What is the app used in monitoring your stock?
0: Okay, but do you have experience in self investment? You yourself, can you invest on your? Do you have any experience in investing by yourself?
2: Yes, I have experience.
0: Oh, good.
2: You know,
0: good.
2: For me to get my analysis of stock, now I have to go to the stock broker. But you said there is an app that
0: yes,
2: you can use to monitor
0: your stock. That I use. Yes, I will mention it.
2: Yes.
0: I'll mention it. Yes.
2: Okay. Mm-hmm.
0: Okay. Thank you. I appreciate. So the one I use is I want to quickly
1: respond to something. So if you've already had an investment with a particular stockbroker, in order to follow up with that investment, you still have to see the stockbroker.
0: But you can't monitor that one.
1: Yes.
0: They will tell you. So, but this one you monitor by yourself.
1: Okay.
0: But you can only see how the stock is doing generally, but you can't see how your own what you are putting is doing generally. You cannot see that. Mm-hmm. Except you register with this app that I'm using. It's not the only Apple, but this is the one I'm using. You also say your husband is using the phone, the one I'm using.
1: Yeah,
0: actually. Even Razak, the other day, we're talking about the one he wants to use, but this one is proven. Let's another call.
1: No, not
0: okay.
1: You.
0: So I'm going to. It's the person who called from Abara just now. Please pick up your pen and paper. It's called Kaori Wise. Kaori is Kaori, then Wise. That's Kaori that we use in those years. Kaori Wise. Then you go look for it on the Google Play. If that is what you're using,
1: or Apple.
0: If it's Apple,
1: Store.
0: You go to Apple Store. Then when you download it, you put your BVN there, you put your NIN and other things. Email address is very important, your name. You go over there, then fill your profile, who you are. Sometimes they can ask you if it's halal or if haram or something.
1: Yeah.
0: Then your next of kin. Then you have to tie a bank to it, link a bank to it, one of your banks to it. Then we are expected to pay 50 naira for that.
1: Okay, for linking the bank.
0: Yes,
1: okay.
0: It's 59. It's not a lot of money.
1: Yes.
0: You know why? So when you want to invest, you just put it in there. If you have money in your stash is where you save money in.
1: Mm-hmm.
0: And if you have money in your stash, you can just take the money from there and take over there. Then if it's, you don't have money in your stash left, it's blank, then you can click on the bank that you have linked it in. If you have money in that bank, they will take the money straight to buy the stock for you. And that's the way it goes. It's Kaori Wise, Kaori Wise, Kaori Wise.
1: You know when you talked about
0: there's also Bamboo, which
1: is Bamboo is using. One,
0: But I have that, but I hardly use it.
1: So the Bamboo also gives you access to, I think, international stocks as well.
0: No, this one also gives. This one gives. There's also dollar portfolio here. There's Naira. I also invested in. I invested small to test it, about 23,000 Naira, and it has increased to almost 30,000 Naira for the Naira. There's also you can also buy bonds, government bonds, and all that. They are winning there. And the office is at Ikeja, so they are not running anywhere.
1: So just in case you have a problem, you can go there.
0: The office at Ikeja, DRO is Ikeja. So
1: the number to still call is 090-6000-3352, 090-6000-3352. Or you can send us a message on WhatsApp, 080-722-14389. We are talking about how you can make your money work for you. So today's segment is asset management. We're focusing on asset management.
0: Particularly the money market aspect of it, not the capital market. Capital market was what I did, but I'm just giving a little reminder for us to do that. So the person called earlier from Abara, I hope you've listened to you got it right. It's Kaori Wise. one word, cowrie wise. Don't separate the white from cowrie. It's one word, W, that's C O W R Y, W I S E. I'm using it, so I can recommend it. It's working for me. Once you do that, you have your dashboard, you have home, you have invest, you have portfolio where you can change, you can check. It will tell you how much you have lost in a day, how much you gain in a day. Yeah. Or in a month or so.
1: Okay,
0: yeah.
1: We've got someone here. Hello, good morning.
3: Good morning.
0: Good morning.
3: Thank you for all you are doing.
0: Thank you, sir.
3: The Lord bless you.
0: Amen.
3: Yeah, now, Mr.
1: Your name, please. Doctor, your name and where you're calling from.
3: Rotimi Afolayo. I'm calling from Abule Taylor.
0: Okay, Taylor. Thank you. Okay, not far from here.
3: Mm. Yes, you said you lose about 7,000.
0: Yes. Not, in a day, yes, of course.
3: Okay. So, knowing what you lose, is it that you are doing...
0: No, is it... I want to check. It's not in a day, it's in a month. Sorry. I made a mistake about it. It's a month.
3: Okay.
0: That's a month of... Go ahead. Go ahead with your question, sir.
3: Is it that you are doing daily buying and selling?
0: No, stock is daily now. Stock is every day, Monday to Friday.
3: I know. Whether you sell, to withdraw your money and then buy again. That's what I want to
0: do. No. What I did when I put in, they are trading with it. They are trading with it. You understand?
3: Okay.
0: They are trading with it, yes. So I leave it because I check how much it has gained, how much it has lost. That's why we came off of those ones. You understand?
3: Okay.
0: Yes. Okay. Is that all?
3: That's all.
0: Okay.
3: Thank you so much.
0: All right.
1: Thank
0: you. Appreciate
1: you.
0: And then let me also quickly add that when you are due for dividend, they also pay you dividend like a shareholder. You're a shareholder, of course. I was going to show you my dashboard and
1: I want to put something
0: okay,
1: out
0: sorry,
1: there.
0: Okay, 1 minute. What did they say here? Please read this one out. Read this one out. You have
1: experienced a loss of 93,444
0: in June.
1: 445 naira .99 on your investments in June.
0: Yes.
1: So from this month, I think there's another.
0: Yes, exactly. So that's cumulatively, not from one stock. Okay, a caller is there. All right.
1: Yeah, we lost our call.
0: Okay,
1: so you can call us back 090-6000-3352. 090-6000-3352 or send us a message on WhatsApp 080-722-14389. So yeah, I saw that.
0: Yes. Okay. I already showed you that, right?
1: Yes.
0: So, but does it make me to be frightened? The answer is no, because I'm going to have a kill very soon. Okay.
1: We
0: somebody's
1: have someone
0: there.
1: Here.
0: Yes. Go ahead.
1: Hello. Good morning.
4: Good morning, ma'am.
0: Good morning.
1: Your name, please, and where you're calling from. We can't hear you.
0: Please
1: hello.
0: Call back again.
4: This is Abayomi.
0: Okay, Abayomi. Abayomi. Thank you. Yeah. Thank you.
4: Mr. Charles,
0: thank you, sir.
4: Mr. Charles,
0: good morning. I'm offering you. I'm responding.
4: It's the fact God will bless you.
0: Amen.
4: I've been looking for a way to help you. Get in touch with you.
0: Okay.
4: From Jolani Town.
0: They're waiting for TV.
4: Thank
0: you, sir.
4: Thank you, sir.
0: Thank you. I appreciate it. Thank you.
4: All
0: right. Okay.
1: All right, thank you.
0: Yeah, thank you. Now, this is you see red. So this is the reflection of bearish.
1: Okay.
0: But by time the time come, I'm not afraid here, because all these things you can see 100,000 shares here. That's the number one. You see, by the time it's going to come, I will take.
1: And this is the best time to actually buy shares.
0: This is the best time. Yes.
1: Everything is going down
0: is
1: and it's low.
0: Time.
1: But
0: now, I'm going to use. Sorry. I told my friend when I was the man mentioned I was on General Hangover. I told a friend, some of my who was also one of us were covering this thing together, that I'm going to use a stock broker. I have four, he wants to help me invest in four stocks. So maybe I'll just take, I won't tell you how much anyway. I'll just do it so that we know how to. So he's running his own on my own. That's the way it is.
1: Mr. Charles, yes. I want to warn you. This is. Outside this show,
0: okay.
1: Stop talking about Pound Edeam, please.
0: Oh, okay. I thought I said I would take you out.
1: Oh, is that?
0: I didn't mention Pound Edeam. Your ear is here, Pound Edeam.
1: Okay.
0: Yeah.
1: We've got a message right here. Good morning, Jordan
0: Good
1: FM.
0: Morning.
1: Thank you so much for this investment discussion. Please, Mr. Charles, how do we get into it? I'm very much interested.
0: Which of them?
1: So far from
0: Ablegba. Is it the daily any? I said I will leave a WhatsApp number to send. Don't call it. Send a message. Hey, how can I invest in daily earning? That's what I want to hear from you. How can I invest in daily earning? Then I will give you the name of the bank. Wherever you live, go and look for that bank there. The branch will be there. Then go to, walk into. You don't. I understand you don't even have to have an account with them. So then you want to key into the daily earning. Daily earning. Then they will let you know how much you have. 5,000, 10,000, 1 million, 10 million. Do it.
1: Okay.
0: You'll thank us later.
1: All right. The number to still call is 090-6000-3352. Or you can send us a message on WhatsApp, 080-722-14389. 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You know, I always tell you, Financial Solution, we talk about how to make money, how to spend your money, how to save your money. Today is the investment segment. Mm. How can you invest your money? And we are focusing on asset management. So we've got a message right here. Good morning, sir and ma. Please, I joined the program midway. I would like to know more on this investment opportunity. God bless your wealth of knowledge. Olofin from Sagamu. This thanks.
0: Okay. Sagamu, Olofin, which means I have to recap. I only recap. I can't, because we said so much. We are focusing today on what you call asset management in a particular bank in Nigeria. Not only, I will bring you others later. There's one I'm trying to invest in now on one of the banks, money market. So once I invest in that, I will also bring the information here. As I said, I don't bring information about what I have not tried. Whatever I'm telling you now, it is what I'm doing. So I'll bring it to you. It's tested. So it's called daily. All of it is called daily earning, and it's asset management in a certain bank. I'll give my number. I don't want to mention the bank. I don't want to, because they didn't pay us to be mentioning their name here. If they're interested, they could sponsor this show. I'm going to talk to them. How to get across to them. I'm going to talk to them. So if you can invest 5,000 naira, you can invest 10,000 naira, you can invest how much? As much as you have. And the period one month, you have 3 months, you have 6 months, you have 12 months. I always advise you, encourage you to do 1 year. That's 12 months. Leave the money there for 1 year. But if you are not able, if you cannot afford to leave some money for 1 year, then you are not ready for investment.
1: Mm-hmm.
0: You are not ready for
1: truly
0: investment.
1: That reminded me of The Richest Man in Babylon.
0: Yes,
1: I don't know if you read that book.
0: Yes, I did.
1: So like Arkad actually, the man that trained Arkad actually told him to save the money for 1 year,
0: yes,
1: before investing. Mm-hmm. So you have to be sure that whatever way that you're making your own money, you can afford to leave some money
0: to
1: aside.
0: Have patience for a minimum of 12 months.
1: Wow.
0: That's it. And also, I mentioned it the other time, that each time, maybe once it's time for Christmas, my wife will come bring up a list or something. It's always difficult to start raising money at that time. What did I do? The very popular money, we used to pay. Somebody have that. It's digital bank. What did I do? They have what they call safe box. So I told the bank, excuse me, I told the app to be, I programmed it to be removing 5,000, I can't remember how much. Now, I was able to save up to 100,000 naira. When it was Christmas time, I just gave the 100,000 naira to my wife, and then we also been a job.
1: Yeah.
0: She gave me a bill of about 300,000 at that time, buy this, buy that, but to stock the whole for the whole. And I did it effortlessly. Now, my son, who just graduated now, was getting a set amount of money weekly for his upkeep. So what did I do out of that one now? I also programmed the bank, that app, to be removing 10,000 naira every Monday. Instead of I no longer give my son the money. So part of it, 10,000 naira every Monday. And I have got close to about how much? Maybe about 100,000 naira for that. In that app. So I'm not touching it until when there is a need for now. So there are several ways. You don't have to be to go to bank. Even your app you are using.
1: Automation is such a progress.
0: It's automation.
1: Because I don't know, just a quick digression. Even when you talk about digital marketing or making digital money, there are platforms that you will link to your bank. That while you are maybe creating
0: content, they will just be removing the money.
1: They'll be removing the money, you know, like you just wake up and be receiving alerts.
0: Yes.
1: And you're wondering, like, you know, what did I do to get this money? And that's why it's very important to listen to this type of shows, learn all these things now. So by the time you're reaping the fruit of your labor, maybe after 12 months or maybe after 24 months, 2 years, 3 years, it will be fun.
0: Yes. Let me quickly say this. If you can afford 10,000 every... Sorry, because of cold, I've got tested on my throat. Because if you cannot afford it, do you know that what people do, they give Alajo Somolu 1,000 and the Alajo Somolu or Alajo Bariga will remove something from you.
1: Do you know that that was my first introduction to investments?
0: Good.
1: It
0: now,
1: was Alajo.
0: But they will remove from you.
1: Rather than giving
0: this
1: you something.
0: This one that I'm saying, we pay you interest. If you can't do 13,000 a month or a week, can you do 1,000 a day? Do you understand? Engineer Morgan here, I introduced it to him. He was doing for 500, I think it's daily or weekly, I can't remember now. And he said, Prince, this is working. I said, oh, it's working. So can you do 500 in a week to start with? 500 Naira in a week. It will be removing on its own automation, as you said. It will remove it and put in your
1: savings. And you know what? What discouraged me from the Alajo or something was that I think then it was 2,000 per day.
0: Mm-hmm.
1: So some days I could have extra cash or something.
0: Yes.
1: So I put the extra cash, meaning like 5,000 Naira.
0: Mm-hmm.
1: So by the end of the, was it month or I've forgotten how it went. But the money that I was paying Alajo was almost 20,000 Naira.
0: And you never knew that you had that.
1: At that point, I knew that I couldn't do this. This is not for me because I was putting lots of money into the savings. Mm. And that was when I started with, I don't want to mention the app, I started with one particular saving app. So rather than giving Alajo money, so you can automate the 1,000. And when you have some money with you, you can actually do it manually. Like go by yourself and, you know, remove 10,000 or 20,000.
0: Now, this app I also mentioned that I'm doing this saving. Again, patience. Now, you will program it when you need the money. If you want to remove the money before maturity, they will find you.
1: Yes.
0: They take some money out of it. But if you wait till the maturity, they pay you.
1: Maybe like 12% interest.
0: Yes, they pay you. Now, if you, I'm opening the app for you to see now so that we can both look at it. As I said, anything I mentioned here, there's nothing that I have not tried. I will just show you finances under finances here. You have SafeBox. People who are used to it, they already know the app I'm talking about. SafeBox here. This is SafeBox. Now, every Monday, they will give me they call it auto save deposit. You see the 10,000 right now. Now, see how much I've accumulated there. Is there? Okay. But you see, what they said, the next free withdrawal, what did they say? Next free withdrawal is when?
1: Next free withdrawal is 27th September 2026.
0: Good.
1: So if you withdraw any money before then,
0: they will find.
1: And if you actually stay to do this, then you have 15% interest.
0: 15% of how much you are going to get. You know how much it's going to
1: still
0: be?
1: Still on your savings.
0: Yes. The principal is there. They now give you extra money to put there. And you have money there that you are not touched. Maybe for me, I always put it for a project. If there's a project I want to do in December, for instance, I will start saving it from January. You understand what it means? So, and at the end of the day, they pay you interest. Instead of Alajo Somolu, Alajo Yanakbaja, that we remove from you. I'm not saying Alajo is not good, though. Please, Alajo, if you are there, don't be angry with us. What we are saying is that...
1: I mean, Alajo can also automate her stuff as well.
0: Alajo will make money and they also pay money. You know? So, what you say, like my own now...
1: Well, you will not be surprised if Alajo has actually been investing with your money.
0: It's possible. Aside
1: from the one they will take from you, they are also collecting like the percentage of investment as well.
0: So, it is there. It's there. The if you break... Like, okay, look at when I broke on 12th May 2026. You know it was September I gave it. Now I broke the rule on the 12th of May 2026 at about 6:30 p.m.
1: Sorry, we've got someone here. Hello, good morning.
5: Yeah. Good morning.
0: Good morning.
5: Sorry, I'm calling back.
1: Okay.
5: My name is Rotimi Afolayan.
1: Okay.
0: Thank you.
5: From Abule Taylor.
0: Yeah.
5: Now I just want to seek a clarification.
1: Okay.
5: Mr. Edo said, when you invest in stock, you should exercise patience.
0: Yes.
1: Yeah.
5: Now, I want to ask, investing in stock and saving money in that bank, which you just told us
0: yes,
5: that will give you daily interest,
0: mm,
5: like, say, 2 million naira, mm, which is better?
0: Okay, well, thank you very much, Mr. Rotimi. Both are better, if you allow me to use that phrase. But you see, one is better than the other. But I can't use the word better. Both of them do not have the same level of risks. Okay, because they do not have both of them do not have the same level of risks. It means that one of them with greater risk pays more when the risk is higher.
1: Yeah.
0: So stock has higher risk. Because for this other one, is static. You already know how much you are earning at the end of the maturity date, which is not going to increase. But if it is the stock, the risk is higher, then you can also lose. But when you gain big.
1: Okay.
0: So that's the difference.
1: All right.
0: When you invest in a risk, in any business that has higher risks, you also make bigger returns. But if the risk is low, your return will be low.
1: All right, Mr. Charles.
0: Yes, sir.
1: Could you please give us the number for them to call for the investments?
0: Okay, for the daily earning.
1: Yeah.
0: You can chat me up. Just say chat me up on 080-28-268974. I'm calling slowly so that people will not come and say I didn't get it. 080-28-268974. I will only give you the name of the bank, then you go to look for it, the branch closest to you. Go over there, ask them you want to key in on the daily earning. As I said, I think it's about 15.2%. I can't remember now. That they will give you, not more than that. The thing is starting. But if it's stock, higher risk, higher gains. But the other one, lower risk, lower gains. Good
1: Thank
0: morning.
1: Thank you so
0: and
1: much,
0: there,
1: Farah Charles Ichiwu.
0: Yeah.
1: My name is Ruki Karim, and this is all we can take for Financial Solution today. Thank you so much for joining us, and bye.

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Yeah. Hello there, good morning, and welcome to Jordan FM 105.5, Entrepreneurship Vals and Health Station. This is Healthline on radio, and join this time, where else would rather be than on this program. And then, of course, we trust that you're going to listen to what we're going to talk about today. Today we'll be looking at an introspective edition on International Day Against Substance Abuse and Illicit Trafficking, which took place on the 26th of June 2026. Now, why we're doing this is because it's becoming a pandemic. Drug and substance abuse has become a pandemic in this country, and then it's so terrible that people are beginning to come down with mental illnesses, depression, and so on and so forth, due to drug. So we want to look at it this morning and then look at how you can avoid such traps set by drug peddlers, who now make it easier for you to access these drugs and illicit substances. And then if you know, up to children, not just teenagers, but up to children. And then we'll advise parents as to what to do, because they themselves are also involved in this. So that's what we're going to look at today. My name is Chris Akwara, and welcoming you to today's edition of Healthline on radio. Don't go away, I'll be right back.

0: Brian.
1: Now, welcome back. Let's do health hazard zones now. Memories of rain, memories of waste. The recent downpour in Lagos has left us with memories of flooded streets and the dangers of poor waste disposal. This is health hazard. Residents must see it as a civic duty to stop dumping refuse into drainages, manholes, road medians, and unauthorized places. Dispose your waste properly through designated channels. Stitching time saves nine. Our health and economy comes first. And that was the health hazard zone for today. We've always told you that if you see any hazardous situation around where you are, whether it's in health, environment, nutrition, etc., send the message across to us here on Jordan FM, and we will put it across to the whole world so that people will know what's happening there. But the most important thing is that we should clean our drainages, clean our surroundings, and then make sure that we don't build on waterways and so that water can drain out properly. Okay, now I told you earlier on that we will have a very, very serious discussion regarding drug and substance abuse today, and that it has become a pandemic, and that even where you live, they have ways of contacting themselves, you know. They will just say some things. You can imagine someone comes into a place today and then that person has already known how to obtain drugs, who sells what, you know. It's amazing because they have codes. They have ways of doing their stuff, and these drugs are so easy to come by now. So, my guest today is Maria Ilugbuhi. She's an advocate for mental health awareness and certified substance abuse counselor. Maria, you're welcome to the program.
2: Thank you so much. I'm a substance use prevention specialist.
1: Substance Thanks. Use prevention specialist.
2: Specialist, yes.
1: Great.
2: I'm a counselor, yeah.
1: Great, and I'm talking to the right person because we are now getting to the pandemic phase of substance abuse, drug peddling. In fact, the whole situation now is that if we don't do anything, in the next 1 or 2 years, we'll be so enveloped by these drug merchants and then substance abuse people, we would actually be wondering what is happening to society. So, just take your time now and tell us exactly what it means to abuse a substance. What does it mean?
2: Okay, so I think the word abuse itself says it all. So, using something the way it is not supposed to be used.
1: Mm-hmm.
2: Or for the intention it was not meant for.
1: Mm.
2: So in terms of substance abuse, it means using a substance, which could be a drug or a medication, in the way that it is not, you know, supposed to be used, using something that is not recommended or prescribed,
1: mm-hmm.
2: yes, or using it even as self-medication or to treat oneself when it is not explicitly, you know, recommended or approved by a competent person in that field.
1: Okay, now the societies are awash with drugs, those are imported, and now we are beginning to, apart from cannabis that we grow here, we're beginning to mix these substances, whether it's crack, whether whatever, all these hallucinogenic drugs, we're beginning to mix them here. We're also beginning to have factories, you know, producing them here. Doesn't it spell doom for us?
2: Okay, those factories are actually not very new. It's just that the NDAA, the National Drug Law Enforcement Agency, are discovering more now than before. And actually, those factories are known as clandestine laboratories or factories. They're supposed to be hidden factories. So that's why it's difficult to easily see them or easily discover them. Of course, it's sad to know that or to just toy with the idea that your neighbor could actually be, operating a clandestine laboratory. Because it's not as if there's going to be a signpost, or there's going to be some very bad smell to show that, they are manufacturing some chemicals, very dangerous substances beside me, and all of that. Of course, this calls to concern, yes, and really commend the efforts of the
1: NDLEA.
2: For bringing this out, more worrisome is the fact that this is done by people from other nationalities, you see the foreign collaboration there, and like the one that was discovered recently in the forest. This is strange. Normally, they used to do it within within the township or within the city. But of course, taking it far is still better. Nothing in the whole process is better. But the thing is that because for substances like methamphetamine, the cost to human health is so great.
1: Yes.
2: So great. So it's such a poisonous, such a terrible substance that it shouldn't be where it's manufactured, shouldn't be where people are living because of the side effect, the health hazard after the production.
1: All right, okay, let's take this home now, back home to the families, because this drug consumption can't just possibly only occur on the streets. So it must have started from the homes, how loose the homes have become now. And then some parents also consume these illicit substances and abuse drugs itself. Prescribed drugs, they also abuse them. Someone pops paracetamol 4 to 6 tablets in the mouth and thinks that as soon as I've taken it now, my problem is solved. So let's get back to the homes now and see the origins of this illegal substance addiction, and then before we move to the streets.
2: Yes, thank you so much. I think you captured a very important point there, because the family is the center. It's the essence of our existence when it comes to relationships, when it comes to culture, when it comes to making something out of our lives. And I like the fact that you're starting with the family, because that's the core. So I know for this International Drug Day, Day Against Drug Abuse and Illicit Trafficking, we are not just talking about pain relievers or anti-malaria, right?
1: Yes.
2: Let's go to the substances in the home. There are certain things that we don't really consider as substances, something like alcohol, for instance. And alcohol is one of the most harmful substances in terms of disease burden, in terms of accidents, domestic violence, everything, different kinds of cancers that it causes. But the thing is that it's legal. Yes. It's legal, it's available, it's affordable, and because people are not really frowning at it, you see underage children being able to purchase it, and and then the sachet alcohol that we have, you see that sort of makes it look like it's a norm, but it's not. I remember when we were growing up, you never saw things like that. And you find out that some people from other countries will like ask you, is it true that in your country or in Africa, there are some countries where alcohol is available and accessible to persons under the age of 18 or 16 or whatever is the age, approved age of trying out alcohol in those countries. So, when these things become the norm, when parents are using the substances and they don't even let the children know the implication you know, or some of them just see that this thing is a normal thing in our home. And some children, after the adults have taken this alcohol or cigarettes, you see them going to take the glasses, you know, to drink the drink. Like, oh, let's test this. Out of curiosity, some just, you know, take the
1: just try it out.
2: So it's not until we are looking at cocaine, heroin, and all of that. Because these ones that are freely available are the ones that you see most young people getting hooked on, you know, and having these diseases of the internal organs, which we find out now that it's even on the increase. So the family is very important. Parents need to let their children know that, no, this is not for young people. And you see that some young people, after they have abstained, and they even get to the legal age, some of them might not even be interested, right? And even if they stop taking at that age, of course, you know that at that age, the way it will affect them will not be the same as it would if they took it when they were much, much younger. Because, of course, the brain is still developing even till the mid-20s. Yes, the brain is not fully developed. And so that also brings us to the issue of the age of drinking. So if the brain is still developing when we are in our mid-20s, alcohol and other substances should not be introduced until the brain is fully developed. But, I mean, that's a discussion for another day.
1: Okay, well, if you're just joining us, this is Healthline on radio, and then I'm discussing with Maria Ilubui. She's a certified substance abuse prevention counselor. And we are actually going back to the 26th of June when we celebrated International Day Against Substance Abuse and Illicit Trafficking. And then if you are bothered as we are, you know, not just our health, because, yes, this is a health program, but there are also psychosocial implications of substance and illicit drug abuse. There's also the issue of our security, because you see all these kidnappers, they all are on drugs. You just will know that they're on drugs. If you've had the misfortune of coming across them, they're all on drugs. So call us on 0906-000-3352, 0705-169-7912. You can send us a message on WhatsApp on 0807-221-4389. All right. Okay. Okay, Maria. Let's go now straight to another very important aspect of this. In schools, we used to have drug clubs. You know, we tried to catch them young, tried to let them understand, you know, what drugs are, what consumption of drugs means, and then how you can abuse drugs and all that. Why are we not emphasizing on that, you know, so as to curb the entrance of these young people into the drug abuse market?
2: Okay, so when it comes to school, and generally with young people, evidence has shown that creating awareness does not necessarily stop drug use. You know, so, and what works for young people basically is, or effectively, is prevention. So when we talk of prevention, we're talking about all the activities, programs that we put in place to ensure that young people do not even start initiating substance use. Or we delay the time that they start using substances. And for those who have started using already, we do all we can to ensure that they do not continue using, thereby, you know, gravitating towards addiction or dependence. So, when you tell a very young child, this is the name of this drug, this is that, sometimes we see some people telling them how one drug is used, how it is mixed with the other. I see people, testimonials of people who have used drugs before coming to talk to very young people. You know, that is not evidence-based. Yes, the testimonials work very well for those who are dependent, those who are depressed.
0: Instagram, Jordan 1.
2: not for those who have never used or just beginning to experiment,
1: mm-hmm.
2: right?
1: Mm-hmm.
2: Because as that person is doing that testimonial, to someone who has never used drugs, a child who has never used drugs,
1: mm-hmm.
2: what do those people share? They share testimony about the type of drugs they were using, how they were getting the drugs, how they were getting the money, the things they were doing, and all of that. And now, this is how they are, so to breathe, and all of that. Mm-hmm. If that person does not really, really, really, especially one that has not gone down that road,
1: mm-hmm.
2: comprehend that that person that is giving that testimony is really not talking about all the heartache, all the money spent to get him or her who has been sober. And then, of course, how long has the person stayed sober to now, you know, be going about saying all this, even in the process of moving about from one place to the other state? It's very possible that the person knows that.
1: Mm-hmm.
2: You understand? And then it also gives young people, gives the person a hero status. Oh, do you see how this guy used this substance and now it's free from it? And now he's a motivational speaker, he's popular, he's this, he's that. That's how young people think.
1: Mm-hmm.
2: Right? So instead of that, it is better to equip young people with personal and social skills,
1: mm-hmm.
2: which will not only help them, you know, in critical thinking, decision making,
1: mm-hmm.
2: to learning and all that, to stay away from drugs and substances, but generally in life.
1: Mm.
2: You know, generally in life. It's not enough. You see a lot of people, oh,

0: because more often than not, what we do is actually getting these children to be curious potential users.
1: Mm-hmm.
0: You know,
1: mm-hmm.
0: Some will like, oh, when I visit this, I'm going to go and try this one. He said he used to mix this with that.
1: Mm-hmm.
0: Do you understand what I'm saying?
1: Yes, I do. Yes. I do.
0: On the surface, it looks like, oh, all those awareness. I was, no, let's do awareness for adults.
1: Okay.
0: Let's do sensitization for adults. But what works for young people is actually prevention in school, creating a positive school climate,
1: mm-hmm.
0: the relationship they have with the school and the teachers.
1: Mm.
0: Some teachers are terrors.
1: Mm.
0: And don't forget, some children may also be coming from homes that are very traumatized.
1: Yes.
0: And I'm happy that we think about the home first. Coming to school is going to meet a situation that does not favor him or her.
1: Mm.
0: Or if a child is being abused at home, if a child even has a mental health issue, you know, if a child comes from a community where, you know, it's so hopeless, like, mm. some children wake up and see adults in that community, the first thing they do is to drink.
1: Mm-hmm.
0: You know?
1: Yes.
0: I have worked in the community before. You wake up in the morning, the first you see young men.
1: Yes. And some old men. I mean, 5 a.m., 4:30 a.m., 5 a.m., they've started.
0: So if some children might wake up and might grow up thinking that, ah, this is our life.
1: Our life is, yeah.
0: So in the school is such a place to help them know that, no, life is not like that.
1: Mm.
0: You shouldn't be on that route.
1: Mm.
0: You know, there's more to life than that.
1: Absolutely.
0: So, but if a child comes to school and the school is also a place the child cannot bond,
1: mm-hmm.
0: the people are threatening, you understand?
1: Mm.
0: There are no things, there are no chairs, there are no enabling environments to study.
1: Mm-hmm.
0: That is going to be a problem. And then there should also be policies in school.
1: Yes.
0: Policies that really state what the school is doing about drug prevention.
1: Absolutely.
0: Not draconian policies,
1: mm.
0: whereby, the first time a child is seen with drugs or substances is expelled or suspended.
1: Mm.
0: How is that going to help that child?
1: It's not going
0: to
1: help.
0: You know, it's beginning to try out substances and it's still coming to school.
1: Mm.
0: I think there is hope. So when you now send that child back home,
1: then it will expose the child further, isn't it?
0: Mm.
1: Yeah, absolutely.
0: So that's where the counselors come in. But if the counselors of the school is not equipped with people who can actually provide substance abuse counseling,
1: mm.
0: because it's a specialized counseling field,
1: mm-hmm.
0: which many counselors do not have a skill in. And so that's why I say, they tell this boy or this girl in a particular substance. I say, hey, everybody will shout, hey, let's say people. Imagine going to the hospital.
1: Mm-hmm.
0: And the doctor sees you with
1: mm-hmm.
0: a wound and blood is flowing. The doctor begins to shout, take this person away. The blood is coming out. The blood that is coming out is too.
1: Okay.
0: You know, it shouldn't be like that.
1: Absolutely. Yeah. Absolutely.
0: So whatever school policies we have should be those that encourage, you know, school attendance.
1: Mm.
0: Yes. So it's not that that situation should be overlooked. No.
1: Okay.
0: Yes. But whatever discipline is given, that it doesn't take the child out of school.
1: All right.
0: Yes.
1: It's time to thank you, Maria Lubuhi. She's a certified substance abuse prevention counselor, and she's actually counseled us today. So thank you so much, and I hope you come again when we call you.
0: I'll always be there. Thank you for having me.
1: God bless you then. All right. It's a pleasure presenting the program today. We thank all of you who listened into the program today, and then of course Razak Adejare, he's a rock of Gibraltar. Thank you so much for being on the console, and then of course my friend Irahu is in the studio, and the producer has been Ireho Aito. I'm Chris Aquarando. Please stay away from drugs. Stay away from drugs, please. All right, see you again on Thursday. Bye for now.

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bringing to you hot discussion in the Nigerian political space, touching on all issues objectively, the economy versus the ballots, the dynamics of Godfatherism, grassroots participation, and the 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

All right, it's important for you to know that making money is very, very, very important, and making money legitimately, making money digitally, because the best way, the smartest way to earn money right now is for you to go digital, is for you to work smartly by simply using your smartphone, converting your smartphone to a money making system. And there are several reasons why you just have to, why you need to earn money, why you need to think of having multiple sources of income. Multiple streams of income is very necessary in this very season, in this very time that we are right now in Nigeria, considering the high level of inflation and uncertainty in our economy. So you just need to wake up every day and having 2, 3, 4, 5 things that you do, or something, things that you invest your money into, that we give you money on a daily basis, you know, even while you are not even working actively again, you still need to earn money. And I'm saying it again, that the smartest way, the easiest way, is for you to go digital. And in going digital, you need the required skill sets. You need to have skills on what to do, how to go about it, and that is what this show is all about, to educate you, enlighten you about those digital opportunities that you can venture into to start earning extra income.

All right, on the show this morning, you will be learning about digital products, how to start selling products digitally, how to go into that digital product, and you create the product, you launch the product, and the product get to pay you for life. That is what we're going to be looking at. And what is digital product? Digital products are products that are created, delivered, and used electronically without needing physical inventory, right? Once created, they can be sold repeatedly with little additional cost, right? 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You know, very easy. You create a product once and you get to earn forever. And what are the examples of digital products? If you are thinking of going into one, of course, the number one digital product that is so common, popular, is creating of e-books. E-book stands for electronic books. And of course, another example of digital product is online courses. You can create online courses why people subscribe, you know, to your online courses or buy your online courses, and you get to earn. You only create the course once and you get to earn for a long time. You know, you get to earn you know, passively, continuously, in as much people are clicking, subscribing or buying the online courses. And another example of digital product, you also have creating of template can be business plans for different type of business. It can be CVs, it can be proposal, it can be budget. So you can create a template for people, someone that is looking forward to write a business plan on how to start a business, on how to start a transportation business. So, and you already have a template that the person will just edit, you know. So that is also a digital product that you can prepare and sell to the people on the internet. Then you have the graphic design. You can have different types of graphic design template, you know, that can be edited by those that will be buying it and using it for their graphics work. And you also have website design teams. You can design, create different types of website design teams and sell it on the internet. And in the world where we now have artificial intelligence, where AI can now automate the designing and generating of website teams, so you can generate using AI and you sell, you know, for as low as $5, $10, $20, you know, to people that are looking forward to have their own website. You also have the mobile apps. You can create mobile applications that people can subscribe to, that you can also resell, and you make so much money. So there are so many other digital products. And do you know that you can also create digital art and photos? You can create digital art and photos and sell them. You know, there are platforms you can list them to sell after creating them, and you get to make money. And from all of the digital product that we can sell, I'm just going to be picking one for today to share with us how we can start it, what we need to do, and how we can make money from creating that digital product. So you're still listening to the EDS show with James Adesina, the Unselfish CEO here at Jordan 105.5 FM. You want to join the training, the enlightenment, you want to join, you want to have contributions or ask questions on the program, you can call in via 090-6000-3352. That is the number for you to call in and of course join me in the program, you know, make your contributions and possibly ask questions.

0: All right, good morning to you.
1: Good morning, sir.
0: Yeah, good morning. Your name and where you are calling from?
1: Yeah, this is Adi from Magige.
0: All right, go ahead, please.
1: Fine. Please, I tried to check you on Facebook, but I couldn't see you. What's your official listing on Facebook?
0: The Unselfish CEO. The Unselfish CEO. Or you search for James Adesina. James Adesina. The Adesina has a H in it. Adesina. James Adesina.
1: Okay. Thank you, sir.
0: All right. You're welcome. You're welcome. Thank you so much. Yes, yes. Thank you so much. All right.

Yeah, and then someone is asking, why do you need to create products? Why do you need to create digital products? Why do you need to sell digital products? You know, or and someone is even asking, how can I even start if I want to start selling digital products? How do I start? What are the process? How do I choose the type of digital product that I can create and begin to sell? The number one thing you have to look at or into is identifying a problem to solve. You know, there must be a problem before you can create a digital solution to that problem. So number one thing, you have to identify a problem to solve. All right, so people buy solutions and not products. People are not willing and ready to buy products, but they are ready and willing to buy solutions, right? So if you can create that solutions, people are going to buy. They are going to buy your product very easily. So you don't create products that you want to use yourself. You know, you create product that people are going to buy. You know, they are going to buy products that are solving people's solution, and you are going to make money simply doing this. And among those products that you can create today and start selling is digital art and photos. And you are asking, what are digital art and photos? What are they? And how do you even start? Digital art is artwork created using computers, tablets, or smartphones instead of traditional materials like canvas and paint. And digital photos are photographs taken with a digital camera or smartphone that can be edited and sold on the internet. And both can become profitable digital products because you create them once and license or sell them multiple times, right? So what can you sell under digital art? You can sell logos, you can sell social media graphics, you can sell business flyers, you can sell posters, you can sell digital painting, you can sell illustrations, you can sell cartoon portraits, you can sell stickers, you can sell wallpapers, you can sell printable wall hats. Like all of these you can sell under digital hats. And remember, you can use AI to generate logos. You can use AI to generate even business flyers or cartoon portrait stickers, you know, and the rest. And on that digital photos, you can sell nature photos, you can sell business and office photos, you can sell food, you know, food. You can go into food photography, you know, that is selling the pictures, photos of different type of delicious foods. You know, you can sell them. You can also you know, sell travel photo. You can go into travel photography. You can go into Nigerian culture, you know, just sell Nigerian culture and lifestyle photos. You can also go into agricultural and farming photography, that is you sell Greek, you know, in photos, and of course farming photos. You can go into real estate photography. You just snap beautiful real estate, you know, beautiful mansions, building, and you get to sell them on the internet. You can even be going to event places, and you take some photos and you sell on the internet.

So what are the people that can buy those digital products from you? If you choose to go, you may not want to do everything. You can just pick like one or two, specialize in one or two products for now and market them, sell them. But who are these people that will buy all of this or any of this product, digital product from you? They are, of course, your potential customers, includes businesses, churches and NGOs, political organizations, content creators will buy from you, bloggers will buy from you, website owners will buy from you, advertising agencies will buy from you, publishers will buy from you, individuals that also want to decorate their homes will also buy from you. Then how do you start? What are the things that you need? For a beginner, all you need is good smartphone, you need internet connection, you need basic editing applications, and of course your creativity. You need to be creative to be able to create a digital product that can be sold, that will be appealing to people, right? So that is all you need if you are thinking of starting. If you already have all of these basic requirements, then you can go into it. And if you are looking at softwares that you can learn, you want to know those softwares that you can learn for you to become a professional, for you to do well, for you to start creating and selling digital products, then you need to consider learning Canva application. Canva is downloadable on the Play Store or the iPhone Market Store. You can also learn Adobe Photoshop. You can learn Adobe Illustrator. And all of these can also be handled by AI. So if you have the knowledge of AI, artificial intelligence, you can you'll be able to do what Canva, what Adobe Photoshop, what Adobe Illustrator can do, but you will not be using the trial version of AI tools. You're going to be paying for the premium, and you can get started with that, right? So those are the tools that you need for you to start, for you to go into creation of digital art products, and of course editing of photos to be sold on the internet.

0: Hello.
1: Hello.
0: Hello, good morning.
1: Good morning, sir.
0: Yeah, your name and where you are calling from, please.
1: Okay. This is Sunday from Okobagigi.
0: Okay, Mr. Sunday, your question, please, or your contributions.
1: Yeah, I'm having an issue with showcasing my talent. I'm a digital product advice. So, advice product for people. But I don't know the site where you can know more about my work.
0: Okay, you want to learn how to showcase, how to sell your digital skills, right?
1: Yes.
0: The internet. All right.
1: Yes.
0: All right. That is okay. So please do listen to me over the radio, okay? So I can quickly explain to you. So if you already have digital skills on how to do things and you want the world to know, you want the internet to be aware, you want people to start asking, you know, for your services, right? So what you have to do, you have to ensure that you are visible on social media platforms. You need to have account on Facebook, you need to have account with Instagram, on Instagram you need to have account on Twitter, and those your amazing jobs, you have to be posting them on the social on your social media account for people to see. You need to continuously post them, share them across platforms, and add your contact, you know, on those posts, and people will definitely reach out to you and patronize you. So that is how to go about it. And you can also do well by learning digital marketing and the use of SEO, search engine optimization. If you can master that, and that will really help you to put whatever you are doing, your services, on the faces of people surfing the internet. Alright, so you are still listening to the EDS show here at Jordan 105.5 FM. Talking about how you can begin to sell digital products, and specifically talking about you selling, creating digital ads and photos for the purpose of making money. But someone is also asking that where are the platforms that I can sell photos, where I can sell photos. Maybe I'm a photographer, you're a photographer, and you want platform where you can be selling photos of places, of food, of events, photos of real estate, and you want that platform. 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You visit the platform and you can begin to upload your photos, and the photos get to be in their marketplace, where people looking forward to buy your artwork, to buy your photos, can easily see them and click on the button to purchase, right? So that is what you need to do if you already have enough photos but you don't know how to sell those photos. Just go to that website. 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
0: Twitter. How to make money, those opportunities available on the internet space and leverage to make money. Not only that, you're also going to be learning business where all you do is just to do some basic tasks and you get to earn every day. Not only that, you also get to do their affiliate marketing and you get to make money every day as well, you know, by simply sharing your link with people on the internet. You also get to learn about other businesses or other business opportunities that you can venture into, that anybody can start right now, even if you don't have money or you have money, or what are the businesses you can invest your money into to multiply your money. All of those things you're going to be learning via my one-on-one specialized training this week, Saturday. So to be in the training, to be in the

0: over the training. You only be paying a basic registration fee, but the training is absolutely free. You want to learn about the latest e-commerce business that is newly launched, you know, you just need to be in my training this week Saturday. Send the message interested to 070-88306422. If you want to advertise your product and services, your seminars on this program, the EDS show, do call me after the program on 08064095598. 08064095598. Thank you, everyone, for listening to today's edition of the EDS Exploring Digital Space with James Adesina. Do follow me on Facebook, James Adesina, on Facebook, the Unsefi CEO, and on YouTube, James Adesina, on TikTok, the Unsefi CEO. I do have Razak Adejare with me here in the studio. Our studio manager is making it easy for you to hear my voice, of course, managing the console professionally. Thank you, and bye for now.
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News at 12, good afternoon. 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I am Rukaya Abdul Karim. In the highlights, FCCPC probes four marketers over exploitative pricing. Lagos unveils digital platform to streamline building permits. CBN's data localization policy to boost Nigeria's economy. On the foreign scene, oil prices rises as US and Iran reach deal to halt attacks. US crude back above $70. Now the news in detail. Nigerian consumers are yet to enjoy relief as petrol prices hover around 1,200 naira per liter, despite global crude oil crashing from $120 to $73 per barrel following the US-Iran ceasefire. The Federal Competition and Consumer Protection Commission, FCCPC, has flagged possible exploitation in the downstream sector. FCCPC Executive Vice Chairman Tunji Bello observed that marketers swiftly raise prices when crude rises but drag their feet down when prices fall. While noting factors like exchange rates and logistics, the commission warned it will investigate and sanction any anti-competitive or exploitative practices. Consumers are urged to report suspected manipulations. The Lagos State Government has launched a new electronic physical planning process system, EPPPS, to modernize and simplify building permits approvals across the state. The Lagos State Physical Planning Permit Authority, LASPA, introduced a technology-driven platform during a sensitization program for professionals in the built environment. The EPPPS replaces cumbersome paper-based submissions with secure digital uploads, aiming to reduce processing delays, eliminate bureaucratic bottlenecks, and boost transparency and ease of doing business. In his keynote address, Commissioner of Physical Planning and Urban Development, Dr. Oluyinka Olumide, described the initiative as a historic transition that positions Lagos as a leader in development and monetization in Nigeria. Modernization in Nigeria. He emphasized the platform's user-friendly design while stressing the need for full compliance with tax documentation and payments. Olumide called on built environment professionals to actively support the system's successful rollout, describing them as critical partners in implementing the state's physical planning policies. The Central Bank of Nigeria, CBN, has directed all financial institutions to store payment-related data on local servers by January 2027 a move expected to significantly strengthen the country's digital infrastructure and economy. Dr. Ayotunde Kokar, CEO of the Open Access Data Center, said the directive will attract global cloud providers and hyperscalers such as Amazon, Amazon Web Services, AWS, to invest in Nigeria. Boosting investor confidence and accelerating capital deployments into data centers. Coca noted that the industry is well prepared with co-location facilities and interconnections. He described security concerns as overstated, stating that the top-tier data centers meet global physical and operational standards, with cybersecurity managed by individual providers. The policy is widely viewed as a major catalyst for digital infrastructure and expansion. Local capacity building and long-term economic growth across multiple sectors. On the foreign scene,
oil prices were higher after the agreement between the U.S. and Iran to halt recent hostilities in the Middle East. Talks aimed at ending the conflict between U.S. and Iran have reportedly been paused. Military tensions around the Strait of Hormuz continue to unsettle energy markets. Brent crude rose more than 2% in early trading, reflecting cautious optimism over the temporary de-escalation. While U.S. West Texas Intermediate gained similarly amid concerns about potential supply disruptions. The agreement, brokered through back-channel diplomacy, includes a mutual commitment to avoid direct attacks on shipping and energy infrastructure for at least 30 days. However, analysts note that core disputes over Iran's nuclear program and regional proxies remain unsolved, contributing to the pause in broader negotiations. Market participants are closely watching tanker traffic through the Strait of Hormuz, which handles about 20% of the global oil shipments. Any renewed incident could quickly reverse recent price gain, experts warned. You have been listening to the business news at 12 on Jordan 105.5 FM. To end the business news, here are the highlights. FCCPC probe for marketers over exploitative pricing. Lagos unveils digital platform to streamline building permits. CBN's data localization policy to boost Nigeria's economy. On the foreign scene, oil prices raise as U.S. and Iran reach deal to halt attacks. U.S. crude back above $70. That's the business news at 12 as produced by the news team. Just before we go, consider this business proverb. Solve as many problems as you can before retiring home. Follow and like our social media pages. 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Thanks for listening. I am Rukaya Abdul Karim. Join us again at 4 for more news bulletin. Good afternoon.

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2: 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Regular servicing of your car is to secure you, your family, and others who are traveling on the road with you. Faulty steering, poor or faulty braking system, worn-out wipers, etc. are related causes of serious accident. 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The maximum performance of your car for your peace of mind is our business. It will prolong your car's life. Cars and vehicles in advanced countries have a culture of regular maintenance. This is the more reason when they are brought into the country after 15 years of lifespan, they perform as brand new vehicles. 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It will increase resale value. A buyer usually looks for the condition of your vehicle to place value on it, which is the result of your maintenance records. 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It will give you peace of mind. 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
3: Bringing to you hot discussion in the Nigerian political space, touching on all issues objectively, the economy versus the ballots, the dynamics of godfatherism, grassroots participation, and the 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

0: right, good afternoon, everyone. Good afternoon. Welcome to another edition of the Telescope, the program where we take a closer look at the issues shaping our nation, separating facts from opinions and asking the question that matters. Of course, I'm your host. My name is Olumuyiwa Adelaja, and as usual, I'm not alone in the studio. Good morning to you. Good afternoon to you, Dr. Morgan.
1: Yeah, great afternoon. Yes. How are you?
0: Yeah, I'm very well. It's good to have you again, always. As always, on the Telescope Radio Show. Yes, I also have James Adesina. I will be asking some tough questions this morning. James Adesina is also a political analyst, a politician, and the chairman of People Redemption Party. Yes. Good afternoon to you.
2: Good afternoon, Muiwa. Good afternoon, Dr. Morgan, and to the listeners.
0: All right. Let me quickly make you understand some of the things we'll be discussing today. As Nigeria gradually moves towards the 2027 general elections, the political atmosphere is becoming increasingly active. Opposition parties have continued to express concern about what they describe as threats to democratic competitions. They have raised issues ranging from the independence of the key institution and the conduct of elections to political defections, internal party crises, and shrinking space for opposition party. Adding another dimension to the debate is the recent court ruling affecting the registration of the Nigeria Democratic Congress, NDC, a decision that has generated mixed reaction across the political spectrum. While some believe that the judgment demonstrates the judiciary's commitment to the rule of law, others fear it could have implications for political participation and electoral competitions ahead of 2027. So this afternoon on the Telescope, we ask, are the fears of Nigerian opposition parties justified? Is the judiciary simply applying the law, or are the court's decision increasingly shaping the political landscape? Can Nigeria guarantee a level playing field for all political parties as the next election approaches? Now, Dr. Morgan, last week we were discussing the independence of INEC, and you know, we said INEC is an independent organization, but increasingly we see our court orders is forcing INEC to be making decisions that they would rather not want to make. So let me start by asking you, Dr. Morgan, do you think all these court orders here and there, do you think it will have negative implications on the 2027 elections?
1: Well, I think certainly we're going to look at the optics and look how does it work. The question is that you're talking about independent National Electoral Commission. How independent are they? That's the question we should ask. INEC is not independent. INEC is just independent by nomenclature of semantics, which is just giving them to what the acronym stands for, because they are all subjected to the legislature for funding. They are subjected to the executive to get some of the decision made. They are subjected to the judiciary to see how, from the current situation we have here, and to see how they are being implemented with decisions they take from the court. So if you want, and even the appointment of who heads that bureau, normally, if you want to have an independent, should have been an advisory council, which is solely independent, though still going to be some Nigerians, some good technocrats, some good academia from the academia or from whatever business sector, form a consortium and say, fine, this is how we're going to elect with our own shortlisting. But here, when the constitution is something that is why the independence of the judiciary of INEC is very put in doubt. That is why they keep on going like ping pong. You know what you call a ping pong? You tap, you come. So for me, from what we are seeing now, there are a lot of aspirations or doubt that everybody, people, because one, they don't even have that confidence. Even their data protection is doubtful. As a moment now, they are even talking that the money to budget allocation made for them to conduct the elections is still doubtful. They are yet to get it, despite the fact that they have conducted the Ekiti election, and very soon going to be Osun. And it's a lot of worrisome. So INEC have not been very decisive. Normally, what we need them to know that they should decide. We keep on talking of June 12th. Why we keep on talking of June 12th? Because as at then, the umpire was very decisive. Despite the fact that it was under a military regime. This is where we are.
3: Okay. James, let me come to you. First of all, I think your own party, you have not been at the heat because, you know, in the last few months, we've seen ADC, you know, how to battle their issue in court. Now is NDC. But your party seems to be having a few days. As a matter of fact, the national chairman of your party was on the national TV saying that the recent state police that is created by the law is being amended to accommodate by the federal government is ill-timed, and he doesn't think that is what should be done now. Is that the official position of all members of the PRP?
2: Of course.
3: Okay.
2: That is the official position, because it was expressed by our national chairman. And it's not that the party is against the state policing, but the party do not believe in the this current federal government has the capacity, the credibility needed, the
3: competency needed. Okay, let me drill you on that, because when we talk about implementation of this, it's all about, I think the whole idea behind it is getting Nigerians secure. Nigerians are dying on a daily basis in the hand of insecurity. So what makes the difference? What is it about this government that your party think they should not be the one? So who do you think should come and implement the state police? Who exactly? When your party wins the federal government?
1: No, I think the question will have been, you know, this program we interact. The question will have been, what is the solution of the opposition, like the PROP, in place of state police?
3: Okay.
2: Well, I will leave that to the national headquarters to speak on that.
3: All right. Let me, because I know this is a little bit sensitive to talk about, because let's talk about as an opposition, what are your fears? You know, your party has been really enjoying it in the sense that, you know, unlike ADC that has been in the eye of the storm, and recently NDC, that a court gave an order that the order compelling INEC to register them should be reversed. So what do you think are the fears of opposition parties in the forthcoming election? Do you think they have genuine fears that should be looked into, that Nigerians should be concerned about?
2: Well, it's an unfortunate situation that the NDC, that they have found themselves in this case of another court case, you know, reversing their registration, that they should be deregistered. And looking at the CTC of that, I glanced through the CTC of that court.
3: You mean the certified true copy,
2: yes,
3: right?
2: Yes, of this. It's not really something that would be so favorable to the NDC. And we are not happy. I'm not happy personally that they are faced, they find themselves in that kind of situation. But we have about 22 political parties. Okay. Which Nigerians can pick from.
3: So you are happy that NDC is one of your competitors?
2: I'm not happy. No, okay. I'm not happy. You know, because NDC, PROP will fall to the opposition political party.
3: Okay.
2: Right. So it's only APC.
3: And NDC seems to be more viable than your party.
2: You don't use the word viable, you know.
3: Because they have Peter Obi, bride of a lot of huge followership.
2: Peter Obi once came to us with Kwakwaso to lobby us to give him platform.
3: Okay.
2: But the condition that they were given to our party, you know, did not go well with us. And okay. We had to we didn't agree
1: The issue here is this: do you really believe in this politician when they are talking?
2: Yes,
1: the
2: of
1: question
2: course,
1: there is, the question there is that for me, by the last judgment, I think they still have September, up to September for parties to admit new intake. Is it not so?
2: Yes.
1: So from that indication, if NDC have jammed the rock at this moment, there's a likelihood that the politician, they work with alliances, there's a likelihood that they will now jump ship again because there's no ideologically based political party in Nigeria.
2: We have.
1: The only ideologically based political parties from the pocket and the money and the stealing of the money for the people. That's the new art of governance. The new definition of governance is for the big people in Abuja to the detriment of the other ones at the baseline. So the political parties are not ideologically based. Mm. And there are too many. Some of them are very highly super irrelevant. So for me, at this moment, if NDC could not go, it's possible they will have their option B. Maybe your party will still welcome them again.
2: Of course, of course. I cannot sit here and say that. You know, politics is a game of number. And if you want to defeat the big guys, you need to be strategic in achieving that. You know, it took groups, you know, of association of political parties to defeat the PDP as at 2014-2015. And one thing that I've always been saying in all of my political analysis is that 2027 election is not going to be a political party in court against the dominant party, the APC party. It's going to be Nigerians, hungry Nigerians, tired Nigerians, you know, that believe in democratic processes, that believe that they want to enjoy the dividends of democracy. Those are the people that will vote against the so-called ruling party, the APC.
0: Okay, so which party?
2: No. See, the party is a platform, and we have a credible candidate, Donald Duke. You know,
0: all right.
3: Because it's not yet time for campaign, and yes, let us go against.
1: Let me just tell you one thing. Most political parties have a very faulty primaries. We have now 1,119 cases of primary cases from all political parties at the court,
3: including your party,
1: including their own party.
3: Are you aware that your party there are cases?
1: 1,119.
2: Why my party still have a better chance?
1: Not there's no chance in your party.
2: There are still some other parties.
1: They are the same hungry people
2: that have better chances. You know, if I'm going to speak politically, and you know, talking about chances, the NDC, the ADC, Accord Party, and some other parties that are facing right now, they are actually a bigger problem compared to what, you know, we may be having in the court and what some other party may be having in the court. And cases that has to do with the registration is a very serious case that aspirant or candidate are not careful, they may not be able to fly in the 2027 election.
0: All right.
2: But we do not have that. We do not have any case stopping us from participating in
0: just,
2: the 2027
0: election. I also pray,
2: coupled with other parties.
0: Hold on. I also pray it won't just come from nowhere.
2: No, it will not happen.
1: Most of your parties.
0: Dr. Morgan, let's leave that. Let's look at the processes of registering political party, because I was listening to the representative of NDC on TV a few days ago. He said, you know, before they were registered, there were almost 200 new applications for new parties to be registered.
2: Applicant, yeah.
0: Yes, or almost 200. Mm. Now, the question I want to ask you, Dr. Morgan, what lessons should emerging political parties learn from this case? Because it was court, according to what we heard, that compelled INEC to register them, and another court is now saying no, that shouldn't be the case. So what lessons should emerging political parties learn from all this in Nigeria?
1: You see, we are operating a political system that is fine. It's so difficult for us to define in terms of the classical definition of political parties. The lesson to learn, there are no lessons to learn. the fact remains that a group of hungry people, very egoistic and egocentric human being, will have met nocturnally and come up on the daytime, say they want to form a political, just because they want to grab the national cake.
0: So, and somebody said most of these parties are just existing money from the ruling party.
1: Yes, they only get to just rattle the ruling party so that they can be settled.
3: Now,
1: they don't have any ideology. Another question I want us to look at dispassionately.
3: Now, you can join the conversation, listener at home. You can also join this conversation by calling the studio line 0906000335 0906000335 Now, let's look at it this way. And I want us to look at it as Nigerians now. So, the report has it that before NDC was registered, close to 200, about 170 something political parties actually applied to be registered. Now, and you and I know that it is practically impossible because the number of 20 something political parties that we have now, INEC has to print something that is as long as my arm to be able to accommodate them. So why is there need to have this number of even application or almost 200 application for new political parties? Why do we have to have that kind of high level of number of political parties that want to be registered when the 20 something that we have on ground, we can't even say we have three that is viable? So what exactly is the motive for all these people trying to register multiple political parties? Let me start from you.
2: Because our constitution allows us.
3: So because constitution allow us now, we should have 500 political parties.
2: Yes, constitution allow us. And it is not only us. If you go to in America, they have multi-party system too over there.
3: But we only have two that are dominant.
2: So we can also have that. It happens everywhere. Now, you cannot stop association. Before a political party is registered, that party must first exist as an association, right? And the party must have spread, national spread. They must have offices. They must have members across states, you know. Those are part of the requirements. And when an association meets up with the requirement by INEC guidelines, they should be registered. And you know, in the process of registering, let's say like the NDC that are currently having issue now, so I think they met, according to them, that they met all of those requirements legally, but INEC refused to register them along with those other 200 INEC refuses to register them. So they now approached the court, and they were able to convince the court as at that time, you know, to register them, to compel INEC. And they have three cases, because before you can say you want to register a political party, your name, the name of that party, is so important. The choice of logo, you are going to choose, it's also very important. So I think another party again that proposed to INEC to register them, another association that proposed to INEC to register them, as at the time that NDC were also planning to register, I think they are claiming now that the NDC used their logo, and that was what they used to confuse the court. According to the law, when there's a judgment by the lower court that this party should be registered, that same court cannot go against his own judgment.
3: Yes,
2: you understand, and this has happened. So that means a party was able to, you know, tender something, to tender the same thing in a different way.
3: Okay,
2: you know, right. And that's what I call confusion.
3: All right, and Dr. Morgan, it's okay. Yeah. Let's because we'll soon go on a break now, because we still have one more discussion, one more point to discuss. Now, Dr. Morgan, I really want us to look at it as Nigerians now, and let's put ourselves in the shoe of INEC now. We have a budget of almost 1 trillion naira. To conduct elections with this number of political parties that we have now, unlike that last time that we have maybe close to 400 billion or so. Now, the question is, Dr. Morgan, when all these people keep bringing application that we want to register, how practicable? Because if INEC has accommodated just half of people, or let's say even 25% of those that the new ones that applied, which is close to 200 from what we I heard one of the NDC spokesperson said. So how do you think it is possible for us to now have plethora of permit me to use the word useless political parties? And they, because as NDC was able to convince, use the call to convince to make INEC to register, others too can do the same. So what is the, how do we balance it? Is it that there is a need to increase the conditions for political parties to be registered so that we don't just have this number of people that would just be wasting public funds, wasting time, and you know, I never had to print almost something that is as tall as I
1: understand.
3: So how do we?
1: No, for me, I think the core issue here is for INEC to be very decisive. INEC should have at the back of their mind that this is the number of political parties we need.
3: But by constitution, I don't think INEC can say that.
1: Constitution.
2: Except the constitution is amended, which cannot happen.
1: Wait now, let me explain. Because we have exploited the lacunas in the constitution to use it economic transactionally for our own benefit. That is what Nigerians are. That's the way we are looking at it. The proliferation of this political party are not as useful as the situation is, because they have no one core ideology. Because they're exploiting the loose laws that exist in registration. That is why two hungry human beings can come together and say they are forming a political party. Two distressed ladies with whatever, maybe we soon have a political party of side chicks and side guys, because they are not ideologically based. What is the essence of political parties? To capture power and represent the interests of the people. Which of the political parties represent the interests of the people? Tell me. Which one? Which one amongst you is representing
2: you
1: the interests of the people?
2: I know
1: there's a multi-party system that is in existence.
2: But
1: I agree.
2: Dr. Morgan,
1: we are ending our democracy by having selectocracy.
3: Okay, we need to go on a break now because I'm looking at that time and we still have one more thing to discuss. So, I think the point that we also should look into is the fact that in as much as everybody has a right, or we all have rights of to associations and to political party, parties, there should be
1: limitations. There should be rules of engagement.
3: Because politics itself is about alignment. So if you don't know how to really, really align, how do we ensure that we would...
4: Hayden.
3: Our political party is supposed to be united.
2: We are united
1: by oppressing the masses.
2: Injustice. We are...
5: Yeah. If you want make a ginger, give me kikokoro.
6: I don't lie when I say I did it.
2: United against... a system that wants to turn Nigeria

0: to one party system.
1: Because you are not getting to the power. If you get to the power, it's the same thing most of
0: that is going to happen. Yes. And that is what is good. We are going to kick out this this party, this ruling party that is refusing us, you know, to practice true democracy.
1: Okay. You know, if all you read Animal Farm,
2: we need to go on a break because of time.
1: They are going to be worse because if you read Animal Farm, that is the same thing.
2: Okay, it's still the Telescope Radio Show right here on Jordan 105.5 FM. So I will go on a break now. Stay tuned. The program continues after this timeout.

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1: All right, yo, welcome back to the Telescope Radio Show right here on Jordan 105.5 FM, a program where we go beyond the headlines and we look into deep discussions about what affect in the political space, what have affect us as Nigerians on a daily basis. All right, so let's turn our attention to something else, and that is on the latest about the xenophobic and anti-immigrant tension in South Africa. Yes, anti-immigrant tension has escalated in several parts of South Africa ahead of the planned protest scheduled for tomorrow, the 30th of June. Some vigilante group has been accused of intimidating and attacking foreign nationals, including Nigerians, while blaming immigrants for unemployment, crime, and pressure on public services. Thousands of migrants from several African countries have sought refuge or are they are trying to leave the country. But South African president, that is Cyril Ramaphosa, has condemned the attack and warned against vigilantism, while security agencies have promised to protect residents regardless of nationality. Of course, the Nigerian government has intensified its voluntary evacuation program. Air Peace aircraft departed Nigeria this morning to Johannesburg to evacuate another batch of Nigerians who requested to return home voluntarily. The current flight is expected to bring back home 271 Nigerians, while with another evacuation flight planned immediately afterward if needed. Earlier this month, the federal government approved 5 evacuation flights, and more than 500 Nigerians registered for voluntary evacuation after being screened by the High Commission. Now, Dr. Morgan, let me start with you. The President Ramaphosa is telling the world that he's ready to protect everyone in South Africa, and some of these vigilante groups, some of these people are saying that if they don't leave, they are even threatening their life, that they may lose their life, lose a whole lot. So do you think the African nations should trust what the president of South Africa is saying at this point in time, because he has been trying to say yes, we'll protect everyone, but you know, the videos we see coming out of the protest, we even heard some people have been killed. So can we really trust what the talking about now?
2: Well, I think is so disappointing that President Cyril Ramaphosa have allowed himself to be played into the gangsterism being displayed by some of this Dudura movement, by Jacinta and Makizilia and the rest. We find ourselves in the situation whereby no matter what President Ramaphosa is saying, he's not getting it right. Though the elections are coming down, and it's a very big disappointment for the ANC in there. And another thing, like you are talking about June 30th, now that they are even being kicked out of the World Cup, those people are going back with a lot of revenge in their heart and hatred.
1: You mean the players?
2: Even all the South African supporters.
1: Okay, and
2: you know, I told you, I work in South Africa for almost 2 years. So like I keep on saying, I know their mentality, mostly those from Zulu.
3: Awesome dog. Every day, all day.
2: Yes, because they live in the illusion that they believe, like say, they are very animalistic.
1: Okay.
2: A typical Zulu man is being treated as a very violent.
4: Yeah. Value, innovation, radio has never been this excited. This is
2: violent a human being. So this is how it is. And they are very lazy, very aggressive. So but there are other tribes, Nisosa and the rest, who are now saying no. We can't keep it. We have even children from some of these foreigners.
1: So now Nigerians.
2: We are having the issue of Nigeria is beef. It's just beef. And at the same time also, we two Nigerians have another behavior. Most of our people, when they get there, they are very loud. They are very loud, mostly in the township area, you know, down to Soweto, down to Addis and the rest. But the question we are saying here is that they have developed that situation whereby they started hating Africa, which is it's not only xenophobia, it's Afrophobia.
1: Okay.
2: So that is the hatred.
1: Let me ask you two questions quickly because of time. Do you think the Nigerian government has acted swiftly enough to protect its citizens? And let me also add this question, that is evacuation the best solution, or should Nigerians demand stronger protection and compensation for affected citizens?
0: Well, the problem that Nigerians are facing in South Africa right now are being caused by our government. The problem they are facing, those the challenges they are facing.
1: Yeah, let's leave that challenges.
4: This is Jordan.
2: For me, we have not been able to build a proactive measure. This is not the first time.
1: Yes, this is not the first time.
2: It's not the second time.
0: And you see, you are talking about South Africa.
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7: hey everybody, this is The Sweet, and it's about to get all funky today. Great music and fantastic teams in making you the buzz.
1: What? Because we must look at the practicality of this. Some of them will be getting back to Nigeria by tomorrow. And we have
2: What is the integration?
1: Now, the question is, what support is available when these guys, they return home? Some of them
0: They are going to join us here. They are going to join us in the struggle. In the struggle of taking back the identity of Nigeria. Our African, we are used to be African giants, but we are not even close to a rat in the house now.
2: No, when they say, listen, my own thinking is this. Each state, they have a liaison office in Abuja and Lagos. So what has the

0: what is the plan? And most of these guys are coming traumatized. Most of their shops and their businesses have been.
1: You know, I laughed because. Doctor, I laughed because, you know, when I was having this discussion with someone two days ago, that these guys now, they have lost most of the, some of them have lost their livelihood and they are coming traumatized. You know, the reply of that person is that we are here in Nigeria.
2: No, see, Nigerians currently living in Nigeria are more traumatized than.
3: Best entrepreneur you can possibly be. Yes, so my people, this is not Jordan Drive, now they listen to, so get better information, we won't give you no move an inch, but if you don't say one move, move your radio with this.
4: Hello, Lagos. Welcome to the Jordan Knight Show.
2: Those that are coming, those ones that are coming, by the time they get here, they will be the one consoling
0: us. No, the day so-called.
2: Yes, now, so-called.
0: It's very unethical.
2: If they can fix the road, make sure the insecurity
0: is that your problem, fixing the road?
2: They make sure we enjoy 24/7 electricity. Our people will not be traveling. See, very soon, if we don't take over this government, if our leaders cannot repent for once, very soon, Benin Republic, they are going to be sending out Nigerians out of their country.
1: It's already happening in Ghana. Okay, you can join this conversation by calling the studio line 0906000 3352, 0906000 3352. Now let's look at you have worked with the UN, and I know somehow you know about, you know, the African Union. You know, African Union, we were taught in school, is supposed to foster African unity. And we are beginning to see this serious disunity everywhere. So, what role should AU play in all of these things? What role do you think African Union can come in, you know? Because the major aim of African Union is defeated by some of these things that we are seeing in South Africa. So, AU take action against South Africa? What do you think, sir?
0: AU and Africa Union, which was formerly known as OAU.
2: Yes.
0: The issue here is just that, just like what gave birth to the AES state, we have so much allowed the imperialist still having what I call boy presidents in Africa.
1: Hold on, sir. Hold on, doctor. Yes, hello. The radio is too loud, you have to turn that
0: volume. So based on that, the ideals of the great founders of African Union in those days, Osagyefo, Kwame Nkrumah, Sekou Toure, how do you call this man, Julius Nyerere, Kenneth Kaunda, Ufe Bwanyi, all these things failed because we still allowed those imperialists to keep on ruling and taking decision in some of this continental and regional body. That is the same thing in ECOWAS. So this, you cannot see that until we're able to separate these guys away from the internet. That is why Ramaphosa is dancing around the circles.
1: Okay. All right. Now, because when we say if Nigerians is good, if Nigeria is good, Nigerians won't be traveling.
0: No, migration and traveling have been part of human existence.
1: That's where I'm going.
0: It has been part of human existence.
1: China, you know, they are well developed and they are everywhere in the world. Even Americans, Europeans, they are everywhere in the world. Now, can Africa truly achieve continental unity through free trade movement of people under the African Continental Free Trade Area Agreement if xenophobic attack continue to threaten the safety of Africans in fellow African countries? So, because if even if Nigeria becomes the best of the country, Americans are still going to different parts of the world. Europeans are moving. We have a lot of Europeans living in Nigeria doing business. So we can't say because Nigeria is still developing,
2: you are seeing that of South Africa, but you also need to see the way the Western country, the way they treat we Africans, you know. When we go to their country, they also treat us very badly.
1: Not all, but we have Nigerians.
2: They treat us very from the screening at the airport, right?
0: No,

0: of the image Nigeria is having.
1: Hmm.
0: Apart from having your sky blue passport, which is the UN passport, and you still have your...
2: And today we'll be discussing...
3: The voices you need at work.
0: Nigerian passport. It depends on how it is, because you have been looked upon...
3: All day, every day, till payday.

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0: 30 seconds each. If you were in front of President Tinubu now, what advice will you give? Or let me say, if you were, your party is in power, how will you have handled this South African issue and their integration? How will you handle it better?
2: When we get to power.
0: It is when you get to power you want to think of the solution to this problem.
2: When we get to power.
0: We'll do it better.
3: I am not happy with what the opposition is doing. What the opposition should have done was to come up with a document solution and say, come, this in effect, irrespective of political parties, this is our document solution to what we are facing today.
4: Okay.
3: We have been advising. So that is why they are all the same greedy people.
2: And we cannot continue to advise them.
3: Some of these politicians come to steal and destroy.
0: We just have to leave the studio now because the time is up. Thank you so much for being part of today's program. 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
5: But this is the sweet, and it's about to get all funky today. Great music and fantastic teams in making you the best entrepreneur you can possibly be. Yes, so my people, this is not Jordan Drive. I
1: ain't with MC Rawana. 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

0: 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Regular servicing of your car is to secure you, your family, and others who are traveling on the road with you. Faulty steering, poor or faulty braking system, worn-out wipers, etc. are related causes of serious accident. Regular visits to Rock Foundation will help you in ensuring everything is working properly. 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Cars and vehicles in advanced countries have a culture of regular maintenance. This is the more reason when they are brought into the country after 15 years of lifespan, they perform as brand new vehicles. At Rock Foundation, we will help you to prolong the lifespan of your car so that it can serve you better and you can invest the money to buy new car or vehicle in a business that will double your money. It will increase resale value. A buyer usually looks for the condition of your vehicle to place value on it, which is the result of your maintenance record. 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

Gibbs, Jordan 105 at 5 FM. 9 minutes gone past the hour of 3 o'clock right here in the studio. Been giving you back-to-back sound because it's Monday. Are you at work right now? Are you planning on, getting things started? Monday comes with a positive energy. Monday comes with a positive vibe. Yes, it's a vibe that you need to put on for you to have a fantastic week. Welcome to The Switch. My name is Von Michael. If you're just tuning in, you're definitely welcome to a good time on radio. It's www.jordan105fm.com. That's how you can get to listen to us on the go anywhere you are all around the globe. Hey, I got you covered right here on the show. It's your favorite entrepreneurship and value radio station. I always say this, all work and no play will definitely make your brain dull. So leave whatever you're doing, go for that lunch break right now because you need it. If you're struggling with a project, struggling with a file, struggling with a document, please take a chill pill. Get out there, get some lunch, munch on something, get back to work and do it. And watch yourself win. Very important.

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2: hey, everybody. But this is the sweet, and it's about to get all funky today. Great music and fantastic teams in making you the best.

On a le put it by, put it by, 21 questions. 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

0: Hello, Lagos. 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
2: Jordan 105.5. I'm Michael Erumaka. Federal government move fine option for convicted drug traffickers. Lagos unveils digital plan to streamline building permits. In business, CBN's data localization policy to boost Nigeria's economy. On the foreign scene, Trump says Iran-US to meet in Doha Tuesday. Now the news in detail. The federal government is set to strengthen Nigeria's anti-drug laws by eliminating options of fines for convicted drug traffickers, replacing it with mandatory prison term of 15 to 25 years. NDLA spokesperson Femi Babafemi announced the development on Monday, stating that the proposed amendment to the NDLA Act is being processed through the Office of the Attorney General of the Federation and will soon be sent to the National Assembly. The changes aim to ensure offenders face real-time jail, deterring them from returning to the illicit trade. The Lagos State government has launched a new electronic physical planning process system, EPPPS, to modernize and simplify building permit approvals across the state. The Lagos State Physical Planning Permit Authority, LASAPA, introduced the technology-driven platform during a sensitization program for professionals in the built environment. The EPPPS replaces a cumbersome paper-based submission with secure digital uploads, aiming to reduce processing delays, eliminate bureaucratic bottlenecks, and boost transparency and ease of doing business. In the keynote address, Commissioner for Physical Planning and Urban Development, Dr. Oluyinka Olumide, described the initiative as a historic transition that positions Lagos as a leader in development modernization in Nigeria. Olumide called on built environment professionals to actively support the system's successful rollout, describing them as critical partners in implementing the state's physical planning policies. In business, Nigeria Minister of State for Petroleum Resources, Senator Heineken Kobori, has directed petroleum marketers to immediately reduce pump prices for premium motor spirit PMS and other products to reflect the recent decline in global oil prices. Speaking on Monday at the 2026 Nigeria Midstream and Downstream Petroleum Regulatory Authority NMDPRA General Counsel and Legal Advisors Forum in Abuja, Lokobori noted that the ease of geopolitical tension between Iran and USA has lowered international crude prices, which should translate to cheaper pump price in Nigeria.

0: On the foreign scene, President Donald Trump announced Monday that Iran has requested direct talks with the United States, with a meeting scheduled for Tuesday in Doha, Qatar. The announcement comes amid ongoing tension following recent reciprocal attacks in Persian Gulf region, including dispute over the Strait of Hormuz. Despite a fragile existing ceasefire and earlier memorandum of understanding aimed at de-escalation, Trump posted on social media that the meeting will proceed as Iran seeks further discussion. However, Iranian officials have pushed back, with a senior negotiator stating that no technical level talk in Doha confirmed this week, though consultation with Qatar continues. U.S. envoy, including Jared Kushner and Steve Witkoff, are expecting to participate, with the talks focusing on implementation commitment and stabilizing the situation. Qatar continues to play a key mediating role. You have been listening to the news update at 4 on Children 105.5 FM. To end the news update, here are the highlights. Federal government moves to end fine option for convicted drug traffickers. Lagos unveiled digital plans to streamline building permits. In business, CBN's data localization policy to boost Nigeria's economy. On the foreign scene, Trump says Iran, US to meet in Doha Tuesday. And that's the news update that was produced by the news team. Just before we go, consider that East African proverb: solve as many problems as you can before retiring home. Follow or like our social media pages: Instagram at Jordan105FM Lagos, Facebook Jordan105.5FM, X at Jordan105FM. 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Thanks for listening. I'm Michael Irumaka. Join us again at 6 for more news bulletin. 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
1: 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It will ensure your safety. More than 80% of accidents are due to poor maintenance of the vehicle and car neglect. Regular servicing of your car is to secure you, your family, and others who are traveling on the road with you. Faulty steering, poor or faulty braking system, worn-out wipers, etc. are related causes of serious accident. Regular visits to Rock Foundation will help you in ensuring everything is working properly. 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This is the more reason when they are brought into the country after 15 years of lifespan, they perform as brand new vehicles. 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It will increase resale value. A buyer usually looks for the condition of your vehicle to place value on it, which is the result of your maintenance records. 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It will give you peace of mind. 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

0: It's time for Jordan Drive. I will drive all night. 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Good music. 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
2: A very fantastic, happy new week to you, right there listening to Jordan 105.5 FM, the station promoting entrepreneurship and value. Welcome to this week, another exciting, discussing, fantastic, celebrating, dragging, because sometimes, you know, you drag my leg, I'll drag your leg. We do that on the show as well. Welcome to this week's Jordan's Drive show. If you're a regular listener on this show, I'm sure you know the way we do it. But in case where you are a newcomer, you just jam this station one way or the other. Where your station was doing, your radio was doing, and before you know, you landed in the best place. Let me tell you something, that radio can never be badder than this. If you don't bad pass this one, you don't spoil with that. And our whole no go spoil in Jesus' name. We assure you of great music, great vibe, quality conversation, and quality entertainment. And in case you are wondering, tell them what day, girl, you got me right there. Let me know your name. Who is talking? Well, my name is Olua Funke Obi Sheson, Auntie Sheson Yoba, somewhere, ladies, so for me, don't get lost, just calm down. You get to know what that means when you stick by on the show. I do not run the show alone. I have with me the melanin prepping co-host, the beautiful, the wonderful, the quiet, but you don't want to tempt this girl. You don't want to call her here. You don't want to say anything that will trigger her, because around Belen were kigbani. What that means is there's plenty of what in her mouth. The kind of way you come, what you say determines the responses that she will give to you. A good one, Obo, for you to know, okay, in many, in full ground, shere call, no be play. It's not small thing.
3: Oh my God. I feel so good right now. Hello everybody. So yeah, you know, oh my God, I am speechless right now. But anyway, with all the introduction, I need not to introduce myself more than that, because as she say, if it's too much, it don't spoil me that, right? My name is Oroluwa Fatogun. Yeah, you can call me DJ Orezi for the entirety of the show. We are here, Funke Obisheson, to give you an amazing show.
2: I don't like when you people short in that name. Cannot take away the Oluwa from the Funke, because the Funke cannot stand aside the Oluwa.
3: Okay, Oluwa Funke Obisheson.
2: Yeah, Oluwa Funke Obisheson. That's
3: great.
2: It.
3: Oluwa Funke Obisheson and I are going to be giving you and even together we do it, give you a very amazing show right here. We begin with the No Concern You segment, and by 5:15 all the way we have the Marble Brand, then by 6 we take the news, by 6:15 we have the Real Estate Revolution, then by 7 we come for the

0: find out the most interesting, the banger of this entire program.
1: All the shows are banger. Don't let newcomers be thinking.
0: The value talk segment.
1: Don't let newcomers be thinking other shows are not banger. All the shows are bangalicious.
0: The reason why you have to stay till the end is to know why that show is a banger. Mm. You know, so you have to stay till the end. There's nothing that is meant to pursue you from Jordan 105.5.
1: Absolutely.
0: So you are here to have fun, be educated, be informed, and be entertained. Yeah. That's what we do right here on Jordan Drive.
1: Exactly. I mean, we've given you a lot and a lot of music right there. So let's just go straight into it. The very first segment that we begin with is called the Igno Consign You segment, where we talk about trending things happening on social media. And let me tell you something, because we run the show from Monday to Friday, Saturday, Sunday, that we are not here, we promise to give you all that went down.
0: The rundown,
1: especially for those of you that your weekend is over and deliciously, or your Friday like this, you are in mommy inside that shop for Monday to night. You get what I'm saying now? Or you're at a restaurant, you're at a hotel, you lodge somewhere, and you do not even have time to check what is going on. We make sure that we bring the news closer to you in a very funny, fantastic, relatable way. Now you'll be asking, okay, Funke, what's going on? What have I missed? Well, you have missed a lot. In case you don't know, you have really, really missed a lot. Akara. Or akara lan solo wala babae. Akara tikuli kuli. What that means is, okay, you know, or akara lan so. It is akara and kuli kuli. That is the sudden matter of the discussion in Nigeria now. For our diaspora audience. Mm. In case you are wondering, I want to go and invest in Nigeria. What business can I invest into? Let me tell you, akara and kuli kuli business is a fantastic business. And dust. By the First Lady
0: of the Federal Republic of Nigeria.
1: And you'll be wondering, Funke, stop it now. She cannot say that. Where she said it, yo.
0: If you don't even know that she said it's gone, I don't know.
1: I don't know where
0: you've
1: been. No, that's why we have this show.
0: That's why
1: we
0: are here now. That's why we're here. To tell you that she has been telling us to go and
1: start her kind of business. So, the most talked about economic empowerment that you can ever hear any country advocates for. And she said that in an interview, and in that video she was saying, oh, 50,000 naira, with 50,000 naira you can start an akara and kuli kuli business that she has supported. They even gave her grant to some people to start the business.
0: Akara
1: Moimoi.
0: She has been giving out 50k to people to start akara.
1: Yes.
0: According to her.
1: Yes.
0: Okay. Great.
1: Akara and Moimoi. I say Moimoi. Moimoi go at akara. King of Ije bread.
0: Yeah. Or
1: if you are selling akara. And tomorrow.
0: I was thinking about it. Yesterday, I went to two places where they sell akara.
1: And cocoa.
0: Yeah, and cocoa.
1: Asiko Ojola there. This is rainy season.
0: And I was surprised.
1: If you are not starting
0: was
1: that business now.
0: That everywhere will be filled with customers that everybody should just be coming to come and eat akara, because that's the new business in town. If you have not been doing it, just look for some few changes. Like the investor there said, it's not that hard. It is just something you put together and you start. Every corner and junction should be filled with what? Akara and kuli kuli. But do you know that I feel like she is misunderstood? She has been misunderstood.
1: Or she misconstructed her statement herself.
0: She's misunderstood and she used the wrong words.
1: Okay, well, let's open the phone lines because I'm sure that a lot of people has a lot of things to say. Now, we are even asking, do you even think that... Wait, the question now is 50,000 naira even enough to start akara business? Because I saw a video where a lady had said, oh, you know, I sell akara, and let me even tell you something, that it is not even enough to start the business. You have to buy gas, you need at least that, because you would buy cylinder now.
0: See, maybe we need to bring in this woman on our street to come and talk about it, to come and tell us how much she used to make akara, or let's say everything plus her gas plus her oil, everything to start, how much can it be?
1: I'm telling you,
0: because you cannot fry akara alone now.
1: I tell you, should it even be a statement, a public statement, to be heard of by any government representative to say, oh, akara and kuli kuli business as a means of economic empowerment. In fact, she even said that it gives the average Nigerian man off. Meanwhile, let me remind you, the average, what do we call that stuff again? Salary, can you call wage? Minimum wage is more than 50,000.
0: You know, it's not only even Akara and Kuli Kuli. She said roasting corn. It's even corn season. You know, we this economy is the Agbadro economy.
1: We need to pay her for that business, free business lecture that
0: do
1: she
0: you
1: gave.
0: Know that even her husband used to say, is it Agbadro will be plenty. There was a time that Tinubu also used our president. He also used the Agbadro to do some, to make a statement.
1: To make an illustration. Now, they must really like corn.
0: That it's not that expensive to start roasting corn in corn season, you know.
1: Okay, let's open the phone line. 0906000335 is the number to call. 0906000335 I beg your pardon. 0906000335 is the number to call, or send a WhatsApp message to 0807-2214-389 to be a part of the show. Again, 0906000335 or send a WhatsApp message to 0807-2214-389. You see, that rundown that we have given you is enough to make you marinate, while we ourselves, we get to just relax, listen to good music, because that's part of why we are here, for our listeners who are currently in traffic. So let's go on this music break. However, you can keep your calls calling in. It's not stopping you from calling at all. We'll definitely attend to your calls. You're still listening to this person say we should not go yet. Hello, good evening. Hello, good evening. Hello.
0: Good evening.
1: Welcome to the show.
2: Good evening.
1: You're welcome. Your name and where you're calling from?
2: My name is Ikechukwu Okafor.
1: Ikechukwu Okafor. Ikechukwu, you the shop akara, bin al kuli kuli you the shop.
2: That's why I called you, but make it a listen, man. Last year, February, I opened Accra Sports. Special.
0: Really?
2: All the economic car where I used to be is more than 200,000. Because I have to buy gas cylinder, small one. Are you listening?
0: Yeah.
2: Two is 50,000. Then gas was 1,000. Your battery cage, three together, 6,000. Because you have to make sure that gas is ready. Case the other one finishes.
0: Yes.
2: Because nobody can fight it with one gas. That's small cages, 25,000. Then you buy gas, it becomes 6,000. You buy beans, 112. You buy, what's it called? That local motor to turn it. You do everything. That's 200,000. I take manager. If you want to do Agbadro, you have to go to my kitchen market and buy 45,000 a bag of corn. You're going to go there like four share. This is where the woman gives 10,000. So what is she talking? The way she talking is not good. Not the same business girl. I open Akara. They call it Akara special. It's not a small food, man. But 200,000 could not be even, save money. They put money. 200,000 too big, too big, but it's still good. Is that 200,000 to compare to 10,000 she's talking? He's talking like she doesn't know that it is hard. That who are they trying to deceive? We are not the spirit of God.
1: Thank you, Kechukwu. Thank you so much. Thank you. 0906000335 or send a WhatsApp message to 0807-2214-389. Let's go on this music break. Please know that you can also keep your calls running in, and we will definitely attend to them. My name remains Oluwa Funke Obisanya.
0: And I am Ora Oluwa Fatogun.
1: All right, this person say, okay, let's go.

0: And welcome back. This is still Jordan.
1: Everybody, this is the Sweets, and it's about to get all funky today.
0: Drive on Jordan 105.5 FM, the station that promotes entrepreneurship and value. And we're right here on the Knock On segment, talking about everything that is juicy, that is spicy, that we've seen on social media, and we think you should know. My name still remains Oreoluwa Fatogun.
2: And my name is Oluwa Funke Obisesa. And you are welcome back to the Jordan Drive Show. Before we went on the music break, we're currently discussing the wave of Akara and Kuli Kuli business. In case you don't know, Akara and Kuli Kuli just got more
1: great music and fantastic teams in making you the best entrepreneur you can possibly be. Yes, so my people, this is not.
2: Oh no,
0: I feel like we should actually say what the woman said, so we should not. That she said,
2: I don't know what Ore is trying to do.
0: No, I just want to. You know, like I said, when we first started.
2: Hello. See, let me tell you something. In a nutshell, Sha. Ore is advocating that Akara and Kuli Kuli is an economic empowerment in big 2026.
0: First of all, I said, let me say what she said so it is not misinterpreted.
2: Say what she
0: How
2: said.
0: How did it translate to Ore is a supporter of Akara and Kuli Kuli business as a business empowerment?
2: You said that from the beginning. You said she might be
0: misinterpreted.
2: When you say she might be misinterpreted, that means you... Not even misinterpreted, misunderstood.
0: Misunderstood.
2: So you are trying to tell us that we did not know what we heard, or we don't know what an economic empowerment is supposed to be.
0: Let me say what she said.
2: Oh yeah, say what she said.
0: What she said really was, to start Akara business doesn't take a lot of money. To start roasting corn or Kuli Kuli doesn't take much. We didn't give them loan, we gave them a grant. We have encouraged Nigerians as best as we could.
2: Thank you. Just hold it there. That other part is for others. Industry discussion.
0: Yeah.
2: Now, you listen.
0: Would you allow me to explain what I think?
2: You read it to us. I am a part of the recipient of the audience that you read it to.
0: In fact, I am.
2: Yes, I am. The ending of what you read itself even says we have encouraged Nigerians as best as we could. Mm. You look at us finish and you take pay Akara. Akara Kuli Kuli and roasted corn is an economic empowerment in big 2026.
0: I agree with you. I'm not saying that I'm not saying that what she said wasn't total. I don't want to use a lot of words right now, but what I told you that she might have been misunderstood and she used the wrong words.
2: Okay.
0: Right? What she said, she shouldn't have said that, first of all. Yeah, she shouldn't have said that. But I think that, not that I'm a supporter, but it's good to play devil's advocate sometimes and to also look at other perspective, not just one. I think that she meant the informal economy is an economy that has a lot of money, but also doesn't take a lot to start. I know that, yes, it takes a lot to start, an Akara business, Kuli Kuli business, but there are some businesses that doesn't really take a lot to start. I don't know why she used those examples, were the wrong examples. And even saying that, even something lower,
2: even God, the money, 50,000 naira,
0: she shouldn't have used those words. But I think what she's saying is that it's good to start something, start a business, no matter how small, start something, right? If you have access to grants, if you have access to loan, try to start something for yourself, something that doesn't need a lot of money to start. If she had just said Nigerians should start small, Nigerians should use what they can to start any business or to start a small business, or to be a small business owner or an entrepreneur, that would have been great. Nobody would have batted an eyelash at it. But she has now said Akara, Kuli Kuli in big 2026 is totally wrong. So that's what I think she means.
2: Okay. Now, that's myself and Oreoluwa. That's our talk.
0: Yes,
2: you want to be
0: thought.
2: A part of the conversation? 0906000 3352. 0906000 3352. Or send a WhatsApp message to
0: 0807-2214-389. And 0807-2214 is the place. 389, actually. Oh, God. 0807-2214-389 is the number to send WhatsApp messages.
2: Very
0: and if you want to call us, 0906000 3352. 2 is the number to call. 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
2: Hello, good evening.
0: Hello.
2: Welcome to the show. 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Or send a WhatsApp message to 0807221438 to be a part of the show.
0: Uh-huh.
2: You see, for me, I mean, I think that a lot of things she said answered the question already. And once again, the question to our listeners is 50,000 naira even enough to start Akara business? Absolutely not. We have a caller here. Hello, good evening.
3: Good evening.
2: Good evening. Welcome to the show. Your name and where you're calling from?
3: My name is Arani Oluwajomuju.
2: Okay.
3: I'm calling from Agege.
2: Welcome to the show, ma. Let's hear from you.
3: I don't feel there's any excuse for what she said. That's totally wrong. First of all, she's with Nigeria money as it is right now.
0: Yeah.
3: So it's totally wrong for her to say we should start a business when they are all literally eating our money.
0: Okay. Hello.
3: Hello.
0: Okay, go ahead.
3: Our taxes are all collected by them.
0: Okay.
3: They are supposed to share all this money among the people, but still, it's hard for people to eat 3 square meals a day. But there she is saying they should start like a business. That's a total ridicule.
2: Okay, thank you. Thank you so much. 0906003352 or send a WhatsApp message to 0807221438 I mean, I think I just want to make a little bit of remark there, because I mean, one thing, radio as well is also to inform us properly. Now, our taxes are not to exactly, and it's not to be recycled back to me or to Rebo. But the way it can be recycled back is that it is used to provide for us infrastructures, the basic amenities that we need. Hello, good evening, welcome to the show.
4: Hey, good evening.
2: Good evening. Your name and where you're calling from?
4: It's Dara from Dokemu.
2: Okay, welcome, Dara. Let's hear from you.
4: Okay. The question is that how many people will be selling the Akara? Because people are much in this country. How many people will be selling the Akara and the roasted corn? Who will be buying from them?
2: One person will sell Akara, and that person will sell
0: Akara.
2: And that person will buy Akara. We sell kuli.
0: And another person
2: will
0: roast corn.
2: We roast corn.
0: Another person will still boil corn.
2: We boil corn.
0: Yes.
2: Thank you. And one person will do akamu.
0: Yeah.
2: So if you don't like Akara, you can
0: move on to the front. You just be.
2: Dara left the call already.
0: Dara said, this is
2: I mean, it don't shock her.
0: But the thing is that the informal economy is one of the economies that is creating so much revenue for the nation. Even let's not even say for a personal individual, because a lot of people don't even see the money. But the informal economy, people that are they're either not registered, or people are registering business, but people that sell things on the streets, the people that are working, they are making money, but that money is like, will I say, is not reaching anybody. Why? Because maybe inflation and the fact that our naira and a lot of economic problems. But I'll say that the informal economy is one of the economies that is making a lot of money for either for Nigeria. So that's why she might say, okay, people should go into the informal economy, but Akara and kuli ma, it's not the right place to start. And if, like you said, in big 2026, we should be looking at more technological advancement. We should be looking at more more infrastructure, like more sophistication to Nigeria, than to just go down and talk about Akara and kuli. So there was somebody that was saying something that I listened to. It was like, even that in Nigeria itself doesn't really believe that you can be innovators or you can be inventors, right? That to the extent that when you finish school and you go for NYC, what would they teach you? How to bake cake, how to do liquid soap, how to make they can teach you how to make pomade, not real pomade new and all other things. And to some extent NYC is even trying, they are trying to branch out into tech. We have like data analysis and stuff like that. But I think that the country needs to invest more in technological advancement, in manufacturing, in creation, not consumption. And if you still want to contribute to this, do you think what the first lady said is too much, or do you understand the rationale? You can call us at 0906000 3352, or do you think that 50,000 naira is too small or is enough to start an akara business or a roasting corn business?
2: Hello, good evening. Welcome to the show. Hope we lost that call. You can kindly call us back 0906000 3352. 0906000 3352, or send a WhatsApp message to 0807-2214-389 to be a part of the show. Okay, let's move on to the next story right there on social media. However, do know that you can keep calling in to react to any of the stories that you want to react to. And the next story is this, I think I like to call it a division, because some people are of the opinion that you're just being too religious, and other people are like, I think this is what we need, because I think this is what we need. Now we are taking a walk into the music industry as singer Spyro created a buzz online. What did he say? He said, if you used to smoke.
0: No,
2: there's an English for it.
0: Used to.
2: If you do all those things, right, or used to walk naked, you cannot appear in his music video. He cannot walk.
0: Period.
2: He cannot work with you.
0: Yeah.
2: And social media people say, "No, well, no. You are telling, so you are deciding where you will not work with one person. You will not do this. You will not." Okay, get down.

0: not it at all. Because why would I listen to an audio? I love the audio. Look forward to the music production, and then I'm seeing the music promotion. I'm seeing somebody on smoke. I'm seeing somebody being so very seductive, and I'm like, kilo and shele. What is it? She original abi me. Which one? Go is the problem. I think that music videos can be should not it what do they call that thing where everybody can watch it? Not parental guidance, not 18. Everybody should be general. Everybody should be able to watch it. I think that's, you can have a secular music and is void of all of these things. Why am I seeing you shirtless with so many tattoos on your body?
1: I don't think men actually appear shirtless, and
0: the asses themselves appear shirtless.
1: Actually, if you watch enough music videos, most artists are covered up. Guess who is naked? The women. Why is it the let's say some guys, but it's mostly the women that are what? I'm either wearing two scraps of clothes put together or two fabrics up and
0: Although use vintage scarf.
1: Yes, so tie to cover up. So it's usually the ladies. So I would say that Spyro is really, really right on this. That is his choice, and that is his own.
0: It is his music video. Okay, wait. It's not your business. He also said that he's not going to feature in your song if your song is not clean.
1: Okay.
0: Yes, he said
1: true.
0: That too.
1: That's also.
0: And you know what we mean by clean? I mean, we're not. There's no use of F words. Instead of bots. I mean, just saying a lot of things like that. I mean, I think I agree.
1: I agree. I agree. There was a time. Recently, right? I recently started calling this generation song generator song, because they are either too loud. There's no lyrics. There's no sense to it. You are just listening to something, and the next thing you're hearing is body parts. You are just hearing body parts. You are just hearing a
0: and
1: lot
0: that's part of the
1: old
0: culture that we are talking right. about, in my opinion.
1: That conversation.
0: That is the actual Olodo culture. I'm sorry.
1: The Olodo culture is online.
0: It's a lie. Get down.
1: I see the Olodo culture is everywhere. I don't think it's only in the music industry.
0: Yes, I know. I mean, in the music. Everywhere. I'm saying in the music industry, the Olodo culture is that you cannot have a song without all those dirty words. That's an Olodo culture.
1: Agreed. Yes, I agree with you.
0: 0906000 3352 0906000 3352, or send a WhatsApp message to 0807 221 4389. Do you want to lend your voice to this conversation, or you still want to speak about the Akara and Moi Moi, you know, endorsement, economic empowerment? I say Moi Moi, Akara, roasted corn, Kuli.
1: Yeah.
0: If you want to talk about that,
1: because we should have even highlighted how much is beans, how much is oil.
0: Somebody.
1: How much is?
0: Oh, beans. We should have highlighted all of that.
1: So we'll calculate it on air and see, Madam First Lady.
0: But we already, and that's why it's an you know, I love the fact that one of the audience called in and he used his own experience. Last year. He said he spent over 200,000 naira last year. That's
1: somebody, let's just even say that guy is like a medium scale entrepreneur.
0: I don't think
1: imagine
0: that's a medium scale.
1: If it is a big, you want to do it very well. Do you know how much you spend?
0: Like I said, I don't think that's a medium scale, because the fact that we sort of encourage poverty mindset, I hate it.
1: Okay.
0: Now, if you call that a medium scale, then it means that you are trying to say, oh, somebody who uses a you know what they call it now, that's just so have cool. like a bowl, charcoal, all those things. It's just a bowl of something that maybe the akara at the end of the day that they will fry might not be more than 50 pieces. Those people are not surviving.
1: That's what your definition of small scale is,
0: minute scale.
1: Which is not more than 50. Okay, let's say a small scale.
0: But you know that there are some people like that.
1: A pint of beans. I think a pint is even too much. A pint of beans for small scale. Or tiny
0: 0906000 3352, or send a WhatsApp message to 0807 221-4389. Let's go on this music break, mm-hmm. so that at least we can drink water, maybe snack on.

0: some akara. If you people will be kind enough to send us some.
1: So if you're an akara vendor, you can bring it here. We will help you to like.
0: Don't worry, your brand. I will give you free adverts.
1: No, we will collect our money. You know, you are rich people, guys.
0: My name is Oluwafunke Obisheso.
1: And my name is Orelua Fatogun.

0: 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All right, welcome back to Jordan Drive right here on Jordan 105.5 FM, the station promoting entrepreneurship and value. My name, of course, is Oluwafunke Obisheson.
1: And you know me, my name is Oluwafatogo.
0: And of course, this is still Jordan Drive right here on Jordan 105.5 FM. It's still the No Continue segment where we are discussing trending things happening on social media.
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0: First of all, we discuss the viral clip of this.
3: Hello Lagos, welcome to
0: First Lady of. We have encouraged Nigeria's salt and akara business roasting corn. It costs just 50,000 naira. Mind you, this is below the minimum wage, and we're asking, is 50,000 naira even enough to start akara business? Maybe, just maybe, Nigerians can look into that. What do you think? Also, should this even be a form of economic empowerment in Big 2026? We took a walk into the music industry as well as we took a look into the viral clip of singer Spyro, who said he would not be working with anyone or showcasing anyone that goes naked or smokes in his music video. He also went further to say, oh, if your song is not clean, it has foul languages, foul words, it's not going to be featuring in your songs or in your video. And social media is diverted. A lot of people are saying, what's wrong with your guy? You're just being too religious. Kuku, leave the secular music. We don't want you there again. Loma akorin gospel. Tabi koma akorin leke. You understand?
3: The Jordan Night Show. And today we'll be discussing
4: the voices you need at work all day, every day.
0: We don't need you. We don't want
5: you. But you know that. Why should... okay, if you want to be 52 0906003352. Well, to send a WhatsApp message 0807221438. So why should secular music have all the bad words, all the open naked people, all the smoking and promoting things that shouldn't be promoted? Somebody was saying something that Christians, Muslims, people that are like spiritual people, not religious people, spiritual people, people that should start going into the secular world, right? You are meant to, as a Christian, right? You are meant to go into the world, populate the world. You are the light of the world. I don't know the version in the Muslim side, but I'm going to speak from my own side. You are the light of the world, right? You have to shine even in the secular world. You have to create a standard even in the secular world. You have to start breaking the norms even in the secular world. So what the person was saying was that if you are a Christian, sing love songs, sing about family, sing about relationship. Start singing songs that make sense, that change the narrative. Go into the movie industry. Start creating movie. Go into politics. Start having political conversations. Start going into those places that you say, no, if you cannot say bad words, then you should go and do gospel instead. You shouldn't go and do gospel instead. If it's secular you want to do, you can do secular and do it clean and have like great music and bring out value. Look at Johnny Drill. I don't think Johnny Drill uses any like all these bad words or naked people, and he sings nice songs. Who else is that I'm gonna point out? It's only Johnny Drill I know. But if we have one Johnny Drill, two Johnny Drill, even
0: everybody can
5: piano, right?
0: Everybody cannot sing love songs. See, I don't
5: I'm
0: even
5: not saying,
0: think, yeah,
5: I'm
0: I guess,
5: not saying
0: I get
5: Johnny
0: what you're
5: Drew
0: saying.
5: Is like love song. I'm saying like a type of song that is clean. Sing on my piano. Like, it doesn't have to have all those words. It doesn't have to have like naked women in it. It's being secular doesn't mean it's being bad. Or like kids would watch it and think that that is the standard of life.
0: Okay. Anyway, let it go. Yeah.
5: Yes, sir.
0: We have to start going at this point. We will start see our own. If you like, yes. If you like, then yes. And let me tell you something that we need to talk about, you know, just that we need to embrace and to call it a spade a spade. If we're going to end this Olodo culture, we need, it needs to start from us rejecting Olodo uprising content, because that's what it is.
5: Olodo content,
0: that you cannot sit and be creative to say, ah, you know, if we don't need to do all of this, let's look for other ways to sell this music video. The moment we all start condemning it and saying, I'm not going to watch this video, we're not going to subscribe, we're not going to like, we're not going to do this, you will see that it will start dying. But when one person calls them out and you say, leave them, let everybody face their ministry, that's how it will rise. Olodo what? Uprising.
5: And it will keep rising up if people don't do something about it.
0: All right. Thank you so much, everyone, who listened to the Inner Concern News segment. We'll come your way again tomorrow.
5: Yeah.
0: Right now, we move on to the Gain Incubator segment where we get to learn everything agriculture. So make sure that you do not change that down for anything, because it promises to be exciting, interesting, and educating as well. I remain Oluwa Funke Obishason.
5: And my name is Oreoluwa Fatou.
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0: All right, welcome back to the Jordan Drive Show right here on Jordan 105.5 FM, the station promoting entrepreneurship and value. My name is Olua Funke Obisesa. It's time for the Gain Incubator segment where we discuss everything agriculture. And I'm not alone in the studio. I'm here with Mr. You introduce yourself today. Tell us your name.
1: She this one a new style.
0: You not give me a call, just so I'm maximizing my energy.
1: In Kodun, don't worry. When we get to Christmas time,
0: okay. I trust you. You're welcome to the show. Good evening, sir.
1: Yeah, good evening, Funke. With best of good evening, alright.
0: Good, see problem. You have to change my name.
1: You know.
0: You've not told us your name.
1: Okay, the usual name. Yeah, I remain my humble self. Okpeyemi Omadeyanju. Omoti yabito for the good one. Omarike.
0: You see, I ain't got to find the host to mommy level.
1: Hey.
0: Thank God I gave you the opportunity. Hey, man, blush you. You're blushing so much.
1: Billionaire farmer.
0: Hey, come on, money talking.
1: From a billionaire farmer.
0: Entrepreneur.
1: Yeah. Agropreneur.
0: You're welcome, Mr. Okpeyemi Adeyanju.
1: Thank you very much.
0: My absolute honor to have you in the studio here with us today. So in case you were just joining, this is your first time. The segment is called the Gain Incubator segment, like I said earlier. And everything we discuss here is agriculture. So if you are a beginner in the agri business and you want to grow, or you just want to start at all, you are thinking about it, you have some money somewhere and you're thinking, oh, what do I invest into? You want to stay tuned for this. Today we'll be discussing investing in agribusiness in Nigeria, what an investor needs to know.
1: Yeah, that's a wonderful one there.
0: Yeah, investing in agribusiness in Nigeria, what an investor needs to know.
1: Yes.
0: And I'll be asking Mr. Okpeyemi some questions and we'll be answering them. You also have the opportunity to call us to ask us questions. We'll open the phone line for you. Mr. Okwe, what is investing in agribusiness in Nigeria? And when we talk about investing in agribusiness in Nigeria, what are the basic things an investor needs to know and do, especially as a new investor?
1: Okay, thank you very much. When we talk about agribusiness in Nigeria, it's a very lucrative industry. It's a sustainable industry. It's a very good industry that is contributing a lot to the GDP of Nigeria. The basic thing I think every investor that wants to come into that industry need to know and do before coming into the industry. It is a unique industry on its own. It has its own peculiarity. And there are so many things that you need to know as an investor. Because when we talk about investor, we talk about people that are looking at maybe partnering with companies, people that wants to their money to work for them. They don't want to really involve in the day-to-day activities. They are not the entrepreneur. They just want to put their money to work. So those are the people we refer to as investor. So if you are coming into this industry as an investor, you want to put your money there. I think these are some of the things you need to understand. Yeah, the opportunity in that industry, which sectors have more opportunity, what are the risks, what are the challenges, what are the risks involved. You want to know about that. You want to know how to identify a company that is not real. Let me put those that who are trying to scam you. You understand? You want to know, you want to do your due diligence, you want to understand the industry perfectly, you want to know what and what you should look out for, so not for you not to fall into the wrong hands. You understand? You want to know how you can actually maximize your investment opportunity. These are some of the basic things you want to know. What might pose as a challenge to you, the risk involved, can you easily lose money, is it profitable, is it lucrative business, and who can you partner with? I think these are basic information. The knowledge gap, you need to have knowledge of the industry yourself. Yeah, you are going into it, you are investing your money. Yes, anything you're putting your money, you have to also have knowledge. Like personally, I'm trying to do some diversification right now as an investor. I started taking training in those sectors because I'm not going to be working there. I'm not going to be doing the everyday thing, but I have to have a basic knowledge so that when I'm putting my money, I understand the industry better. I think these are what investors want to come into the agricultural sector also need to know and understand at the moment. They need to do their due diligence to ensure that they are not partnering with the wrong company.
0: Okay, Mr. Adeyoju, from what you said, so it means that firstly, there needs to be an opportunity first, then you do your due diligence about that opportunity.
1: Yeah, they need to understand the opportunities available that can, if you see companies who are tapping into those in opportunity, you know that, okay, this is a company I can invest my money with. You need to know what are the problems that company needs to be solving that will help them to make more money in that sector. Then you have to have good knowledge of the industry, because agriculture is not a fast money making industry. It's a company that you must understand that it comes with a lot of delayed gratification. It comes with lot of suffering. You have to understand those basic things. So you must have this information at hand. You must understand the risk that is involved. Okay, if these are the risks, what the company that I want to invest with, what have they done to mitigate this risk? You understand? So that peradventure is happening, is my money not going to go down the drain? So you have to understand this basic information, look out for these opportunities and all of those things.
0: Okay, Mr. Okwe, talking about risk, what are the risks associated with agribusiness in Nigeria?
1: Okay, when we talk about risk associated with agribusiness, yes, there are some risk that have been associated with this industry. We look at the weather condition. There's changing climate condition these days. You understand? So it's affecting farmers. These days, there are times that you are expecting rain, it's not raining. And changing climate comes with pest diseases that can attack your farm. So you can probably go into agribusiness, you can cultivate, and because of changing weather, you might lose all your crop. Especially when you are dealing with crop that need good rain for a period from the beginning to the end. You understand? So these are some of the risks. Another risk is theft. There are thefts in the industry. Price control. Farmers don't have control over price. Farmers don't have control over price. The price, food price or agro price, is being controlled majorly by demand and supply. The moment supply is higher, price will naturally fall.
0: Law of demand and
1: exactly.
0: supply.
1: Exactly. And The moment the demand is high, you see that the price will go up. For you ladies, right now, a lot of you are experiencing high price of pepper and tomato in the market. Am I right?
0: Fortune.
1: I believe I'm saying the right thing. So why is it so? Because right now there are few tomatoes and pepper in the market. Most farmers that farm these crops heavily relied on rain. You understand? So those that can cultivate during the dry season are the people who have irrigation and all of that. So this set of people are very few. So you now see that by the time it's getting to April, May, there will be scarcity of pepper and tomato. Because of this scarcity, the price will naturally go up. You understand? So the price of commodity farm produce is largely depend on supply, demand and supply. You understand?
0: Yeah.
1: Once the supply, you see, of recent, there are some set of food that were complaining that, it's expensive. And at the point, they started getting the price started falling. Why? Because government opened bordered. There was closure of bordered before in the recent time. So at the point when people were shouting, this food is too expensive, government have to open the border and allow a lot of food to come in from outside the country. So because there's a flood of this food from outside the country, it's naturally crashed the price of this food. Mm-hmm. And which, in the other side, is affecting the farmers. Because farmers have used a lot of money to cultivate. The cost of cultivation is high. The inputs are high. All these things that we are using to cultivate, they are high. So these are some of the risks associated with agribusiness. But, you know, when we talk about opportunity again, is that you see that land is finite. You always come there. It will always be there. You understand? If you farm on your land this year and it doesn't work out well, next year the land is still there. You can still use the same land. Do you get it? That's some of the benefits or advantage that you have as a farmer. And if you have been a long-term farmer, you realize that there are some seedling or some things that you might not probably be buying again because you have been in that line. So these are some of the things the investor needs to understand. That's why as an investor, when you are coming into the industry, make sure that you are working with an agropreneur that has experience, that have years of experience. They are already in the industry because there are some things they've experienced. They have the knowledge. They know how this thing works. For example, if I'm coming, okay, let me put it this way. There are some farmers that will not come into, that will not cultivate this year due to the fall in price of some food between last year and this year. Now, last year, during cultivation in 2025, early 2025, the cost of cultivating cassava, maize was high. Do you know why? Because the selling price was high as of 2024 to 2025. So early 2025, a lot of people rush in to cultivate cassava because the price was high. They were buying it at high price. So a lot of people came in with that, there's money in agriculture. They are selling maize, cassava, all of that. Soya beans, people rushed in. New bees, newcomers, they came in, they put a lot of money. They bought cassava stem. The cost of cultivating it is high. But by the time it's getting towards October, November 2025, the price of all those things crashed seriously. In fact, it crashed more than 50%. Now look at it. When it's time for them to start harvesting, it wasn't the same the same amount they used in cultivating. They speculated then that they are now selling. So you see many of them, because of that, now it discouraged them. They won't be able to go in again. So if you have invested with such organization at that time, it will affect them. It only now take those that understand risk, that knows how to manage their risk, that can continue to understand it. So if you have been in the business for a while, you will want to continue because you understand that tomorrow it can still go up. Mm-hmm. But someone who is just coming, who has spent a lot of money, but for one who has been there, when they were buying cassava stem, he might not be buying that cassava stem, might have it in his farm and just transplant. So that would have reduced cost of his own cultivation at that time. So somebody who use lesser money to cultivate and someone who use higher money to cultivate, the difference will always be there. There will be continuity for somebody, and somebody that might be the end of, for another person that might be the end of the business. So these are some of the risks. Theft, weather, market price, even government regulatory policy affects a business, like the one I said the other time, opening of border.
0: Yeah.
1: That was a government policy. it fire backs on farmer. So these are some of the risk, some of the opportunity investor needs to understand before partnering or investing their money with any organization.
0: I mean, that's really, really, really interesting. I mean, I just totally understand now that a lot of times it is not even about the vendor you are buying from. It's the fact that, because when things are very expensive, you know, you think it's this vendor. So you will walk around the entire market before you realize that, is everybody that is selling this thing expensive? It's not a thing of the vendors. It's exactly. The fact that things, the law of demand and supply. Thank you so much for that explanation. But I'd like to ask you, because as investors, when things do not go as planned, probably their risk was not properly managed, how do you think an investor should handle this, especially when everything they've speculated did not even work out?
1: Okay, you see, this is one area that I really want to, is a very nice question. You see, Nigeria investors needs to understand that investing in agriculture, number one, is a long-term investment. It's not a short-term investment. The moment you are coming into the agro sector, you must be prepared for both angles. It might work out, it might not work out, because so many things as an agropreneur that you want to partner with, we definitely speculate, tell you this is it, in so period to so period, we are expecting this and this and this, AYZ, maybe in the next 1 year, in the next 6 months, things like that. But along the line, things can happen. There might be flood in the farm. There might be change of climate that affect the farm. There might be attack of pests and diseases, the type that they've never even seen before, and they don't have cure to it. You understand? So first thing, as an investor, if you invest with a company that you did your due diligence very well and things did not go the way you expect, number one, communicate with the company. Find out what is the issue. It's not the time to start going on social media and start calling investor, calling this company or this agropreneur scammers, giving their names, you know, destroying their reputations and company image online. It will not help you, because your money is there. If eventually this name calling affect this company and they go down, your money too is going down with the company. Rather, it is a time for you to support the company and understand what they've done with your money. If they have put the money in the right place and you can see, okay, this A and B and C is what they've done with my money. Yes, it has not worked out, but because of what they have put on ground and they have the structure, they have a system working for them, it is time for you to be patient. It is time for you to support the company with everything you can do in your own, from your own angle. Is because I tell people, okay, somebody asks, okay, a company is going through a challenge, maybe they are not paying investors money, and you see them doing heavy marketing online. And I said, Shibi, you say there's no money and you are doing marketing. What do you expect that company to do? You want them to fold their hands and be looking? That's the time to even invest more in marketing, so that what they have, they can sell, they can get more customers, and money can come into the company and sort you, the investor, out. You don't expect a company because, this company is not paying my ROI, or this company is not paying my return on investment, so the company should not do any marketing online again. You are not helping. You are killing the. You are helping to kill the company more. But that's the time. Even at the time of challenge, it's time the company needs to come out boldly, do more marketing, get more buyers, get more partners, so that they can get money to do what they need to do more. As long as that company has invested the money, they have the structure, they have the system,
0: they have
1: in
0: the
1: place,
0: product,
1: and they are doing what they need to do. So if this year does not work, the following year can be their super year. I've seen people that, let me give you another good example. There was a year, 2-3 years ago, when this issue of issue of attack on ginger farming in Kaduna and Co like that, a lot of these farmers lost their money. In fact, many could not come back. But the few that understand business, what they did was to fall back, do more research on this pest, this disease that attacked our farm and wipe off all our ginger. What do we do? How do we solve it? How do we come with a remedy? They did research and find out what they could do. They went back, they took loan, you understand? They took loan from bank and reinvest it back into the ginger farm. Do you know what? A year after, ginger price went up by 300%. Those people that remain in the business are now, many of them are now millionaires in hundreds of thousands. Many of them are now millionaires in dollars because they remain in the business. That is the opportunity. So if you are an investor, because this farmer this year has a problem and they couldn't pay you return, you started shouting, you started giving attitude, started calling them names online, and the company could not even get maybe loan or somebody another investor to come in for them to recuperate again and go into the business. That's the end. So you have to be patient. You have to support them. Just do your findings. Make sure that, yes, the company is doing the right thing. Then be patient with them and support them with everything you can do.
0: Okay, thank you so much, Mr. Okpeyemi. Let's go on this break so that, because it's been hot. I mean, you literally broke down a lot to us. But we go on this music break. When we come back, we take messages, calls, if any, and we continue the conversation. Do not go anywhere. My name is Oluwa Funke Obeseso, and this is the Gain Incubator segment, explaining everything that you need to know on agriculture right here on Jordan 105.5 FM. I'm still live in the studio with Mr. Okpeyemi Adeyanju. I'll see you after this break.

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2: 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My name is Olu Afunke Obiseso, and it's a game incubator segment where we discuss everything that you need to know about agriculture. I do not do this alone. I'm here with Mr. Okeyemi Adeyanju, who is the lead farmer and the CEO of GBI Farms. He's currently in the studio with me, answering different questions on agriculture. And today we are discussing investing in agribusiness, what an investor needs to know. Investing in agribusiness, what an investor needs to know. We've answered what investing in agribusiness is. We've talked about the opportunity. We have talked about the risks associated with agribusiness in Nigeria. He has also answered how investors should undo risks that do not go as planned. Now, Mr. Okeyemi, I'd like to ask you, what will be your final advice for investors when it comes to agric investments?
3: Okay, thank you very much. When it comes to agric investment, first of all, I want to tell investors that before they invest their money, they should do their due diligence. It's very important. We've heard of different cases. We've seen different things. People have said so many things. So it's better for you to partner with a well-structured organization than you just say, oh, I want to invest money in agri. Let me go to the rural area and invest my money with farmers. Just get farmers and you give the money to... No, that is not advisable. You might be lucky, it works well, but most times 60 to 70%, it doesn't come out well. But if you invest with a well-structured organization, yes, you can be sure of your money. When I mean structure, they have a system, they have a legal, they are legalized, they have a structure working for them, they have a team of people working with them, their agronomy, farm manager, you know, the team and all of that. They have a system, a complete system. Maybe they have diversified into processing, cultivating, farm estate and all of that. So they have a structure. If money is not coming from here, money will come from this place. If the company have challenges from cultivation, they can pull money from another angle back into the business to keep it going. Your return might not come immediately as you expected if they have challenge, but you'll be sure that the company will not just go down the drain. Your money will not just go down the drain like that. Like when you just give your money to farmer and farmer comes up, rat ate everything on the farm. Who do you want to pick? Birds ate all the corn. What do you want to say? But if you partner with a well-structured organization, you know that even if they have challenge, if the return is not coming at the expected time, the company still have system structure to pull them through the time of this challenge till they come back. You understand?
2: Yeah.
3: And you, by that time, you'll be making your money. We have so many companies that are not even in the agri structure, agri industry, that didn't give their investors the return as when they promises. But because the structure was there, it might took them 5 years, 4, 5, 3 years to start making profits. But surely, because the structure is there and they keep investing into the company, they will get to that point that they will break even and they are going to start paying you your return on investment. So partner with the right company. Make sure that they have to do your due diligence. You ask for necessary data and reports to show that, yes, this company are doing what they say they are doing. You can visit their farm. You can visit their company. What have they invested in? What is it that will sustain the company, that will keep them going? Because we have some other challenge, like post-harvest loss is still there. Even when you have done everything right, there's no weather issue. You can get to after, you might have harvested and post-harvest loss takes about 40% of your income, of your revenue. What do you want to do? So, but if you have invested with the right company that has structure, you know that it might take them some time, but they are going to pull through, break even, and start paying your profit. Mm.
2: Thank you so much, Mr. Okoye. I mean, this was literally a masterclass with you, as always. We are aware that you run a farm.
3: Yeah.
2: The GBI farm.
3: Exactly.
2: GBI. So, as you know, as an agripreneur, we'd like to ask you, are there any opportunities open in your company that people can partner with?
3: Yes. And that takes me to quickly say this, that one of the area that investor can invest in is in real estate, farm estate. Even when you are investing in a company, make sure that you are owning a tangible thing in that company. So for GBI, we don't just ask you to invest your money with us. We have a partnering opportunity where you can buy a farmland within a farm estate. So if the cultivation is not bringing your expected return at the moment, you know that your land is still there. You get it?
2: Yeah.
3: You know that your land is still there. Your land will keep appreciating in value. You understand? Your land will keep appreciating in value while the cultivation is going on. And I can tell you that when you cultivate, even no matter how worse it is, you still get something along the line. So, number one thing is, for us, you buy a farmland within our farm estate, structured, no omonile issue, no scamming issue. Even after 5, 6 years, you don't even know the place. When you come to the company, we'll take you to where your land is, because we are there working every day. You get it?
2: Yeah.
3: So you buy a farmland within our farm estate, you own it, you have the document that transfer the ownership of that land to you. The land will belong to you. Why we at GBI will now be using that land to help you to cultivate. We use it to farm for you. We'll take care of the farm. We'll manage the farm. We make sure that everything goes well. We harvest on your behalf. We offtake, sell to the market, remove whatsoever cost of cultivating from it, and share profits with you. Now the cost of cultivation will be used, that was removed, will be used to cultivate the following year again. So it's not like you are paying for cost of cultivation the following year. No, you only pay once. Then every year from the revenue, we are removing that money to cultivate the following year. And when we terminate this contract, this cost of cultivation that you paid for is returned back to you again. So your land is appreciating in value. Your land is bringing you regular cash flow from agribusiness, and the company is growing. And the more the company grows, the more opportunity you are also having to make more money from the company as well. So that's where GBI comes in. We are not just cultivating. We have a farm estate. We cultivate and we also process. So we process some of these food item, raw material that we harvest. We have taken directly from you and we process it before taking it to the marketplace. So you can buy farmland. Then for the process aspect too, you can partner with us to become a distributor of our food item. We have different food coming out from our farm, from gari we process to fufu to beans to ofada rice, vegetable oil. You can be a partner, a wholesaler or distributor of any of this food with GBI. So if you want to reach out to us, you want to know more about every opportunity we have that you can partner with us, or the cost of the farmland right now is still on promo. You are still getting about 300,000 discount if you buy between now and June 10. We have been running this promo since April and it's closing by June 10. So you still have about 10 days or 9 days opportunity. You can see even when you deposit, you still have the opportunity to enjoy this discount. So you can reach us on the number 070 6300 4528

0: 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Thank you very much.
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0: 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Years ago, Bell News at 6 on Jordan 105.5 FM Lagos. I am Oreoluwa Fatogun. And the highlights. Federal government moves to end fine option for convicted drug traffickers. Lagos unveils digital platform to streamline building permits. In business, federal government directs marketers to cut PMS prices over global oil drop. And on a foreign scene, Trump says Iran, US to meet in Doha Tuesday. Now the news in detail. The federal government is set to strengthen Nigeria's anti-drug laws by eliminating the option of fines for convicted drug traffickers, replacing it with mandatory prison terms of 15 to 25 years. NDLEA spokesperson Femi Babafemi announced the development on Monday, stating that the proposed amendment to the NDLEA Act is processed through the Office of the Attorney General of the Federation and will soon be sent to the National Assembly. Babafemi noted that while the agency maintains a nearly 90% conviction rate, the current provision allowing traffickers to pay millions of naira in fines and regain freedom the Electronic Physical Planning Process System EPPS to modernize the simplify building permits approval across the state. The Lagos step.
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0: It's Physical Planning Permit Authority. LASPPA introduced the technology-driven platform during a sensitization program for professionals in the built environment. The EPPS replaces the cumbersome paper-based submission with digital uploads, aiming to reduce processing delays, eliminate bureaucratic bottlenecks, and boost transparency and easing business doing. In his keynote address, Commissioner for Physical Planning and Urban Development, Dr. Oluyinka Olumide, described the initiative as a historic transition that positions Lagos as a leader in development modernization in Nigeria. He emphasized the platform's user-friendly design while stressing the need for full compliance with tax documentation and payment. Olumide called on built environment professionals to actively support the system's successful rollout, describing them as critical partners in implementing the state's physical planning policies.
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0: In the business news, Nigeria's Minister of State for Petroleum Resources, Senator Pabury, has directed petroleum marketers to immediately reduce pump prices to premium motor spirit, PMS, and other products to reflect the recent decline in global oil prices. Speaking on Monday at the 2026 Nigerian Midstream and Downstream Petroleum Regulatory Authority, NMDPRA, General Counsel and Legal Advisors Forum in Abuja, Lokpabiri noted that the easing of geopolitical tensions between Iran and the United States has lowered international crude prices, which should translate to cheaper fuel at the pumps. He expressed concern that the expected price reduction has not yet been passed on to customers, warning marketers against exploiting the deregulated market to make excessive profits. The minister stressed that the Nigerian Midstream and Downstream Petroleum Regulatory Authority must enforce fair pricing in line with the Petroleum Industrial Act, PIA 2021. While acknowledging that market forces will eventually balance prices, Lokwebury urged marketers to ensure consumers benefit from global realities. He also called on regulators to shift focus from mere compliance monitoring to providing regulatory certainty that can attract long-term investment into the sector. On the foreign scene, President Donald Trump announced Monday that Iran has requested direct talks with the United States with a meeting scheduled for Tuesday in Doha, Qatar. The announcement comes amid ongoing tensions following recent reciprocal attacks in the Persian Gulf region, including the disputes over the Strait of Hormuz, despite a fragile existing ceasefire and early memorandum of understanding aimed at de-escalation. Trump posted on social media that the meeting will proceed as Iran seeks further discussion. However, Iranian officials have pushed back, with a senior negotiator stating that no technical level talks in Doha are confirmed this week, though consultations with Qatar continue. U.S. envoys, including Jared Kushner, Steve Witkoff, are expected to participate, with the talks focusing on implementing commitments and stabilizing the situation. Qatar continues to play a key mediating role. This development follows months of indirect diplomacy involving Qatar to prevent escalation over Iran's nuclear program and regional conflicts. 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To end the Global News, here are the highlights. Federal government moves to end fine option for convicted drug traffickers. Lagos unveils digital platform to streamline building permits. In business, federal government directs marketers to cut PMS prices over global oil drop. And on foreign scene, Trump says Iran, US to meet in Doha on Tuesday. That's the Global News at 6, as produced by the news team. Just before we go, consider this business proverb: solve as many as you can before retiring home. Follow and like our social media pages: Instagram at Jordan105FM Lagos, Facebook at Jordan105.5FM, X at Jordan105FM. 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Thank you for listening. I am Oreolua Fatogun. Join us again tomorrow for more news bulletin. Good evening.

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1: 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It is good maintenance that will sustain its value. Healthy engine, safety, comfort, and longevity of any car, truck, and buses being used for personal pleasure and business requires good maintenance from certified dealers. Here are a few reasons why you should service your car or automobiles regularly with Rock Foundation. It will ensure your safety. More than 80% of accidents are due to poor maintenance of the vehicle and car neglect. Regular servicing of your car is to secure you, your family, and others who are traveling on the road with you. Faulty steering, poor or faulty braking system, worn-out wipers, etc. are related causes of serious accidents. Regular visits to Rock Foundation will help you in ensuring everything is working properly. The maximum performance of your car for your peace of mind is our business. It will prolong your car's life. Cars and vehicles in advanced countries have a culture of regular maintenance. This is the more reason when they are brought into the country after 15 years of lifespan, they perform as brand new vehicles. At Rock Foundation, we will help you to prolong the lifespan of your car so that it can serve you better and you can invest the money to buy a new car or vehicle in a business that will double your money. It will increase resale value. 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

Oh yes, the land is green, very green right here in this part of Niger. So good to be here once again today. My name is Deji Bobare. Let me quickly introduce myself before I forgot about introducing my name and start talking. Right now is the corner of the Real Estate Revolution Show on Jordan 105.5 FM. 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For sustainability is what we talk about on the Real Estate Revolution Show, but we'll play more in the real estate industry where you can take advantage of the opportunities that abound in the real estate market to enrich yourself. 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Okay, land banking is one of them. There are several portfolios you can take advantage of in the real estate market to make money. It is the Real Estate Revolution Show right here on Jordan 105.5 FM. I'm glad to be here once again today, and I'm happy I'm having a celebrity producing the show right about now, and that is giving me an excitement, giving me this okay, she's shaking her head. Okay, well done. Welcome to the show right about now. It's about 23 minutes after 6 p.m. and I can tell you for a fact it is time for the Monday Real Estate Investment Clinic. On this show on Mondays, what we do is help you diagnose issues that has to do with your real estate investment. You want to buy or you already bought. We look into issues you're having and provide solutions, lasting solutions to those issues, whether issues of title documentations, any challenges at all, issues of acquisition, government acquisition on your property, on your land, maybe your building is being marked for demolition or marked for whatever you do not understand. This is what the market marked that. What did they give to you? What notification did they send to you in any way? And anything that has to do with land scam, joint venture arrangement that went sour and you have having issues, you do not know what to do, you can talk to us right here today, and I'll be opening the call lines very soon, because on Mondays like this we open the call lines for you to talk to us about your challenges in the real estate industry. That is why we call it the Monday Real Estate Investment Clinic. Clinic is where we treat issues that has to do with real estate issues, real estate industry, everything from the land you bought to the building you have right now, or to that farmland you have, wherever you have the farmland, to that joint venture arrangement you had with someone or you had with a firm, and now you're having issue. Maybe like a call I got last week, that was an arrangement. They have the property and let me put it this way, telecommunication company came on board as a joint venture, made some payment for years, leased the property for some years, and at the end of the day they wanted to extend, and now you're already feeling, oh, everything has changed, times has changed, it wasn't like before, even though they put caveat inside that the agreement they had with you at that time, because it was their lawyer that prepared the agreement. It will really protect their interest. They said you cannot increase beyond this percentage at the next time they are going to be renewing, if they wish to renew. Now they want to renew and you're willing to take it further than that. What can you do? We can talk to you on the show right here today. All you need to do is call the number I'm going to be releasing on the show right now. Having this issue in the real estate market, or that issue in the real estate market, your property or the land you want to buy in this location or that location, what do I need to do? How do I need to attach my purpose to why to the location I need to buy that will suit the purpose with which I want, or for which I want to buy, which is very important. The number to call to join the conversation on any of those issues you're going through right now, issues with building approval, anywhere you have right now. I want to do architectural design, or I want a survey plan, I want a deed of assignment. How do I go about knowing the issues or the status of land or land usage if I'm going to buy in any location? All you need to do is talk to me right here on the show today. 0906000 3352. Everything that has to do with land or property challenges are things we'll talk about on the Monday Real Estate Investment Clinic right here
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It's Jordan 105.5 FM and Dejibaba right here. I'm going to go on a short break right now. When I come back, we will be picking your calls and taking you through the investment journey in the real estate market.

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A show like no other. The biggest real estate show in Africa. 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

0: The land is green. It's still the harvest season in the real estate market. I say this every time. There are seasons in every industry. Same with the real estate industry. We have bust season and we have the boom season. You need to understand when to buy, when to sell, which will lead you to making the most of the industry part time. Same with stock market right there. That some people say don't buy stock now or buy stock or sell stock, right? You need to understand the way it works with Forex and every other thing. The real estate industry, understand when to buy, when not to buy, when to sell, when not to sell. Understand where to buy, where to run from part time. It is very important you understand this. And this show is all about teaching you, giving you information about everything that the industry represents. As much as the industry is flourishing, yet there are quite the numbers of people who has lost so who has lost so much in the industry. So sorry, I'm laughing right there because I just saw Japan's called these people called Brazil right now. It's something else. Well, it's football. If you're watching it right now, I'm giving you an update that Japan just called Brazil. It could happen that they win or anything can happen. They can still overturn this because Brazil will always be Brazil. They have Neymar, they have Ancelotti, they have everybody. Okay, no problem. But I'm here with the real estate information for you. You can keep talking to me right now as I open the call line. What do I need to do? I have this, I have that. This issue I'm having. Oh, there is a family property. This and this is what we have. Oh, we don't have. Our father died without a will. That is intestate. What can we do right now? What can we do right now? This is what we want to do, but we're having difficulty doing this or because of that. Talk to me on the show today. 0906000. 3352. Oh, what a goal from the Japanese there. That was a beautiful one. Okay, that's beautiful. As beautiful as that. And that guy looked like the Liverpool goalkeeper. Hey, Egbamio. Liverpool is not doing well at all. They brought their... All right, I'm just trying to take on my producer right there because he's a Liverpool fan. He's walking alone right now. All right, 0906000 3352. 0906000 3352 is the number you can call to join the conversation right now in the studio. What issues are you having with your real estate investment? Is it with issue of title documentation? Or is it the issue of land status you bought, you didn't know, or you bought from a real estate company, they didn't give you a location? Why? You want to ask question right now. Oh, you bought from this or that. You can decide to mention their names right here. We can guide you on what to do and how to go about making things right there. At different points too, when we do not know anything about the real estate industry, we've got our fingers burnt as well. But now we have experience, we have a huge experience in the industry, and we can tell you for a fact what to do and what not to do, where to go. And that was why we were talking about industry knowledge last week, all through last week, telling you how important it is to have the right information, to get informed about the industry you want to play in, so you do not lose money, so you play right, so you play to your own advantage, which is very important. Still the Real Estate Revolution show right here on Jordan 105.5 FM, and it is on this show we give you the best of investment opportunities, information about locations, information about title documentations you will need if you have a property, not to lose that property, information on what you want, you can do, or what you should do when there are issues of encroachment on your land or your property. What do I need to do? Oh, I bought a land, I discovered much later they sold the land to someone else and the person is building on it. What can I do? Or do I go to court? What do I need to do? Well, I have a land right now. I have receipts on the land and I don't want them to take the land from me. I don't want the issue of encroachment. Please, what can I do? I'll tell you for a fact what you need to do if all you have on your land is a receipt. Title documentation is key, and that is not one of titles in the real estate market. What do you need to do? You need to even go a step further. You need a deed of assignment. You need a registered survey plan. You can
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0: Go a step further to register the deed, to upgrade it to a level of governor's consent. If the property already has a CFO, but the property does not have a CFO from the previous owner, you can do, depending on the location, you have the property as well. To how important is building approval for me if I am building before I build? I've seen quite a number of people who build in a location they shouldn't have built because the location usage is different, or because the location is under an acquisition. They didn't do building approval, they didn't even bother, they just got called contractors or building bricklayers or whatever that the professionals that work on the site to come around, do this or do that, and they built Pume. At the end of the day, years later, discovered that there are issues of acquisition in that location, and government marked their buildings around the environment for demolition. And you're wondering, okay, first, who approved the building? Two, what documentation do you have, given by what state? Is it is Ogun State government that where you built, or Lagos State government, or River State, or Abuja where you built, that they approved that your survey plan? Do you have a deed of assignment that transfer ownership to you, right? And after that, do you have a registers of a plan? Do you have a CFO? Are you really approved to build where you built? That is where to fight from. Imagine some people understood, yes, how painful it could be when the issue of demolition comes or happened. And some people would start shouting here and there. You know, something happened. Was it last week around Alakija where we heard about the building that collapsed right there? And to be very factual, the state government, Lagos state government, had given people to vacate, given a notice to the people to vacate, not just once or twice, to the people in that building, not just that building, other buildings around the building, towards Alakija, to vacate the environment because they noticed there are defects in the building. This building is not fit to stand. That means this building has failed the fitness test. So what do you need to do? Vacate this place. Don't wait till government comes to evacuate you. Why not leave? Value your life. Value your livelihoods. Value your business around this environment. But it's painful that we lost quite a number of people. Maybe about 9 people died or so during that incident. And quite a number of people hospitalized because that building collapsed. I'm coming from the real estate angle right now. First, there is a landlord, or there are landlords who own buildings around this environment. Got the notifications at different times from the state government that people should evacuate or vacate the premise. At different times, they marked the building. You could see. Did you ask the meaning of this? Why did they mark the building? Maybe the landlord told you, don't mind them. They've been settling, Abby. Until this happened, that the building collapsed. People died. People lost their businesses. People were injured. And we started talking about what is happening around us. The government are not proactive. The government are not doing this. What have you done differently to obey simple instructions? Which is very important. And that's why I'm saying this is too important for you to take. This is a real estate investment show. This is about real estate industry. And I'm telling you that you should understand from this angle, anything that has to do with real estate industry, it starts from the scratch. I want to buy land. Do your due diligence. I want to buy a property. This is what I want to do there. That's the purpose of buying, right? Attach it to the location that suits that purpose. So saying, if I want to buy a land around Agege now, don't just think because it's a community is developed, it means that these is the land usage. Go confirm at the Ministry of Land. You don't know what to do. Talk to a professional. That is why you need professional around you. You can talk to a surveyor, you can talk to a property lawyer. I say a property lawyer, not every lawyer understand the real estate market or the real estate terrain. You need to ask the right questions. You need real estate consultant to guide you. It's your money. Don't lose it. I've seen quite a number of people who had called at different times. And at the time they are talking to me, I could just be factual. As much as, yes, I really felt wrong about what has happened to them, I just told them for a fact, you didn't do the right thing when you started out in the first place. So at this point, I don't think there is anything you could do to bring this back. But this and this and this is what you should have done, which you didn't do. And trust me, there is nothing you can do about it. Imagine someone who bought a property that is under a committed acquisition. Trust me, when government comes, you will lose. There is nothing you can do about that. If it is not under a committed acquisition, maybe you can, but you will pay again. But if it's under a committed acquisition, you cannot do anything about it. Yes, Funke is in the studio right now. She's doing her notes. All right, beautiful, beautiful time on the studio. So let me open the call lines fully right now. You want to talk to us on the show? Start picking your calls on 0906000. 3352 0906000 33532 is the number you can call to join the conversation. Still the Real Estate Revolution Show, and it's Monday Real Estate Investment Clinic, where we help you diagnose issues with your real estate investment. Ask me any questions right now, and we'll be able to answer you, because I have Cruz in the studio. I have Ademola Adekoya with me right here in the studio. I have Riri with me. Her name is Faith Samuelson. She's here right now. Say something. Let's pick this call. All right. Good evening to you. I can hear music. Okay, they want to sing for Riri. Good evening to you.
2: Good evening, sir.
0: Good evening. Okay, do want to call back. Huge noise on your background, right? I do want to call back on the show. 0906003352 is the number you can call to join the conversation. Very important and interesting topics what we're having here. Why do I need to buy right? What do I need to do to buy right? Talk to me. Tell me about the issues, challenges you're having with your investment, and I can guide you on what to do, and you will be happy for it at the end of the day. Ademola Adekoya, how are you doing? I can't hear you. Say that again.
3: I'm good, sir.
0: Say that again.
3: I'm good.
0: Are you very good? Why are you sounding like a lady?
3: Like how?
0: Behind the mic now, you can speak better, but on the mic now, why are you sounding like that?
3: I look so surprised, that's why. This is my first time.
0: This is your first time of talking. What's the name of your school again?
3: The Federal Polytechnic Ilaro.
0: Amazing. You represented them so well. He's an intern from Federal Polytechnic Ilaro. They call themselves FPI before. What's you now? I think you're at university right now.
3: Footy, yes.
0: Footy. Oshé. All I have of Faith Samuelson right here. Please come to the mic, Faith. Say something to the mic. How are you, our celebrity?
4: I am fine. Thank you.
0: Look at you, the answer. All right. Thank you. All right, you can ask questions. These guys are very good. They are guru at what they do. You could ask them questions. Gurus are here who want to guide you on what you can do when you have issues with your real estate investment. All right, let me put them on the spot. Ask questions. 0906003352 is the number you can call to join the conversation. 0906003352. Any issue at all, we are here capable to tell you what you should do on or what should do going forward. If you want to buy a property right now and you want to ask question, what do I need to do? I want to buy a property for this. What location can I attach this to? Good evening to you.
5: All right, good evening.
0: Good evening, sir. Your name and where you calling from this evening, sir?
5: Yeah, I'm calling from Ogba, Ikeja. Yeah.
0: Ogba, from Ikeja. Okay, welcome to the show. Welcome back. Go ahead, sir. Your name, sir?
5: Yeah. Yeah, my name is Ogba.
0: Okay.
5: I was just in the car. I was listening to your channel. I usually play when I'm in the car. So
0: thank you so much.
5: I just want to call in to put myself out there. I'm actually a lead consultant of the real estate company. Yeah, and it was our print on me.
0: That's quite amazing.
5: So we have affordable properties on the mainland. Almost every
0: Sell yourself. This is good to know. All right, that's beautiful. You have affordable properties on the mainland. All right, there are procedures to this. Well, I can talk to you definitely much later on the show. I'll drop a number you can call. I can even have you on the show, talk about what you have after we've done the due diligence with you, so we can say for a fact your properties are safe for people to buy. Definitely. Just keep listening. Right. For the next few minutes, I'll drop a call line that you can call to talk to me after the show. Then we can have you talk about what you have on the show once we're so sure we're able to go. Thank you for being a part of the show right now. Thank you so much, sir.
5: Thank you.
0: Quite amazing right there. Real estate consultant. Like I say, you need real estate consultant. People will guide you to say what to buy, what not to buy. I think Faith is still quite... She doesn't want to talk. Oh, she don't worry. Just ask your question. She's here to respond to the question. If she doesn't want to talk to me, she will respond to your question definitely. And Ademola Adekoya as well to Faith Samuelson right here. What's the name of your school, Faith?
4: Ekiti State University.
0: Ekiti State University. EXU.
4: Yes.
0: Where they breed the intelligence students, right?
4: Yes.
0: Oh, she. That's a good one. All right, talk to us. She's here to tell you everything about the industry right there. 0906003352 is the number to call to join the conversation. Any issue at all in the real estate market, we are capable right here. We're here to tell you what to do going forward. I'm having this issue of title documentation. What can I do right now? Okay, we lost our call line. Do want to call back 0906003352. 0906003352. 33520 is the number you can call. I'll go on this short break right now, as my producer wants me to go, and I'll be back shortly.

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0: The land is green. Welcome back to the show. Still right here on Jordan 105.5 FM, the Real Estate Revolution Show, where we give you information about the industry. How do you get it right? What do I need to do? What do I need to understand when I need to buy property, when I need to buy land? When I bought land, what do I need to do? What is the next step? Very, very important. Let me ask the student in the studio right now. Start with Ademola Adekoya. If you are given, your promise to be given, either these two options now, you're giving 1 million naira or a half plot of land around Songwater, which would you go for?
1: I'll go for the half plot of land.
0: Okay, let me hear from Riri right now. Riri, to the mic, please. If you're given the same thing, half plot of land or a million
2: in Songwater, I'll go for the 1 million naira.
0: Okay.
3: Why?
0: All right. Don't worry. We'll get there. She has chosen what she wants, and he has picked something good as well too. Let's open the call line right now and let people talk about this. If you're given a millionaire or a half plot at Songwater, that is under Ogun State, which would you rather go for? 0906000-3352. 0906000-3352 is the number you can call to join the conversation. A million naira or a plot of land around Songwater. What would you go for? Okay, as we await the call, let me just quickly let me pick this call and see what we have there. Good evening to you.
4: Good evening, ma'am.
0: Good evening, ma'am. Your name and where you calling from, please?
4: My name is Mrs. Adewumi.
0: Mrs. Adewumi, welcome to the show. Where are you calling from, ma'am?
4: I'm calling from Igodo.
0: Igodo, welcome to the show. Go ahead, please.
4: I will choose 1 million naira because I can use it to set up a just small business.
0: Okay. All right. My producer said Akara business. Beautiful. You can use it to set up a business. 1 million naira. Amazing. Quite amazing right there. A good choice. We'll know what to do. It's a choice anyway. Thank you for being on the show, Madam Adewumi, today. That's quite amazing. Madam Adewumi said she's going with Riri, where she says, I would rather choose 1 million naira because I can set up an investment, something small, and grow from them. Let's see what we have on our call line. Good evening to you. Good evening.
5: Yeah.
0: Good evening, sir. Your name and where you calling from, sir?
5: Joshua, calling from Lagos.
0: Joshua from Lagos. Go ahead, sir.
5: Yeah, I actually have a question, but let me first answer the question you people are asking on the show first.
0: All right, sir.
5: I'll go for the money. I'll go for the 1 million naira.
0: 1 million.
5: Because that 1 million naira can actually get some plots of land in an undeveloped area.
0: Okay.
5: That's my choice.
0: Okay.
5: Then I have a question.
0: All right, go ahead, sir.
5: On real estate, I actually acquired a land.
0: Okay.
5: On an half plot of land at Ogun State.
0: Okay.
5: But everything was actually processed by a realtor, and I don't know the place, and so I've never been there because I stay in the past. Ogun State.
0: Okay.
5: So I want to know if it is safe. Am I safe? Because all the documents have been given to me, the survey, the deeds of agreement, and invoice, everything. So I want to know if I'm safe.
0: Okay, I think the first question I'll ask is,
5: will I be able to locate
0: the place on your home
5: land in the future? Yes.
0: Okay, first.
5: And if I want to sell it later.
0: Yes, what you're saying right now, sir, you've not visited the place at all.
5: At all.
0: Two, yes. Have you visited the company that sold the property to you?
5: No, I have not.
0: No, okay. You're doing this on trust. And you said
5: everything was done online.
0: Online. You were given a document. A registered survey plan.
5: Yes.
0: Registered survey plan. You confirm this is registered, right?
5: Yes.
0: That means they've done allocation.
5: No,
0: I need you
5: they've
0: to confirm this.
5: They've given me the survey document, everything.
0: You paid for the survey and everything, right?
5: Everything was complete, total package.
0: Quite amazing. If it came that way, beautiful. But you need to go a step further. You know, in this age and time, you cannot relax on audio fulfillment. Whether somebody is doing an audio inspection or audio allocation, beyond what they've sent to you, you need to come see it physically. Even if you're not there, you can. Where is the location? Ogun State, right?
5: Ogun State.
0: What part of Ogun State?
5: Ijebu Ilorin.
0: Ijebu Ilorin. No problem. All you need to do is find time. Even if you can't come, you have someone in Lagos or have someone in Ogun State, reach out. Let someone check this for you. Somebody needs to inspect and be very sure you have a physical location. You know that, but because I can't say this is provisional location because somebody has given you a survey documentation. So if this has been given, that means they've allocated your land to you physically. But someone needs to confirm this so that in the nearest future, if you want to come on your own to be very sure this is safe, then you can locate it easily, sir.
5: Okay, because it's been 3 years now.
0: Wow, that's quite a long time. Please, this is landed property. I don't care how much you bought it then. Right now, it will have appreciated in value much more than what you bought it then. Get someone to inspect this for you, even if you can't have the time. Maybe you're too busy. Someone should come around to inspect this for you so that they can confirm your physical and location given.
5: All right, thank you very much.
0: Thank you so much for being a part of the show right now.
5: Yeah, bye.
0: All right. Yeah. Okay, it's still the show right here, Jordan 105.5 FM, your number one entrepreneurship radio and value station. 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Ask any question. Now, I've said it at different times. You cannot buy property by proxy. Yes, you can buy, but at allocation, you need someone to represent you. I don't know how much you know the realtor that has represented you, got you, will be able sent the title documentation to you. You need to be very sure. As much as trust has played out here, beautiful, you need to find time. If whether you or someone you know, someone you can trust, not connected to the company in any way, maybe your family, your friend in Lagos or anyone in around Ogun State, to check Ijebu where you have that property. It is too important that you do this right there. All right, let's build the discussion around this quickly. What do we need to do right there? Stop distracting Riri now. Demola Adekoya Omo Ilaro Poli. Can you calm down? You're in the studio right now. Really, what do you want to say to Domala right now? Okay. She felt she's put on the spot. She doesn't know what to say to Domala on the hair. All right, all you need to do is, you can talk to us right now. You say something to both of them. 0906000335 One from XU. One. Do well to call back on 0906000335 0906000335 One from XU, the lady from XU, and that is Ekiti State
2: University,
0: and one from Ilaro Poli. Both of them doing mass communication. They are quite amazing students, bright and intelligent. I must say that about them. But right now, Demola has gone for a plot around Songwater. Beautiful decision, I must say. While Riri Faith Samuelson has gone for 1 millionaire, beautiful decision as well. So she said she can set up something with that, just like Madam Adewumi called from Igondo saying, I will go for this anytime any day because I can set up something small like that. Like, first lady has advised you to set up something, start from somewhere. I go with my first lady anytime any day, start something somewhere. 0906000335 0906000335 is the number you can call to join the conversation. We have a few minutes before this show rounds up and we'll talk about what we are doing right here. Yes, we have about 6 minutes or about 4 minutes to round up on the show. My producer is telling me. All right, beautiful. The show. Let's talk about the question right there. For Demola, who has gone for land, how much, what is the land value? Upload.

0: around Sangota right now. I think I can build into this for you. Afloat around Ota right now, Sangota, I don't care any part of Ota that you want to buy the Afloat. You cannot see Afloat around Sangota selling for even 2 million naira. It's much more. I know what I'm where I'm coming from. 1 million naira, beautiful. You can start something with it, Abby. But real estate investment appreciates in value without stress. Yes, 1 million naira, you can build it if you are. Yes, my producer said you can build. Okay. Oh, come on, my ballet. Okay, definitely. My producer said you can build 1 million naira into an empire over time. You can build business. Okay, let's go with Faith quickly right now. Why Faith is choosing 1 million naira? You know, I just built something around it now. Flesh the bone that we have. I chose 1 million naira. 1 million naira, what would it give you to me? Okay, I can build, I can have an investment that I will grow over time. Oh, and our plot around Sangota is much more than 2 million naira, 3 million naira, much more. I'll give you the actual value when we need to round up on the show right now, just in 3 minutes. But let's allow Faith somewhere else in talk to you right here. Why do you choose 1 million naira instead of the upload?
1: The reason I chose it is because I live in Sangota and I'm not really comfortable living there because of the road and all of the stuff like that. But now that I know that half plot of land costs more than two million naira in Sango, maybe more. I might reconsider, depending on the purpose though.
0: Amazing. I think that's safer. I'm coming to the one very soon. You can't run away from this. Okay, this is beautiful. Depending on the purpose, which is very important. I think that's why you're trying to be safe, right? You've said you've chosen 1 million naira because you felt you do not know the worth of Afloat around Sangota. And because you felt you live around Sangota right now and you do not like the road, it is not too motorable, like you said, because of the issues whenever it rained, right?
1: Yes.
0: Okay, beautiful. That's one issue. Demola wants to run out of the studio. Otisalo. All right, Demola Adekoye, why did you choose Afloat of land at Sangota instead of 1 million naira? Go on, please.
2: I chose the Afloat because Afloat can multiply the money times 20.
0: Develop over time.
2: Yes.
0: That's a wise decision, I must say. It sounded just like someone who plays in the real estate market, who felt, okay, property appreciates in value, most actually land appreciates in value over the years. I think my producer want to say something. Let's have Oredo Afatogun say something about this as well. So what do you think about the two decisions now?
3: Well, okay, since you said land in Sango is more than
0: much more
3: 2 million naira,
0: that's a fact. I think it's Afloat. I'm saying Afloat, much more.
3: Yeah, it's a
0: wise decision.
3: I would say it's a wise decision. Okay. If you are not planning to reside on that land, probably you want to make it something commercial.
0: Okay.
3: Or
0: okay.
3: You want
0: those who are staying there right now, Uncle. What is wrong with them?
3: It's a choice.
0: It's a choice.
3: Eh? Okay. But if you're somebody that you are currently in the corporate world, you have things going on
0: outside the city, away from that place,
3: away from Sangota. You would not want to stay there. You would either build something that would keep generating money, like Ademola said, it will give you money like times
0: generating
3: times
0: money.
3: 20. I don't know if times 20 is over real, but time, like,
2: over
3: time. Well, something that will keep generating income, even because as the land is appreciating,
0: yes,
3: what is on the land is also bringing in income. So,
0: absolutely, you just close something for me. As the land is appreciating, whatever you built on the land at the time you build it will keep bringing
2: poultry, like something like poultry farming. Then
0: Ademola is getting ginger from
2: Mr. James.
0: Oh, that's beautiful. Somebody has really inspired you. All right, let's get back to Faith. We want to say something now.
1: Yeah, since it's
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1: Said the value of land can multiply over time. 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
0: Okay, beautiful. 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I don't want to mention names of any location. But trust me, lands in a location, let's say Abulegba location right now, and land beyond Abulegba location, maybe you're going

0: business there. Yeah, you're making money. Your land is still there, appreciating in
1: daily
0: value.
1: Daily money.
0: Oh, like daily money. So you're doing poultry farming. You're doing pig farming, which is piggery, which can bring in money. You, whatever you're doing around the location, even as long as little as you putting people there to do car wash business or to just park there, car parking space on your site, you can start making money without building anything there.
1: Yeah.
0: Let them just pay as little as whatever, 20K monthly. Whoever is parking there, just keep parking every month. You pay 20K or you pay this parking, car parking business is a huge business right now in different locations, depending on where you have that car. Imagine those places where they park trailers, trucks, and you have about a plot. You have a half plot that can take about say 6 trucks daily at night. So this is a whole lot of business for investment opportunity for people right there. Now, to what Faith has said, beautiful, whatever you build on land can depreciate in value over time. You keep renovating and doing this because of wear and tear of the asset, but the land itself will never depreciate. That's why you will say whatever or wherever you have privilege to, because that's the submission right now, wherever you have privilege to own property, whether away from the city, connecting to the city, or in the city, please take advantage of the opportunity. Yes, 1 million naira, you can build investment over time, but you won't have to stress yourself. You won't have to do anything for the land to appreciate. You don't need to even enforce the appreciation, because there are natural appreciation, there are enforced appreciation, where you see people trying to build the get house, fence, you have added value to it. Doing valuation, you have added value. Property title, you have added value. Doing nothing on the land at all, it will keep appreciating in value. I must say, both of you are amazing, good investment decision. But I will always tell people,
1: the
0: investment
1: industry, it's my choice.
0: Choice, yeah. Yes, beautiful, right? Demola Adekola is really vocal right now because feel more okay, but you win. Nobody has won anything,
1: no.
0: But you've done very well.
1: Yeah.
0: Faith Samuel says, from
1: because the 1 million here, if you invest with it, it will buy,
0: you invest right,
1: yes, it will buy like 50 plot of land.
0: Okay.
1: If you invest with the money.
0: I think this one is taking back his words right now.
1: No, I'm not taking it back. Like,
0: but let's go back to where we are. We need to round up right now because our producer just said our time is up, fast spent already. Trust me, 1 million naira compared to half plot is a no-no. A half plot in Songo. Let me not even say Songo Water. Go to Joju. Go to Yano Lobo. It's better than 1 million naira. But it's a choice that you have made, which you can stand by anytime. I can decide to start doing cooling investment, branding my cooling.
2: Yes, so you can start roasting corn
0: with 1 million naira. You do it on a large scale. Who is doing Agbado Revolution with you? You can go to the farm and start planting corn. You will make money. Trust me. What we're saying, the submission is that real estate investment always appreciates. Land appreciates in value. Your purpose, like Faith said, is very important. What purpose do you have for coming into the real estate investment, for coming into the real estate industry? Do you want to build for rental purpose? Do you want to build to live there? Or do you want to buy for land banking purposes? I want to buy and leave it there for 5 years or 10 years so I can appreciate in value and resell. That's land banking right there. Do you want to buy for a portfolio? Maybe you want to build hospitality investment around the environment and start making money for yourself. I've seen people who bought a good location, maybe prime location like in the city, and they are doing shortlet apartment, making massive money every week in, week out. It depends on what you want to do. There are several portfolios in the real estate market. You can do long lease investment where you can buy land. You don't even need to buy land when you're doing long lease investments. An arrangement where a real estate company already built apartment, you can take advantage of buying a studio apartment there, and they will manage for the apartment for you for the rest of the long lease. Maybe you bought it into it for the next 17 years, and every year you're making rental income. You're not servicing the rent, you're not doing anything. Yes, absolutely, that's the fact. All you need to do, you want information about what you can do with the land you have anywhere you have the land. I'll release the call line right now that you can call after the show. Anywhere you have the property, what can I do to start making something right there? What's the location? What type of documentation do I have? Oh, I have a land. All I have is a receipt. What can I do to start making money on the land I have? Or what can I do to put title documentation, perfect my title documentation on the land I have, wherever I have the land? And right now, I can take you to the Facebook account, Facebook handle of Jordan FM. Aurelua, what's the Facebook handle of Jordan FM?
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0: 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Please go on Facebook right now. You see this question right there. Answer, or you can ask the question, please, what can I do with the land I have? 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

0: ask question like, what can I do with the land I have? Put the location there. I have a plot. I have to plot. We can tell you what you can start doing right there. 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Just let's do Facebook alone on this one today. 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Ask questions. What can I do on the land I have in that location? Put the location there and we'll definitely respond to you. What you can do right now that won't even cost you anything, and you're making income right there, and yet your land is still appreciating in value. It belongs to you forever. All you need to do, you want to talk to me after the show, talk to any of us, saying, oh, I have this issue, what can you do for me about my real estate investment? 081-38-34-8845. Thank you so much, Oreoluwa Fatong, for producing the show and having your wealth of wisdom to the show as well today. Demola Adekoya from Ilaropoli, thank you so much for being a part of the show today. And
1: you're welcome.
0: Thank you so much, Faith Samuelson, for also being a part of the show today.
2: Thank you too.
0: God bless you. We'll see you again tomorrow, God's willing. And we'll be having at same time by 6:15, from 6:15 to about 7, we'll have Barista Jegede with us. Barista Oluwagbemi Jegede, where you get heated conversation when it has to do with real estate investment and the, what the law say about it. This one will be focusing on family and property. Wife and property, how do I do this? How do I address that with my husband or with the wife? What do I need to do? Just focus. Join us tomorrow on the same at the same time on Jordan 105.5 FM on the Real Estate Revolution Show. Thank you so much for being a part of the show today. We'll see you again tomorrow, God willing. Thank you.

0: 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And today...
1: Hey, everybody, this is The Sweet, and it's about to get all funky today. Great music and fantastic teams can make you the best entrepreneur you can possibly be.
2: Yes, so my people, this is my Jordan Drive, and I've been listening to so good. Better information won't give you no move, I need you. 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
0: Hello, Lagos. 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

0: my piano. We go show, we go let them know. 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On the low, the girl them know. 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Carol Octo, pass me the fatty mojo.
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0: All right, you're welcome back to the Jordan Drive Show right here on Jordan 105.5 FM. Good evening to you, wherever you are listening from. If you are in traffic, I want you to know where I'm with you. I'm beside you. I am behind you. I am in front of you. I'm every hero. I'm not in front of you. Can I back me down? Because some of you might not like me now. You'll be looking for the way that you just crush me. This game. Maybe you're a man now. And the day that you tuned in was the day that we were just, calling out men the way they should be called out and giving them the opportunity to create a chain, letting them know when cotton shay and one watoku dear cartoon character that is an avenue for change. Yeah. I don't want to say it Yoruba way because you understand now, and that they are very mimic. This guy, I'm gonna crush our leg, please. So I take my word back. I'm inside the car. At least if you want to drive anyhow, it will happen to me and you. So that way you cannot drive anyhow. And if you're at home already, I want to say, how was work? How has been your day? If you're just going maybe you didn't even go to work, but you should have went out. You went to see them and you're going back already. How was it? How did it go? I hope it was not painful. I hope it was okay. I hope it was good. I hope you enjoyed yourself. Anyway, Sha, good evening.
1: What's this question?
0: I don't. Those that owns the question, they know what
1: okay,
0: I'm talking
1: they
0: about.
1: Understand that.
0: Injection? I don't want to. I
1: hope it's not
0: injection.
1: Painful.
0: All right, no one.
1: Hospital alone.
0: Emi hotel.
1: They went to the hospital.
0: Emi omo. If it be, sometimes.
1: Is you that is asking now? So you should know that. Okay, you said the people that have the.
0: Because you are being sarcastic now, so I'm going to give you a sarcastic answer.
1: I'm not being sarcastic. I'm literally asking you a question.
0: Hello, you were being sarcastic, but anyway,
1: me
0: all
1: never.
0: Let me tell you something. Don't mind this game. If you actually went to get injection in our house, in this house, you get what I'm saying now?
1: Is his house they are going to get injection?
0: Yeah, it could be it because he's a doctor and she is a nurse.
1: Okay,
0: clock it.
1: If he's a doctor and she's a nurse, who is the patient?
0: The both of them. Both of them.
1: No, you know the doctor.
0: What person is a patient or one? Do you understand?
1: Yeah.
0: The doctor always needs the nurse.
1: Yes.
0: The nurse always needs the doctor. Yeah. Kawaii. Oh God. Welcome back once again. My name is Olua Funke Obishasa, and I'm not alone in the studio. Of course, you can hear the voice of my second musketeer.
1: Hello, Lagos. I hope you're doing well and you're doing good. Like Funke said, make sure that you're driving safely. Please, just shejeje on the road, right? My name is Oreolua Fatogun. And we just finished listening. The song that brought us back in was A Million Blessings by Wizkid. So I hope this day and this week will bring you a million blessings.
0: That's it right there. And this is the Value Talk segment. Family limited. So, family members, come forward. If you are not part of the family yet, stay behind. Come forward, but still stay behind. Let's start. We'll initiate you properly. This is not a cult, it's a family. What that means by that initiation is you cannot get out of this family. You are locked in for life.
1: Locked in.
0: You are worth. You are locked in for life. We get to learn, relearn, unlearn. Generally becoming better people for ourselves and for the society. We bring you real life conversations, people who are going through something, they have a challenging time, they have a dilemma in front of them and they need advice to make better decision. They write to us, or sometimes they take real life stories on social media and we get to talk about it. Yeah. So Oreolua will be giving us the tea for tonight.
1: All right, the tea for tonight is regarding a father and daughter relationship. So, my father never wanted a girl child.
0: Mm-hmm.
1: He has been expecting a boy, Okunrin Lada. And when I was
0: who
1: born,
0: was that?
1: I was a girl child. I wasn't the child he wanted. I remember being told that when I was 3 years old, I was sent to live with my father. He never showed up. Not for school events, not for birthdays, not for PTA meeting, not for open day. Daddy was absent. So,
2: 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This is Jordan.
1: And I came, there was always arguments, so I stopped coming. What shocked me most was that even my father's family barely checked up on
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4: You feel it?
1: Through my PhD abroad, when I was leaving home, I cried because I was leaving a wound I carried all my life, the pain of never experiencing a father's love. I've been in the US for 5 years now, and I started my PhD, another full scholarship. Now I have an opportunity to bring a family member to the United States. And I brought my grandmother, of course. And my father decided for the first time in years to call me. I don't know where he got my number from, but he was asking me, why did I choose my grandmother? What should I do? I'm not ready to talk to him yet, but what should I do? 090-6000-3352 is the number to call. 090-6000-3352 is the number to call. What do you expect this lady to do about her father that never showed up for anything in her life, but when it was time for her to bring a person to the United States and she chose her grandmother, the father decided it's time to react?
0: We have a caller. Hello, good evening.
1: Hello. Good evening to you.
0: Welcome to the show. Good evening. Welcome to the show.
1: Please turn off your radio.
5: My name is Akiso Akabri. Can you hear me?
1: Yes, Akiso Akabri. Welcome to the show.
5: I love the show you bring up. The story come to me, myself. Myself, thank God for life.
0: Thank God.
5: Well, I advise the girl to hold the grandma very well. Is the grandma to go to hold you?
0: Okay. He has dropped. Well, I would like to ask you, Kabiru, how did you now later move around, you know, relating with your dad? Are you in maybe your mom or your dad, any one of them that rejected your childbirth at the time? How did you move on? Are you in contact with them? How have you been relating with them? Because this would really help the caller. And you can call in and remain anonymous, honestly. We would not even refer back to you. That would really, really help the writer of the story. Once again, 090-6000-3352 or send a WhatsApp message to 087-2214-389. A father rejected the birth of his female child because he never wanted a female child. He wanted a male child. And at the age of 3, he sent her to stay with her grandmother, and she was told that story because, of course, she lived with her grandmother for the most part of her life till she left Nigeria. And it's been 5 years that she left Nigeria, so she could afford to bring somebody in. Then she took her grandmother. All of a sudden, her father is calling her and is asking her, why did you take your grandmother?
1: Like, she doesn't, she even says she don't even know where he got her number from.
0: Daddy, you have to get
1: daddy,
0: an answer.
1: Should we continue that song?
0: No.
1: Anyway, call us 090-6000-3352. That's the number to call to get into this conversation. What do you think of a man that

0: neglected his female child all through her years, but now that she is sending her grandmother to the United States, he now wants to be like, oh, it's not me I'm meant to send. I might know your father. She will obey me. I be me obey.
1: Daddy, you're not a father. You're just a sperm donor.
0: Ouch.
1: That, no, that's it. I think we need to begin to. And this is not just because it is a man. There are women that also abandon their children.
0: Yeah.
1: You just donated your sperm or your womb if you never took care of that child. Mm. Hello, good evening. Welcome to the show.
0: Hey, please turn off your radio.
2: Yeah, it's me that call back, Kabiru.
0: Okay, Kabiru,
1: welcome.
2: You understand? I go through it very well. I lose my mom. When I lose my mom, there's no father, there's no anybody. Later on, my dad come back. Our mom, me, my worry, life will love you. Life will love you. You understand?
1: Yeah.
2: Are you there?
1: Yes, why with you? Why with you? Oh, Kabiru, please, you can call back 0906000335. I'm sure that must be the network. I'm so sorry. 0906000335. So send a WhatsApp message to 0807221439. What would you advise? Now she doesn't even know what to do because her dad is calling her, and of course, is most likely gaslighting now already. So,
0: but let's even talk about the fact that there was a time that men used to reject female children almost like it was the fault of the woman. You say, you are giving birth to and girl, and if you give it to girl once, girl twice, the mother-in-law will go and bring another wife and say that you will not give birth to son for my child. Like, it's only the boy child that can carry, they'll say it's the boy child that can carry on the family name, right? And the girl child is just the girl child.
1: You see, now let me even bust your bubble with this whole thing. Now men always, you can confirm this from your doctor, but you decide.
0: You see,
1: the woman. The woman is just there to accept and bet to life what you pour into her.
0: Yes.
1: Not just the spermatozoa and everything. But you decide whether that child will be a female or a male. This is not the woman. It is not the fault of the woman.
0: Mm-hmm.
1: You see, if it's not even worse. Because some of you will be insulting the woman's lineage.
0: Right.
1: If your own lineage, the thought is to have a man, maybe they'll bore five girls before the man is cast. They'll bore five girls before they bore one man. Hello, sir. I'm happy to tell you, but that's how the lineage will continue.
0: Yeah.
1: Except if it wishes the Lord, it's the Lord wish, but you should have five.
0: Five boys.
1: I mean, you get what I'm saying? That's quite a joke, right? With the old lineage thing. But I'm just telling you that you go. And if you now want to go through the lineage conversation, check your lineage. So
0: let me even go scientific.
1: We have a caller.
0: Okay, before I go there.
1: Hello, good evening.
3: Yeah, good evening.
0: Good evening.
3: My name is Lagwaja, calling from Lachema the compound.
0: Lagwaja, nothing for you.
1: Ah, there's something for us
0: something
1: this night.
3: Good evening. Yeah, what I'm about to contribute is I want to cover something real fast. Now, the father will still be your father regardless of the situation, but I wouldn't want a situation whereby the father will now go and lay a curse on the child or because of one thing or the other. And it will work, it will be effective because it's still your father, it's still your blood, right? So don't say it's a sperm donor or whatever. Don't say that. Regardless of the way the father might have treated you in the past, I know it could be hot, but still your father. There is no two way about it. You have to carry his DNA. So if you can find him, your heart should forgive your father. I don't think it's a bad thing. It's only it's only pave more way for you. As the Bible says, forgive and forget.
0: Yeah.
3: It does not seem to hold grudges to ransom.
0: Mm.
3: All right?
1: Okay.
3: So that's all. Thank you.
1: All right, thank you so much. All right, you want to say something?
0: No.
1: Okay.
0: Not today. Not today.
1: 0906000335 0906000335 Or send a WhatsApp message to 0807221439. Hello, good evening. Welcome to the show.
4: Hello.
1: Good evening. Yeah, welcome to the show.
4: Andrew,
1: welcome to the show. Andrew, please,
0: Andrew,
1: turn down the volume of your radio.
0: You know how we do it here.
4: Yeah. I should add this with the drama. Can you hear me?
1: Yes, sir.
4: Hello?
0: Yes, you're
1: live. Andrew, you're live. We can hear you.
4: Hello?
1: Hello, Pahandri, you're live. We can hear you.
4: Okay.
1: Okay.
4: It lives with the grammar, with all our education, everything. The father has something to do with her, even with the mother, according to your assumption. And we got a scholarship overseas. And all our educational something. The father has, they don't even have any conversation to with her. Now that she has arrived now. And I invited the grandma that took care of her in the past. Now the father is not just coming. And the man, if I were the baby, I'm not able to answer that father. The father knew. If you don't take care of your daughter, you don't do anything. Now God has blessed her. Your mama, the grandma that you stay with, his grandmother, come over. And Baba now looking for a number. And he's saying, why do you take grandma? I will not, right? I just said that to keep, what do I call it? To keep ourselves far away from that.
1: Okay, thank you. Thank you so much, Pa Andrew. 0906000 3352. 0906000 3352. Or send a WhatsApp message to 0807 2214 389. Hello, good evening.
0: Hello,
5: good evening.
0: Good evening to
1: welcome
0: you.
1: Welcome to the show.
5: Welcome. Yeah, how was it, please?
1: Fine, thank you. How was yours, too?
5: Fine, thank you.
1: Okay, let's hear from you.
5: Let me start from here. Like, so like me, we are 4 in numbers. So really, my mom all three. My dad, all he does is to give someone pregnant, marry this one, marry that one. You understand? Without any contribution. My mom raised us all through. I could remember vividly, he told my mom, I'm going to do it. We will see when we eat it. Eventually, he died.
1: So sorry.
5: So you're not telling me? Nah. Me and my brother, we are okay now. Are you not telling me I should go back to that man and take care of grandma? Okay, let's say, okay, let me do the thing I want to. Okay, let me just forget what it is. Not forget like that. Okay, I'm not taking care of my mom. Yes, I'm giving her 100,000. Should I give him the same amount? Like what the oracle has said that whatever you do to your father, if he lay calls on it, because it's a big lie. Big lie. Did not know what, even my father did not know how I entered school. He did not even have any pencil when I was in crèche. He left my mom to do all these things. So what are you not telling me? The woman, in fact, the suffer was much. They are not telling me that I did not take care of you. He lay calls on me. If you walk, where? I will never forget that statement. He told my mom, go and do it. I'll show now. I'm alone with my dear when the time is right.
0: Wow.
1: Thank you. Thank you so much.
0: Thank you very much.
1: Thank you.
5: Okay, she's on the morning belt.
1: She's on the morning belt.
5: Okay.
1: Thank you.
5: All right,
1: we will. Thank you so much. Thank you for sharing your story with us. That's quite.
0: But I just want to say something simple. A costless cause cannot stand, says the Bible. So if somebody say you want to swear for you, be it as far as there is no cost to that cause, it's not going to stand. A costless cause cannot stand.
1: And you see, I think that this is an eye-opener for a lot of men. And this conversation, when it comes to female child, male child, hey, please, this is our generation. And Daddy, my dear Daddy, if you are still doing this thing, this is the best time for you to, if there's nothing bad, pay you dobale for your child, a child safe will not receive your dobale. But what they want to see is the art, the intention. The genuinity of, this man has realized his mistake. And let me also tell you, sir, don't gaslight them into forgiving you. You can go there and dobale, and if they say, okay, motigba is even more pay motigba.
0: Yeah.
1: But God, I'm not angry with you again. Leave them to come into their own terms of how they want to take care of you. You cannot force them to take care of you.
0: I agree.
1: You cannot agree. Because I'm very sure that there were lots of people telling you then, okay, touch one more day, take care of this child. You said no. Mm-hmm. The same way you had your own, you were able to decide.
0: Yeah.
1: It's the same way they can make their decisions. And if you are relying on, okay, I like the fact that it was, it is a caller that had this, the similar experience that said this. Because if we are telling, it might just be, I'm of the strong opinion that if the only thing you contributed was a sexual intercourse and you did not take care of that child, you are a sperm donor, sir.
0: Yes.
1: And by the way, there are sperm donors outside now. You don't, for women that
0: just want to, in the hospital.
1: Yes, for women that just want to have children.
0: Anonymous
1: children, maybe because of one thing or the other, men have showed them shege, they cannot bring themselves to going through that life again. And they want kids instead of adopting. They want a child that also carries their own DNA. Don't go for a sperm donor. So that shows that you are actually a sperm donor.
0: Yeah.
1: Because with sperm donation, you don't need to know the father of this child. So, kilefiyato, sirainsa, absolutely nothing. Let's go on this music break. When we come back, we take more calls and more messages. My name remains Oluwafunke Obishasun. But before we go, let's open the phone line again and you can keep calling in.
0: 090-6000-3352 is the number to call. You can keep calling in. We're here to take your calls and we will definitely take your calls.

0: evening. Welcome to the show. Good evening. Welcome to the show. Hello. Hello. You're live already. Yeah. Please turn down the volume of your radio so we can hear ourselves smoothly.
1: Okay. Okay. What I want to say is that I'm Timothy by name from Ipaja.
0: Oh, welcome, Timothy. Are you first time coming?
1: Yes.
0: Woo! Welcome to the show. We love it. Tomorrow. Welcome to the show.
1: Okay. I experienced similar thing like this. I grew up without my father's care. Mm. Although from what I did not really experience, but I was told a woman in the community while I was visiting my father. So he called me one day and said, "Why are you visiting this man? This man sent your mother."
0: We lost that call. We lost that. You can call us back. 0906000 3352.
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1: 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And this is Jordan.

0: drive. We are on the last lap, the value talk segment. This is where we are. We're chilling. We are asking questions. We're talking about real life issues, and we are getting answers. Various answers, in fact. My name is Orelua Fatogun.
1: And my name is Olua Funke Odishesa. And together, we have been giving you a show. So just in case you just joined in, once again, this is Jordan 105.5 FM, and it's the Value Talk segment. Mm. Like Ore said, we discuss real life scenarios, and this evening we are discussing a daughter who wrote in. She said, "A father never liked the idea of a female child when she was born. So at the age of 3, she was asked to go to a grandma's place. A grandma was the one who took good care of her. A mother could do little to nothing as a den. So she traveled out. Grandmother took care of her till she traveled out. It's been 5 years now, and she got the opportunity to bring somebody to come stay with her in the diaspora. And then she look around, but grandma,
0: I bring
1: grandma, and you tossy, Emma Bonny, Oboro Ibo."
0: Yeah.
1: And that's how she took her grandmother. And then her father called her and said, "Yo, for the very first time in years, yo, what's going on? You have to tell somebody that you took your grandmama. I am your daddy now. There's no grandmother without
0: a
1: daddy.
0: Emi mo deje, lori now.
1: Have you forgotten?" And then my baby girl said, daddy, have you forgotten too? How many years, boy? You're just calling me now to remind me where you're my father. You're forgotten. This is the same girl that you asked that she should go to grandma's house.
0: Please, yeah.
1: Maybe you are taught, oh, grandma will not be able to take care of me. I will turn out badly, or maybe just even die at some point. But no, my God, I've shamed you. But somewhere along the line, she ended that call and she's like, what's going on? And she's just having that thought like every other person would. Now she's asking, what should she do? Yeah. And I'm asking you too, what would you advise her to do? And it's been amazing listening to having your calls. If you still like to call in, you can simply call
0: 090-6000-3352. We have 090-6000-3352. And you can send us a message on 0807-2214-389. And for some messages coming in, we have Sheyi from Abulegba saying, "Auntie, my own advice is just decide on what to do. But as for me, your father still did you a favor, in case you don't know, in one way or another." Another person said, "Tell him you are not interested in any relationship with him, just like he was never interested in anyone with you." And that's Deji from Alakoko. We have, he's reaching out because he wants to favor his male child, your brother. He also wants access because he wants you to start taking care of his selfish needs. "I will appreciate it if you take care of your mom." And that is Kola from Ijayi. Last message here says, "Leave him in the dust and give your granny all the love and care she needs to live a long life." And that is Fola from Yaba. Is leaving him in the dust for me?
1: Honestly, like, yo, that's
0: a lot. Dust you return to, leave him in the dust.
1: Okay. Oh, really? Well, let's just take your parting shots.
0: My last words for this is, she should pray about it, but also she should be wise about it, because God will not come down to do what you are meant to do for yourself, for you. He will lead you, but you too, follow the leading. This person, you have to observe. Even if you want to give him a chance, give him a long stick like this. As you are giving him a chance, go, stay from afar. If you want to forgive him more, but in your own time, don't let anybody, because this is the time that his family will not come and say, baba eni, it's just your father, forgive him. Don't allow anybody to what gaslight you into forgiveness and into acceptance. So just do it in your own term.
1: I have already said a lot. I give people the grace to forgive if you want to, because forgiveness is not even for the person. It is for you, because you don't want to carry on that baggage for life. And at the same time, forgiveness is not acceptance. You need to forgive him for everything that he did to you. And give yourself time to accept him back. Do not let anybody gaslight you into it. And if that is at any point listening, or anybody's listening on his behalf, let him know that gaslighting cannot solve the issue. Never.
0: He should apologize. And
1: also give her time. Don't make her feel like, oh, it's because she's now successful or doing well for herself. Because let's not lie, if she was not doing it, if she was not doing if she was not successful, you would gather around your table and say, that's why I never want a female child. You would not look for her. So please, let her be. Let her be. You can tell your family, even your family members, you're talking on your behalf. Make sure they are not calling her to gaslight her. You should not be calling her every week. For
0: they
1: what?
0: They should not even call her at all.
1: They should not call her. Leave her alone. She would come around if she wants to come around. Most times, I mean, people do come around, actually, because, I mean, like people say, your father, you can't really, you know, you don't, you understand? Because when forgiveness comes in, right, there's healing. And with that, you tend to just drop one or two things right there. So that's just what I have to say. Thank you so much to everyone who called in today, sent in WhatsApp messages too. We truly, truly appreciate you. You can connect with myself and Oreluwa on Instagram and on TikTok. To follow me on Instagram is obisef360. OBISEF360. Again, OBISEF360. And on TikTok, obisef__. For those of you that have been unable to find me, please add the 2 underscore there. obisef_ or Oluwafunke Obiseson. You will find me on Instagram and on TikTok.
0: And for me, my name is Oroluwa Fatogun. And you can reach me on Instagram at orespeaks_orespeaks. 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
1: Okay, so that's it, and we would see you tomorrow. Do not forget, don't drink and drive. Use your seatbelt while driving. And for the love of God, stay away from drugs and cultism, because it has absolutely nothing to offer you than to destroy your lives. And from now till the 17th, I think the closing, it ends by 17 July, the voters card.
0: I think 11th.
1: 11. I'm sorry, I'm saying 17 because I will be 1 year on radio on the 17th of July. So from now to 11th July, I'm going to be reminding you to go get your PVC.
0: Bro, go please. Get it. It's actually go very easy.
1: Yeah, go get your PVC. Register via the link and show up for your, thumb printing and everything. Thank you so much, and we will see you tomorrow. Ciao, drivers.
0: Bye. I leave you in the hands of I Forgive You by Sia. Girl.

0: 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Welcome to the Jordan Breakfast Show. And today...
1: Hey, everybody, this is The Sweet, and it's about to get all funky today. 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

I was puffed up, feeling like the devil had a hold on me. 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Wasn't nothing that I

0: 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Welcome to the Jordan Breakfast Show. And today...
1: Hey, everybody, this is The Sweets, and it's about to get all funky today. 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
2: Yes, so my people, this is not Jordan Drive, and I listen to, so we'll get better information. We won't give you no move, I need you. But if you don't say one move, move your radio.
0: 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And today we'll be discussing...
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1: For in Jesus' name I pray.
2: Be
1: prepared more 8 prayers.
2: There
1: is nothing you achieve with lack that lasts.
2: But you understand it.
1: Maybe you don't understand.
2: I need flower added to need flower.
1: You have flower and we have flowers.
2: I need pulpit added to need pulpit.
1: You have pulpit and there are pulpits.
2: You don't put pulpit here. You don't put flower here.
1: That is what is called pulpit and flower.
2: Our flower can wa to bara koto to sunages meta. You baja. You will go to my flower college. Our flower can get worry.
1: He is a
2: good badger. I can be oh, yeah, put up a lot to change any. What's he at?
1: Flower not the message. It's just a time to change them.
2: I need.
1: There are fans and there are also fans. There are fabrics,
2: Mama,
1: and there are also several of them. Whatever thing you buy, it lack does not last.
2: Daddy, prophet. Oh, I want my own change. I want cheer to one
1: who
2: lived.
1: A rich man, I got to his house and he said he wanted to change all the sitting chairs. There's nothing you do in lack that will last.
2: Sir,
1: let me not talk. If you are married to a man or woman in poverty,
2: and
1: lift up your hands, stretch it. If you are unable to render this prayer point because the Lord says he wants to take it away, everything the Lord
2: commands to do
1: for your prayers to prevail, don't close it. Open your eyes. You mark, mark of luck on my body. Every mark of lack on my body, out in the name of Jesus.

0: Yes, Oluwawa.
1: For in Jesus' name we pray.
2: Adua Katare.
1: Here is the third prayer point.
2: I'm
1: kneeling before you. Let's take it together. Every children of God here, be obedient. Be attentive. I want to ask one or two questions. Who amongst you here that you do not own a car? Amen. Heaven would purchase one for you. Those of you lifting your hands, I want to ask you a question. The reason you did not buy one, is it that you don't like it? You wish for it. Who amongst you here are yet to own a house?
2: Oh my God. Oruma calling for it.
1: Amen. Heaven will build house for you. Is it that you do not wish to become a landlord? Hear this prayer point. Be attentive. It's not that you do not wish to buy one, but you do not have the money. That is what is called bondage of lack. I wish to do likewise.
2: But the
1: bandit say no, you just wish for it, you cannot own it. The Lord say you should pray, he wants to lose you from that bondage of
2: luck.
1: You bondage of luck in the life of every bondage in my life that is time my walk be loose in the name of Jesus. My marriage
2: be loose
1: in the name of Jesus.
2: Amen.
1: Amen. 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The arrow of love that is. The arrow of luck that is killing the world as it means.
2: Arrow of luck
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1: your needs.
0: I wish you above all things that may you prosper and be in good health. What therefore unto your long family only what is the land to receive power lenye wealth oro oluagogo ninu leyi
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0: oro wale
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0: oro wale ibuko wale oro wale ibuko wale iyanu wale oro wale ibuko wale iyanu wale olorun mi
1: my god
0: yo for ni breakthrough
1: I give you breakthrough
0: olorun mi
1: my own god
0: yo gbe odide in the name of Jesus in Sunday pepere
1: go straight to your altar
0: o ti o fitisi lori oke bayi
1: why you are not yet on the mountain
0: ko ye mi
1: I don't know
0: tori oni Monday
1: because today Monday now
0: awe wa pojo meji
1: our fasting will be day two
0: ma jeun
1: don't
0: it will not pay price.
1: You pay price.
0: Be away.
1: Fast.
0: Togun. 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
1: jo. Natural labor we gather profession.
0: And so ba le jagun ko lagun to ba lo ni ogun yo dogun o.
1: And you have possession to talk to battle later.
0: O gbodo jade le.
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0: Ori oke ogun aseju re.
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1: It's already filled up now.
0: Ororo meji.
1: Two oil each.
0: Ni mo je awon eyan.
1: I'm oil people.
0: Ororo oro wa nbe.
1: The oil of wealth
0: is one of them. Level not pe
1: it's got next level
0: ati pe ju loju kan
1: too much in the spot
0: hallelujah meje
1: hallelujah
0: wa je ko to bi
1: make it very loud
0: ogo meje
1: your seven times
0: osana meje
1: seven times
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0: aye manika
1: o what is evil
0: e won to tin se dada tele
1: God has been doing well before
0: what the padlock aye
1: something in the padlock life
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0: agada godo awon agba
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0: ti a fi ti oro aye
1: use to lock up my wealth
0: father no
1: pray
0: adu la paye kada baya agada godo
1: Enough.
0: At the padlock in a door,
1: but the door has been padlocked.
0: I want to come alone.
1: There are some over there.
0: It's cemetery one alone.
1: The rats they are looking for.
0: Inu agada godolowa.
1: It is somebody's padlock here.
0: Oh my lagbara.
1: Oh,
0: me yeka handi apa.
1: Jesus.
0: Eda valuaza.
1: Jesus.
0: Owo luwa Jehovah mbelara.
1: The hand of Lord Jehovah is upon me.
0: O ti fi ami oroyan.
1: He has anointed me.
0: Lati wasu itusile.
1: To bring deliverance.
0: Fun gbogbo eyin to ngbo mi.
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0: 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Aye mi ti mo fe lo.
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0: Jade ko nu agada godo.
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1: My desired life.
0: E wa ninu emi o.
1: Be spirit at this time.
0: Ojo la awon omo mi.
1: Future of my children.
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1: Sometimes you have to do a prayer.
0: Awa ori okilo wa laram.
1: I feel the hand of the mountain above
0: me. Prayer says, sir.
1: Lift your legs.
0: Bogbento fi lagbo mi sofu.
1: And you are wasting my efforts.
0: Ilegbe wami.
1: Let the earth swallow them.
0: Ah!
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1: wa people laboring nothing to show
0: inu ogun ni won tun pari si o won si se won ojere
1: the labor no reward
0: Monday o ni gbodo yato
1: this Monday must be different
0: Monday eleyi
1: this Monday
0: o gbodo fore
1: you must speak good
0: Monday ni
1: this Monday
0: o gbodo bi eri
1: you must have testimony
0: o gbodo bi owo la an wo lo fi lagun mi so
1: who are just wasting my effort
0: ile gbe won mi
1: o e jalo
0: gbe won mi
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0: 777 2026 edition. 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Democracy Park Lakure. 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The Tuesday 7. 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
3: My name is Grace. I work from Nyanya. I work around area 1 here, so anytime I pass I do see people gather here. So I went home for burial for last 2 years. I'm coming back, they have replaced another person, so I did not get job again. That same month, my husband job finished. So we did stranded. The 2 years now, we did not pay house rent. So my landlord began the quarrel. He said we should pack, that he don't need us in his house again. I said, okay, be patient. God will do everything. He said, no, you cannot be patient again. So one day, me and my oga, I said, now he removed the zinc and rain, they spoil our things. I can't say, call your friend, whether he go agree, so that you will stay with him, then I'll call my friend. We squat together before we find what to do. I call my friend first. She said, no, she cannot give chance like that, that she's occupied. He called his friend, the same problem. As we were discussing inside room, then my younger brother enter. He said, what happened that we sit together like this? I do. I said, before I talk, landlord enter, say, pack. I say, pack from my house. He said, Oga, calm down now. Oga say, no, they calm down. As they were exchanging words, my brother's phone rang. Then he picked. As he was talking together with his friend from outside Canada, then landlord speak, he heard from him. He said, what is going on there? What is the problem? Then he said, it was my sister, their landlord had removed the roof and he said they should park and they don't have where to go. Then he said, give the landlord phone, let me speak to him. He said, he will not collect. He's not even giving out for rent again. He want to sell the house. Say, we don't have money to buy house. Then he said, collect the phone first and hear what the person will say. It's not somebody from here. As he collected the phone, then the boy asked him that, how much is the house rent? Say he's not giving out for house rent again. He want to sell the house. We don't have money to buy house. Then he say, okay. You don't even ask him, how much are you selling the house? He say, I will give you so amount. Give me your account number. First, he give us our phone. He use his own phone, send account number. He said, you can remain now. I'm the one leaving the house for you now. In fact,
1: hallelujah. Jesus. Jesus.
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2: I
4: hear the birth of this prayer
2: point.
4: My destiny that is locked up with my sibling. That yourself. And the money. Keep it somewhere way first. The money. You already know how we do it. Someone said, I'll just keep my own. It's always at home. There's that you cannot do it. Don't forget about the
2: oh, man, kiri.
4: You'll be going to and fro.
2: And your money at Malay.
4: My destiny that's been locked up.
2: Oh, go, Milati.
4: My glory that's been locked up.
2: Spiritual prayer.
4: It's a spiritual prayer.
2: Ma wo bi ene pompe.
4: See it as if you are calling it
2: out. Ibuko mi ni ati
4: male. My blessing that's been locked up.
2: Jada wa me.
4: You cannot depress forward. There will be no danger.
2: Hello, but look, Psalm 46.
4: Go with Psalm 46.
2: My gemony.
4: There's a covenant here.
2: And look, Psalm 11.
4: Remember, I see Psalm 11.
2: My gemony.
4: It's a covenant also.
2: But look, Psalm 99.
4: With Psalm 99.
2: Malia Zatani.
4: Thank you, Jesus.
2: Psalm 46.
4: Psalm 46.
2: 11.
4: Psalm 11.
2: 99.
4: Psalm 99.
2: Ekbadwa Keta.
4: Prayer number 3.
2: Kaye ma ba ye ye.
4: For the one not to mock me.
2: Ekbena no one did the
4: bring up help for me.
2: Ilanawa.
4: Help.
2: To jua joa
4: me. Bigger than my head.
2: Arise
4: for me.
2: Kaye ma ba so pe
4: so that the Lord will not say it's finished for me.
2: Ma ba deni ye ye.
4: That I will not be a person of mockery.
2: Ekbena no one did the
4: bring up help for me.
2: Lati orun wa.
4: Help from the heavens.
2: Ilanawa did the
4: help arise.
2: Oya oya oya oya.
4: Thank you, Father.
2: My eyes are
4: opened. Hallelujah. I see glory every lovely people.
2: Emma can be there.
4: Where you are.
2: Oni lojo aje.
4: Today's Monday. What has everyone taken from me? I take them back.
2: Oni
4: out of the edge, what was taken from me? I take them back.
2: Hey,
4: man, you have
2: to
4: say.
2: Oh,
4: yeah,
2: no.
4: Hey, man, you're
2: in the name of
4: Jesus. Yeah,

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5: 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Some of your lifting has come.
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4: mountain. Number one.
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5: You have been gay before now. You have been gay before.
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5: No child yet.
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5: 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My father is inviting you.
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5: You should have married.
4: You need to be taken care of.
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5: 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Come to the mountain.
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4: take place. 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
5: That ought to have become great.
4: Wọ́n sọ fún mi pé.
5: I'm being told.
4: Kí n wá pé.
5: I should invite you.
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5: I should invite you.
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5: And so on.
4: Torí ni Monday.
5: Today Monday.
4: Mo ṣe ní àní àní mọ́.
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4: Gbogbo wa láti mọ̀.
5: We all know.
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5: I want to believe.
4: Wípé ìpè yìí.
5: That this commission.
4: Ọlọ́run ló ran authority.
5: God has sent authority to us.
4: Ẹ ṣe ti week yìí.
5: Do that of this week.
4: Cross over week la wa.
5: Ọ̀sẹ̀ ìrékọjá la wa.
4: pe ni ore ire koja.
5: How is the Passover of
4: Biti pare bakani
5: go seti.
4: But let our families be part of this. Sentori akobi e. Sentori awon mologo
5: tori.
4: Sentori ara re. Tori bito lo.
5: Mo
4: ni dead. Ogori ade
5: kuja.
4: In the name of Jesus. Mama funi akano.
5: Give me the candidate.
4: Ati phone number.
5: Phone number I
4: got. Don't ni question.
5: I don't have
4: percent test.
5: You don't understand your testimony.
4: Send the sibe.
5: Send it there.
4: Go to battle or yes sele.
5: Yes, I have to give that away today.
4: Bameka Psalm 126.
5: That's Psalm 126.
4: Lie wobata.
5: Without your shoes.
4: And die kulo mi pada.
5: Restore my loss is
4: over. I use this
5: something as a covenant.
4: Full dapado.
5: For restoration of my glory.
4: Yes, sir.
5: Thank you, Father. The candidates. Unity Bank. Unity Bank. 00 32 39 37 01. Again, Unity Bank. 00 32 39 37 01. 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Again, First Bank account 20 14 65 19 06. Ojo Sam Omoloju Jesu is the name of that account. For inquiries and details, call us 081 123 2 in 5 places. I can use 070 81 16 40 90. God bless you.
4: What is that for you?
5: It is well with you.
4: Don't you say
5: it. Because you have done this.
4: Lord, logo.
5: Hey, my God, you
4: oh, say that.
5: You have stopped it, amen.
4: You are blessed.
5: I love
4: you. Went to
5: anyone
4: suffer.
5: Tell them,
4: Mario, my God.

0: 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26th, I'm getting the last Friday of this month of June. 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In the name of Jesus of Nazareth. Ema pe. On te ma se ni ola on the 20 or last Saturday or the 27th te ma le mu lojo Sunday number ilo ma pe si 081 30 47 63 70 081 30 47 63 70 number keje 08 0 25 52 38 49 08 0 25 52 38 49. Good night in Jesus' name.
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1: ni ojo. All Monday used to thank God.
0: Eni ti o ba more.
1: The one that is ungrateful.
0: Ore dupe ore.
1: Can't thank God for his
0: good. Alarun de l'Olorun.
1: God is merciful.
0: Baba to se ohun to.
1: The one that do anything that
0: is good
1: in his kingdom.
0: Ajidara.
1: The one that perform wonders.
0: Ajigbope.
1: The one that take our
0: time. Ajishogo.
1: The one that is glorious.
0: Ajishayo.
1: The one that is full of joy.
0: Kini waya Judah.
1: The light of Judah.
0: Alarun
1: de. The merciful one.
0: Gbogbo ojo aje la fi dupe.
1: All Monday we used to thank God.
0: A de ma n wa ni ori radio yi.
1: And we are on this station.
0: Ni gbogbo igba gbogbo.
1: All the time. And I pray for you.
2: Amen.
0: Amen.
2: Amen.
1: Children of God, let us
0: pray.
1: Let's thank God.
0: The same one
1: that made God to
0: pray. To see
1: the last one.
4: Glory by Jesus. Oluwa se oba to pa dara ni to ma pa je o se ala se se
2: o ba ba
0: Jesus Oluwa
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0: oba to laye ati
1: o you know of heaven and earth
0: adupe lowo
1: we thank you
0: aye fun iwa laye
1: praise you for your presence
0: o je koju o ti wa
1: we are not going to shame
0: aye fun to nse
1: praise you for what you are doing
0: gbogbo olugbo wa pata
1: all our listeners
0: eyin omo olorun kaakiri agba
1: children of God all over the world
0: mo kiri ni oruko Jesus
1: greeting in the name of Jesus
0: mo gba laduwa
1: now I pray
0: gbogbo bi to
1: we are hearing us this night.
0: Allah
1: to overcome you. Month is about to end. March is about to end. Some people started this month together. But so many did not see the end of the month. The power they make you see the end of the month. That the month will not see your end. In the name of the Father, Son, and the Holy Spirit. Wherever you are hearing us, the power should enter your life. This week, a program that the Lord has prepared on Thursday morning and on Saturday morning and on Sunday that we are going to end it. This week, God sent our father. What's the work? Say she should go back to Mount Eriyo. This week, if you are not tired,
0: miracle no the tire Jesus.
1: When
0: man is not tired of seeking
1: him, if you are not tired of seeking
0: him,
1: miracle does not tire Jesus. Those everything he did, that is why we are not weary. Every time that God sent us
0: men,
1: it is for our own people. It is not for God. This is another grace. This week that
0: those are
1: in this last week program on Thursday,
0: Saturday,
1: on Saturday,
0: and Sunday,
1: and on Sunday,
0: Jerry,
1: they can testify what Jesus did.
0: Which
1: is word of mouth
0: Lambeso,
1: that we are telling
0: you will not be busy.
1: You need to take a step.
0: Jesus,
1: come and see Jesus. Come and see the miracle as it's making people's life wonders. The path we conquer. See that woman with the issue of blood.
0: See what
1: Jesus did.
0: With
1: layings of hands of God. Not the prophet that do this. See all his testimonies that you have been receiving, all those that your way has been
0: blocked.
1: See how Jesus make way for you. See people that is like they cannot be lifted. See how covenant lived them. It is covenant that God is using to journey with us. The covenant of our father, the God of our apostles,
0: Joseph,
1: the son of Ogunbe. This week, God say covenant we can counter covenant. God say
0: you
1: should go back to that Mount Eriyo. That on Thursday,
0: Saturday,
1: on Saturday,
0: King Amuara go to.
1: You should buy a new bell.
0: I go to
1: a new bell.
0: King of Ifuanwe
1: to you to give people water.
0: Oh, me covenant water.
1: That covenant water.
0: I second lower no ago.
1: It is one authority in that bell.
0: One King Bawadwak.
1: Lord says you pray some prayer.
0: Only meeting Balo.
1: He has been praying it.
0: One King Bawad.
1: Says you pray some prayer.
0: King Yakawan Sam.
1: And read some Psalms. Everybody, you buy a covenant water. Well, he brought from the mountain. That we put it on top that covenant water.

0: I saw Domingo King
1: he doesn't like heresy.
0: What were in Lale?
1: Yeah, testimony this night.
0: Among those that the
1: Lord delivered.
0: And
1: they hear Jesus last week.
0: I'm not even Jack Ogunda.
1: They allow battle to stagnate them. Battle can hinder someone. In bad news, here you are going. It is a way out. So many rivers. That man that was stagnated at the pool of Bethsaida. So many pools went
0: to.
1: You know what is the miracle? Here there is miracle. Satan will take all his ways. See when God wants to take out his Israelites. I am giving you examples. So many should be in that program.
0: But
1: that day there is an entrance. Giant of Indians will rise. It has been long they passed through so many deserts. Make them go through the Red Sea. Why is it that the time they are going to Canaan?
0: Their
1: Satan knew that land is their land of covenant. You are the point of your success. Giant rise up. So as it is in the book,
0: remember,
1: so many churches they will allow you to go. Satan will not attack if your miracle is
0: not
1: there. You the way you go, you come back
0: same
1: way. You hear me this night? If God has prepared
0: you
1: to this program on Saturday, program on Thursday, and on Sunday, don't allow the giant. Among the giants is this be unbelief.
0: They
1: have gone all over.
0: This is the
1: church that we go to.
0: It's
1: the battle of giants. Every time someone to get to a successful place, the giant will rise. Here you see the giant. It is where there is milk.
0: Everybody that want to make it in life, before you can eat the fruit of the land, there is always a giant that
1: may
0: want to stop you.
1: That's
0: what
1: my father told you. The giant of some people. See, I don't have to fear. When you want to go out, you want to go to a party. We have a place to put them on. It is that giant. It's the giant of some people. Say in the morning. Why are you doing in the morning? When you can't call your creator. The sleep you have been sleeping. From January. The year has been divided into two. We have entered. We want to enter the seventh month. What have you achieved?
0: He
1: said you should come early tomorrow. Do you complain?
0: They
1: say you can't come to pick you.
0: Complain?
1: You complain.
0: Excuse givers.
1: I want to man shall we?
0: We be squeezed in the land of destiny.
1: Those that want to be enlarged
0: must get rid of excuses. Cannot be enlarged.
1: Oh, the
0: if you are full of excuses, excuses will squeeze destiny.
1: Awabi man full and your money.
0: It doesn't allow destiny to be enlarged.
1: On Thursday, come and see Jesus. If you come, our father has paid the price.
0: We
1: are paying money on radio.
0: We
1: go to Ekiti.
0: With
1: all the challenges in the world. Which we are seeking God. Paying a price. That's why I hear this testimony. Except from Jesus. We too will follow. Because we know there is power in God. Those that pray, that power is for. If you can't stand, you cannot take it.
0: Until you tarry.
1: If you go to
0: is where you can carry. That is why I'm tarrying. In prayer till I see you on Thursday.
1: In prayer
0: till I see you on Saturday.
1: Ago
0: mesan.
1: 9 a.m.
0: Mi si ago mejila.
1: To 12.
0: On your Thursday.
1: On Thursday.
0: Awon to ti wa mo wi
1: pe. Those that come no.
0: Fi akoko
1: si. We don't waste more our time.
0: Tori awon to lo ibi
1: se. Because those that's going to work.
0: On Saturday.
1: On Saturday.
0: Ago mejila.
1: 7 a.m.
0: Si mesan aro.
1: To 9 a.m. Come and sleep church this night. If I'm bringing that
0: Lati
1: bell
0: Erio.
1: From Erio, that bell, it must touch your water. That water is here.
0: 500
1: naira.
0: Kidney problem.
1: He has cured kidney problem. People that has no way, and their way was
0: blocked.
1: Those have been rejected in the
0: embassy.
1: They use that water to
0: bathe,
1: and they obtain mercy. So many that their shop has been ruined. And spring is where
0: then.
1: And she was beginning to sell
0: again.
1: I was sent to you. Don't forget.
0: I
1: have told you that. As you are hearing me. I have a decision to come. What is your path? We will not rest.
0: No,
1: that guy are coming. Your land of success. Pray this prayer. All arrows.
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1: it will not manifest for me
0: you are
1: in the new month
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1: aro da se it not come to pass for me
0: osu tutun
1: in this new month
0: ja de lara mi
1: out of my life
0: ja jo pade
4: good music and
1: awesome.
0: Let's
1: meet this week. Meeting
0: Bolorun Sorrow.
1: But I'm talking to God. Those that come with me, I will set you their face. Let's meet in this 7th month. What is the meaning of
0: 7?
1: It is completion and rest. The year has been very
0: interesting.
1: The one that you are delaying your matter, it will not be good
0: to
1: end this year without any good record.
0: In
1: the
3: day. Wake up from your sleep.
0: Ba orun lo titi o.
3: Sleep go forever.
0: Je lo titi o. Ṣugbọn akoko wa fun ayanmo.
3: For time as is for destiny.
0: Akoko wa fun ayanmo.
3: Time is for destiny.
0: Akoko ayanmo to ba ti lose
3: here. Time of destiny be lose it.
0: O lose here laye raye.
3: You lose it everlasting.
0: Judas padanu yaro oke.
3: Judas lose that upper room.
0: Lati igba yen.
3: From that time.
0: Ko ri mu mo iran ri ori.
3: He was unable to take.
0: There is always an encounter.
3: Igba pade ma wa.
0: You must not miss in destiny.
3: So padanu ayanmo.
0: If you miss it.
3: Ro ba ti padanu re.
0: Miss the whole life.
3: O ti padanu aye raye.
0: That is why this week. It's one of the encounters.
3: I
0: don't know that encounter. That will transform your destiny. That is why whatsoever your hands find it to do, you must do it with all your heart.
3: Also,
0: you say, he said,
3: this month, this week, that's what the Lord commanded.
0: In
3: three categories. I bear, use one for lifting. I won't tell you this week. The Lord says, everyone, the commandment they're going back.
0: To
3: put little in that bell. I
0: will
3: now pour that water
0: back
3: from that bell.
0: Assyria,
3: in secret,
0: oh my dear, to
3: you will understand me.
0: Father,
3: we pray for
0: you.
3: God give Babalola bell. I went all over the world. God give your father bell.
0: Joseph
3: Ogungbe. Went all over the world.
0: You
3: know the meaning of bell. I will explain it to you. The water I go
0: back.
3: To enter that bell we pray. That the Lord told him to pray some prayer.
0: Say
3: that month if you are coming. Let people buy water. Those that have not given birth. Those that they don't help. Those that should have married. Every other partner now have testimony.
0: But I
3: don't say want to say to
0: read.
3: All this prayer.
0: All
3: our
0: roots. All
3: our roots. All our roots. Lord, battle that they empower. Entering this new month. Hard fire in my life. You know the meaning of that prayer. The Lord give our father that prayer. You know that in this new month, he renews some people's battle. They renew document of cash. If you didn't renew it, matter how that came. That's how they renew the battle
0: so
3: of people's
0: there
3: life.
0: Are some law enforcers.
3: Once
0: you don't have that document, once that license is not renewed, then
3: you have the first ability to work. Because that car is not good. That's how it is in the government of darkness. Those that were given your work, you know they renew the battle of Israel. That
0: Philistine.
3: That fight with David. The one that fought with Samson. The one that fought with. All the battles that Israel went through. It is the battle of Israel that they
0: renewed.
3: All the brethren. They fought with fire once. Yes, sir. But what is the battle of
0: Philistine?
3: It is the battle that they renewed. The battle that they renewed. Israel.
0: The faces of their life.
3: People there are some battles like that.
0: That
3: you renew them. The battle that you inherit. The person has been going what far.
0: You
3: now change the person. Yes, you are deleted. Renewing that powerful one. You must capture him. You know what they do for David? He renew his battle. When he was little, when he was a child, who did he face? His face in
0: Goliath.
3: When he was at his old age, the battle is the fighting.
0: It
3: is the battle of Philistine. When he was
0: started,
3: when he was moving, giant that have fingers, that is not five fingers.
5: Jesus.
6: You are growing.
5: Bẹ́ẹ̀ ṣe bó ṣe ń dàgbà.
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5: 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They renew it.
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6: Olúwa wípé.
5: The Lord says.
6: Menstruation kọ́ lórí.
5: It is your last menstruation.
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5: Why is it that date?
6: Tí o máa rí ẹ̀jẹ̀
5: 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That's why I see that blood.
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5: 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Prayer that you back with your offering.
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5: Bible says.
6: Psalm 20. 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
5: 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And they use their grace to support
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5: This is when you know that God is in this program for you.
6: Wọ́n
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5: 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And you know free that you are
6: hearing
5: us every day.
6: Want
5: God to make you proceed.
6: He will progress.
5: You want God to progress you.
6: We progress in life.
5: What
6: we invest in the things of the kingdom.
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5: So that you can give us a timely word.
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6: Ìrere náà lè sáré.
5: Good tidings will not have this way.
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5: God has sent us.
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5: Let's join hands together.
6: Ká lè ran ara wa lọ.
5: To help each other. Money cannot do. All this little money. You are used to get to your place. Give your 2,000. Those that you believe. You support the word of God. And lack in life.
6: It's
5: 2,000. You pay this night. I use this money. To support this program. Lord. Send help. I will show them my responsibility. I support this program. I support this program. You help yourself. You help yourself.
6: You are helping yourself.
5: You
6: never give to the king.
5: What you leave, that God will
6: give
5: you. That want to help yourself. This seed that you want to leave. You want to bring multiple fruits. I do the sacrifice this night to support this program. Lord, help her that will show them my responsibility. Send them to me. Do the sacrifice. Give them the account number. To pray for them.
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8: lines 0 7 0 0 7 0 6 6 5 0 5 0 4 4 4 7 0 7 0 6 6 5 0 5 0 4 4 4 7 0 7 0 6 9 6 9 4 1 4 1 3 4 3 4 7 4 7 4 0 7 0 6 9 4 1 4 1 4 7 4 7 4 7 4 7 4 7 4 0 7 0 6 9 4 1 4 1 4 3 4 7 4 7 4 0 7 0 6 9 4 1 4 1 4 7 4 7 4 0 7 0 6 9 4 1 4 1 3 4 3 4 7 4 7 4 0 7 0 6 9 4 1 4 1 3 4 3 4 7 4 7 4 0 7 0 6 9 4 1 4 1 3 4 3 4 7 4 7 4 0 7 0 6 9 4 1 4 1 3 4 3 4 7 4 7 4 0 7 0 6 9 4 1 4 1 3 4 3 4 7 4 7 4 0 7 0 6 9 4 1 4 1
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8: That will show that your help
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1: Shubuli paida.
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1: Oya.
0: Magbomio, on the program to rotate, one not to change it. come about me listening to my speaker. Oh God, the crossover. Sin what should do like? Where do we go? What should do like here? No question. If baby, they you better.
1: Amen.
0: Sorry, January, February, March, April, May, June. But I will see you. Oh God, do my work. Then by here, okay, sin the your own for. Mo ba du a fun pe on ton on to ye ko da ti o le da wa da
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0: 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brother. It's all new on Tuesday crossover, the last day. You know, should do go, Baba won't leave. 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A piano number, a number, a mono, a pen number is 091-5899-4696. 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
0: 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Come on and not tell.
1: Amen.
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1: Me,
0: and you're quite to do quite a rule bar.
1: Me,
0: oh, quite to do quite a rule money bar.
1: Me,
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1: Me,
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0: 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Join programming every day, the same time. Be a resender, face your fear. Pademi, ni a leola Tuesday, a le majemu, Christ World Gospel Ministry. Ni idimu, isere, ni protagam bosso along the God Road. But in Debe, someone lost the back of the street church will live and call it one your Debe. 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Be a one by this and this. You can't do a friend and they do your now. It's 091-5899-4696. It's 081-3238-9415. 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But then, Larry, I'll be a Tomo, a Tara, a Dwyba.
1: Oh, me. 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
0: Eja ki.
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0: Gbogbo en to se fun wa.
1: For all they have done for us.
0: Ta le katan.
1: We cannot get it all.
0: Eni again.
1: Today also.
0: E tun yin le.
1: Roll on the ground.
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1: Before
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1: o. Tell him Lord, I thank you.
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1: mi. 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
1: I that am but dust.
0: To den pon mi le.
1: And you made me so great.
0: To den sanu.
1: You do me show me so much.
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1: I am dust.
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1: That I am not.
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0: yes we pe ajaga mi rorun
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1: from that point to that
0: tu sile eni to lohun fi ogun den wo
1: he that did the test with that
0: week
1: this week
0: emi e ma lo se owo re wa nto si
1: that money is around
0: ti yo yen
1: and your
0: salt FC waju bayi
1: before you now
0: FC agbelebu si waju ori yi arugbojo ti so fun mi
1: we
0: pe so fun awon eniyan 8000 people
1: 8000 so
0: ba koko wole la lei
1: tonight
0: won ni ki ma fun won ni mantu ran lowo
1: I must give them mantle of help
0: o meji ni mantu ma
1: so this that mantu with you
0: o ma fi sinu le e
1: you put it in your home
0: oluwa ni gbogbo awon janu
1: you not all those demons
0: awon ebora to
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0: Mumbo was salary.
1: I'm going to work on your
0: at your work
1: and your money.
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1: pe oruko jesus
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1: egun waye lasan pada lasan
2: the case of come to what I go back to
1: pe aye mi nle
2: li ri ma le
1: mi o ni waye le
2: la I will come to this one
1: ariwo ore a ma lo
2: you will shout it
1: egun to ni asan ni mo wa
2: that case of come in vain
1: ma pada lo fo
2: I come back in vain
1: iro lo pa mo jajabo
2: do I be as
1: I pray for you. Ma je mu afofo gbaye.
2: Governor that say you live like
1: empire. Je lori.
2: Man is destroying.
1: Eje ka gbadua.
2: Let's pray.
1: Ewo okunkun to bu ayan mo mi mole.
2: Darkness that cover my destiny.
1: Oh yes, so for that.
2: Be wasted.
1: Mele pe okun bu aye mole.
2: The Bible says darkness cover the way.
1: Now,
2: cross darkness.
1: Ti won ba bu ayan mo eyan mo.
2: Where they cover your destiny.
1: You will be living outside your destiny.
2: Wa ma gbe no ti si ayan mo
1: de. Oti o ye ka yan me je.
2: What does your destiny supposed to be?
1: Ni o ma je.
2: It's not going to be.
1: Oh my God.
2: Oh my Father.
1: Oh, so
2: what does that mean supposed not to do?
1: It's
2: not to be thinking to do. Esther never knew. That she was not meant to be a water
1: venture.
2: She did not have a palace.
1: I say it one.
2: Not meant that where she was touching water.
1: Oh, you are so cool fire.
2: The dead darkness
1: already.
2: She saw her destiny.
1: And
2: the
1: step that
2: you at the next week.
1: And you are
2: evil darkness.
1: Mommy, mother,
2: come on, my destiny.
1: And fire.
2: We scatter.
1: And
2: you are
1: fire. Oluwa wa ko le tete ye Joseph
2: will not be killed.
1: Only ite
2: that I had a throne
1: nibi to ti koko seru
2: where he was first enslaved.
1: O seru to tu sewon.
2: He was enslaved. I made the
1: peace. Asen kankan lo bo mo.
2: Not made that something come.
1: Lojo ti gaga yen fire.
2: He did that he was.
1: Ni won ni mo ran ti ese mi.
2: He said today I remember
1: my sin. Ani kan bele won.
2: Yes, somebody in
1: jail. Oga, in kankan lo bo to wa ni wa je
2: mo le. Somebody to keep the blood to
1: be. Randaba lu asa.
2: Oh!
1: Iwo gangan mo po ju
2: bayi. Even you know you are better than this.
1: In kankan ke ninu e.
2: Something is kind of
1: be. Bi eni ko fe fun jade.
2: Like you want to speak.
1: In kankan ke ninu e.
2: Something is kind of be.
1: Pe amo re ju bayi.
2: You are my shoulder more than this.
1: But that ti ri won.
2: My enemy has seen it.
1: Won dakan bo won.
2: ba de
1: pe ina
2: kolo fire
1: amo ya won ni pe
2: so ba put as
1: won ni ina ton jo ni
2: empire born in
1: the sun se won ti bo
2: ma minister bin cover
1: se awon aje agbaye
2: is the work of people which
1: rigaba la
2: emi mi mo
1: dodo bi ade
2: bi olorun
1: eye ye me
2: emi olorun
1: ojira
2: emi olorun
1: satabili
2: olorun
1: ragada
2: yes
1: pe jesus
2: la in the name of jesus
1: gbogbo nto bu aye mi mo
2: everything that cover my life
1: gbogbo gaga oku
2: every evil
1: gbogbo aso awon agba
2: every kind of the wicked
1: gbogbo mi mo le
2: cover me
1: ti aye ofiri ti mo
2: wa da can I see what I kept
1: on me pamo
2: na hit me
1: fire
2: yes
1: Stop my battle today.
2: Lord, God, battle.
1: Let down,
2: stop my battle today.

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2: padua
3: I
2: sorry your turn one
3: everyone that make themselves enemy of your
2: gate in
3: the name of Jesus
2: sorry dear turn one
3: that make themselves enemy of your
2: gate son ni ba gberi o ni
3: gberi if they are not meeting you
2: enemy to so eloson no
3: money to you dear night
2: we olon jehovah
3: I call on God Jehovah
2: sara lu ko
3: stand against them
2: ko tu asiri
3: tu
2: asiri
3: tu
2: asiri sara
3: ejo
2: sara tu asiri
3: lord
2: God
3: amen.
2: Now you will see some people. They will be carrying it.
3: What
2: and it will be dropped.
3: The monitoring spirit. Yes.
2: So,
3: once they capture you,
2: for you bullet.
3: They will disgrace your
2: mobile.
3: I come with the Lord Jehovah.
2: Bobby wants to shame.
3: Anywhere they can say,
2: in the
3: name of Jesus, yes, mighty God.
2: Yes, mighty God.
3: Those that
2: want
3: to say they die, you cannot have joy.
2: In our
3: water,
2: fire destroyed.
3: This world, has a place where you can
2: come.
3: Has a place can come in.
2: You understand,
3: Benny?
2: And Orogbesiayeyan.
3: I will talk about man's
2: only
3: life.
2: Control be agbara kan.
3: There is a place of control.
2: So till by
4: every day, all day.
2: Till my year control by Jokoti.
3: If an angel that doesn't know how to control that sin in your life,
2: le balogun pasha,
3: he will commit you to the prince of pasha.
2: Be ele to the adwa Daniel ona.
3: Like what I hear that you do,
2: Daniel do.
3: The angel stayed by the enemy and just stayed there. Just
2: Just
3: moping.
2: Oh, that glory, Lord.
3: And they carry testimony of somebody.
2: I like bara control. I hear that
3: the
2: control
3: of life, they held him down.
2: So I be on in jail. You must say,
3: the heaven is deeper than.

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0: 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Every next level with a new devil. That is Magaoda Lagbara.
2: You need to be a power.
0: Control
2: your life,
0: Sammy.
2: The
0: life
2: that you
0: took power,
2: let me die.
3: Who are the people who tell our no
0: controlling your life?
3: Who are they?
0: Where are they? Why are they so operating merciless?
3: Merciless.
0: And we lay
3: because they are so wicked.
0: Oju won da.
3: Their faces are so
0: callous.
3: They are people like Pharaoh.
0: Do you know Pharaoh?
3: Yes,
0: you know Pharaoh?
3: Yes, sir.
0: I see that people of Israel,
3: and it told them
0: they were increasing.
3: Come on, possible.
0: They fulfill the purpose of God for their life.
3: Let's take charge of their lives. Let's take charge of their lives. What do we do? We have to give them taskmasters. Let's give them problem.
0: Those
3: that can deliver.
0: They
3: are too comfortable.
0: They have freedom. You don't know why everything becomes so hard.
3: Many
0: people doesn't know that the battle they are fighting in life is not because of what they are doing.
3: Lift your hand on that share button. You have just started the work now. Look at that man. We finish that house this year. Because we have prayed together. Every eye monitoring me.
0: Oh, yeah, four.
3: Go blind.
0: That is number one. Every eye monitoring me.
3: You don't talk with me.
0: Attack me like Make one of my rabbit, We are dealing with the man or woman in control.
3: And Bonguti and it don't shake. To do me harm.
0: And you go on.
3: Host of heaven.
0: And Luwabole.
3: Kill them down.
0: And Mimima.
3: Holy Ghost.
0: Luwabole.
3: Beat them down.
0: Sorry, Rusevai.
3: This type of
0: assignment.
3: Why we don't send Jesus?
0: Jesus, Allah, Nuni.
3: Jesus is too merciful. Bernie.
0: Even Lord
3: even on the cross,
0: it is in prophetic. You hear this prayer.
3: It is
0: go
3: and
0: show me anyone today.
3: Or that can go on
0: that claim to be a pastor.
3: So my prayer, no doctor,
0: just a preacher. That is not operating prophetic. That will not have a prophet.
3: So I didn't even lead here.
0: Tell me, among the top pastors in Nigeria, globally, they have. Prophet, that means
3: they need a spiritualist.
0: So when we are talking to you as a prophet,
3: we
0: know what we are saying.
3: I'm so.
0: Only
3: it may be too deep for you.
0: Sorry, what's the word of any caliber?
3: All you are hearing is preaching of grace.
0: The word is evil. Holy Ghost,

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1: 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He was at the point of death before they dropped him on the
0: mountain. Mo wá ní kí wọ́n gbé.
1: I said they should
0: carry him.
1: He couldn't walk.
0: Kọ́ gbé wọ orí àpáta
1: 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I said they should take him to the
0: rock. Bàtí wọ́n gbé wọ bẹ̀.
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0: 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O le rin.
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0: he could walk. Mo wa sọ mo ni ko ma pada lọ bi o ti le.
1: I tell him go back to where they chase you away.
0: Olóhùn le lọ bẹ o.
1: He said I tell you I dare not.
0: O ti le òun bẹ.
1: They chase you away.
0: Lọ bẹ o.
1: I say you will go.
0: Àwọn mẹ́rin ló ma torí.
1: Four people will die over your case.
0: Wọ́n ma fúlera wọn.
1: They will die after the
0: other. 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
1: ti. He said 14 people have died so far. 14 people have died over his case.
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0: It depends lórí tó ń wá láyé.
1: It depends on what you are looking for in life.
0: That's just it. 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
1: 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If you say nobody is affecting you, I agree. Nobody.
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1: 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Nobody is fighting you.
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0: Just solo our
1: amen.
0: Mogba dua.
1: I pray.
0: Oh, ne pada same.
1: Amen. You don't go back.
0: But what you cool out of it?
1: What is that? I don't know.
0: Come on, Jiri. Come on,
1: Jiri.
0: Come
1: on,
0: Jiri. Come on, Jiri. Come on, Jiri. Come on, Jiri. Now, Egbale carry.
1: Pray number four.
0: But boy, left with Betty the Totty Timami.
1: God of lifting that shot against me.
0: Bitter Logan here. He left with Betty the Totty Timami.
1: God of lifting that shot.
0: Why this shit?
1: Oh, man.
0: Every door of greatness.
1: No one left with
0: it. And I've been shot against me.
1: I feel it. Say me.
0: Open now. When?
1: Bye.
0: Now. Open.
1: Bye.
0: Doors of greatness.
1: I like good to be.
0: Open now.
1: Oh, yeah. Shape for me.
0: Open now.
1: Shape for me.
0: Open now.
1: Shape for me.
0: Open now.
1: Shape for me.
0: Oh, yeah.
1: Amen.
0: 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Oh my God, agbara to npara mo ninu
1: power kidney potential in you
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1: power kidney glory in you
0: so for that
1: may be wasted
0: moti temite mi gbadura
1: for that I pray for you
0: honorable si
1: your way begin to open
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1: every storm raging
0: now with
1: the daughter of God that say
0: jire dak
1: amen be still
0: ijima dak
1: amen
0: ijima dak
1: amen
0: ijima dak
1: amen
0: ijima dak so pe yin iji
1: all you storm
0: nja lowo edakeje
1: be silence
0: edakeje
1: be silence
0: gbogbo eji
1: every storm
0: nja lowo
1: raging right now
0: lori se
1: over my work
0: edake
1: be silence
0: gbogbo eji
1: every storm
0: nja lowo
1: raging over my children be silence every storm raging over my marriage be silence every storm raging over my benefactors be silence every storm be silence be silence every storm be silence be silence be silence be silence every storm
0: say amen say amen say amen
1: mo gbe oluwa wo bi egbo I do not let that thing come
0: lati seju ilo
1: from this moment
0: one mo gba
1: do you are under my blessing
0: agbara jinde
1: power of resurrection
0: o de pada so
1: amen take you back to the top
0: ibi ga ti won je ko wo
1: where did I like to enter the
0: top agbo ewo
1: be next of back you there
0: agbo lu agbo ewo
1: amen
0: arise and shine
1: amen
0: arise and shine
1: amen
0: arise and shine
1: amen
0: arise
1: amen
0: shine
1: amen
0: arise
1: and
0: shine
1: battle
0: arise
1: and
0: shine
1: battle
0: arise
1: and
0: shine
1: battle
0: arise
1: and
0: shine
1: battle
0: arise
1: and
0: shine
1: battle
0: arise
1: and
0: shine
1: battle
0: arise
1: and
0: shine
1: battle
0: arise
1: and
0: shine
1: battle
0: arise
1: and shine
0: battle
1: arise every hour of don't go far.
0: Of asiseru aye.
1: Hour of enslavement.
0: Ogbina da.
1: Fight fire.
0: Gbogbo eru ogun to di fun e.
1: Every load of battle given for you.
0: Elerugbe.
1: Battle standard.
0: Elerugbe.
1: Amen.
0: Elerugbe.
1: Amen.
0: Let owner of evil Lord carry their
1: load. Amen. Let will people be aware.
0: Carry their
1: load. Amen.
0: That load is not for you.
1: Amen.
0: Let the owner carry.

0: Let the owner carry it. Oh my God, Edward. Oh, Niba won't.
1: Amen.
0: Edward.
1: Amen.
0: Oh, Bawon.
1: Will not be a portion.
0: Janka waye.
1: Ibu problems.
0: Afaye.
1: Ibu arrow.
0: Idamu aye.
1: Ibu problems.
0: Lord, you are Odokwin.
1: Amen. Over you, their silence.
0: Pray it and be.
1: Edward, I cry for you.
0: Arapa.
1: Father, destroy them.
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2: 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Oh, my bad glory.
1: Etty one rule.
2: Who that down?
1: Oh, yeah.
2: Do I look at you?
1: My
2: destiny that is locked up with my sibling. That yourself.
1: At your boy,
2: and the money.
1: But me for sibling.
2: Keep it somewhere best.
1: Away.
2: The money.
1: At my base, man.
2: You already know how we do it.
1: And the kind of man for money.
2: Someone say, I'll just keep my own.
1: Come on, one lady.
2: It's always at home.
1: Go sing to a lesson.
2: There's that you cannot do it.
1: My Zatania.
2: You know, she.
1: We call Lori Yonye by.
2: Don't forget about the
1: Zatania. Oh, man, kiddie.
2: You'll be going to and fro.
1: And your money at Timale.
2: My destiny that's been locked up.
1: Oh, go, me lati.
2: My glory that's been locked up.
1: Spiritual prayer ni.
2: It's a spiritual prayer.
1: Mo wo bi eni po npe.
2: See it as if you are calling it out.
1: Ibuko mi ni ati
2: mo. My blessing that's been locked up.
1: Jada wa me.
2: You don't have to press forward. There will be no danger.
1: Hello, but Psalm 46.
2: Go with Psalm 46.
1: My Gemini.
2: There's a covenant here.
1: And Lord Psalm 11.
2: Remember, I think Psalm 11.
1: My Gemini.
2: It's a covenant also.
1: But Psalm 99.
2: With Psalm 99.
1: Malia
2: Zatomi. Thank you, Jesus.
1: Psalm 46.
2: Psalm 46.
1: 11.
2: Psalm 11.
1: 99.
2: Psalm 99.
1: Ekbadu Aketa.
2: Prayer number 3.
1: Kaye ma ba yeye.
2: For the one not to mock me.
1: Ekbeina no one did the
2: fool. Bring up help for me.
1: Iranlowo.
2: Help.
1: Toju ojo.
2: I bring out my head.
1: Arise
2: for me.
1: Kaye ma ba so pe
2: so that the God do not say it's been to me.
1: Ma ba deni yeye.
2: That I will not be a person of mockery.
1: Ekbeina.
2: Bring up help for me.
1: Lati orunwa.
2: Help from the heavens.
1: Iran lowo dide.
2: Help arise.
1: Oya oya oya oya.
2: Baba
1: ome
2: mi mo.
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1: mi. Come ba so pe so
2: na Nigeria yo.
1: Ekbeina
2: lowo dide for me.
1: Iran lowo.
2: Oya
1: Iran lowo.
2: 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You have
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4: Lord. 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
5: It has spoken before.
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5: You have been gay before now. You have been gay before.
4: Mo ti dìde rí.
5: You have been gay before.
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4: Number four.
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5: Those that ought to have married.
4: O lè máa ṣe single lọ
5: forever. You cannot continue as a single forever now.
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5: You should have married.
4: You need to be taken care of.
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5: 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Who are the next category?
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5: Today Monday.
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5: There is no need to announce it much.
4: Gbogbo wa láti mọ̀.
5: We all know.
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5: That will be open the door with an offering.
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5: I want to believe.
4: Wípé ìpè yìí.
5: That this commission.
4: Ọlọ́run ló ran authority.
5: God has sent authority to us.
4: Ẹ ṣe ti week yìí.
5: Do that of this week.
4: Cross over week la wa.
5: Ọ̀sẹ̀ ìrẹ́kọjá la wa.
4: pe ni ore ire koja.
5: How is the Passover of
4: ti pare bakani ko se ti. But let all families be part of this.
5: Ki won ko pa ibere
4: tori akobi e. Se tori awon mologo
5: to le students.
4: Se ni tori ara re. Tori bi to lo.
5: Because of your testimony.
4: Mo ni de. Ogori ade. In the name of Jesus. Come on, find your card number.
5: Give me your card number.
4: And your phone number.
5: And the phone number I can call.
4: Don't turn the question.
5: I don't have a
4: person.
5: You don't have to send your testimony.
4: Send it here.
5: Send it here.
4: Don't talk about the lady or your celebrity.
5: Yes, I have to give that away today.
4: Bameka Psalm 126.
5: Bameka Psalm 126.
4: Lie, Wobata.
5: Without your shoes.
4: And die, Kulo, me, Padre.
5: Restore my loss, is
4: all. No, Fiore, is a man,
5: Jehovah. I use it up here as a covenant.
4: Full dark, Padre.
5: For restoration of my glory.
4: Yes, sir.
5: Thank you, Father. 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God bless you.
4: What is that for you?
5: It is well with you.
4: Only
5: because you have done this.
4: Lord, logo.
5: Hey,
4: oh, say that.
5: You have stopped them, amen.
4: You are blessed.
5: Anyone
4: went to
5: anyone
4: suffer.
5: Tell them, I will give you my glory.

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